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0: 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Here's what's trending in the Bahamas right now.
1: Tonight, clear, a low in the mid-70s. Tomorrow, rain with a high in the low 80s. Currently, 79 in Nassau. 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

0: 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Stay tuned and turn up loud.
1: Tonight, clear and a low in the mid-70s. Tomorrow, rain with a high in the low 80s. Currently, 79 in Nassau. 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

0: 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Here's what's trending in the Bahamas right now.
1: Tonight, clear and a low in the mid-70s. Tomorrow,

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2: Shorty said she coming with a breakfast, cause she saw a young brother pull up in the Rover. 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
1: It ain't like you hearing it and it's like moving you. 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
1: Today, sunny with a high in the mid-80s. Tonight, clear and a low in the mid-70s. Tomorrow, rain and a high in the low 80s. Currently, 81 in Nassau. Here's No Harm by Baby Chris.
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1: Today, sunny and a high in the mid-80s. Tonight, clear with a low in the mid-70s. Tomorrow, rain, a high in the low 80s. Currently, 81 in Nassau. Here's What You Saying by Lil Uzi Vert.
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Feel good, look great. 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Ride Six Flags with my hands up. 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Yeah, I'm a 10 and a freak. 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

0: 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Here's what's trending in the Bahamas right now.
1: Today, sunny with a high in the mid-80s. Tonight, clear and a low in the mid-70s. Tomorrow, rain with a high in the low 80s. Currently, 81 in Nassau. Here's Which One by Drake.
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0: 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We're more than just music.
1: Damage, life still a go on. And rule is still there. 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Yes.

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1: Today, sunny, a high in the mid-80s. Tonight, clear and a low in the mid-70s. Tomorrow, rain, a high in the low 80s. Currently, 81 in Nassau. 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

0: Went triple dipper, it's going down like a zipper, I'm holding him tight, I'm a gripper, he beating my with a straight face, kawaii, lining me up like a clipper, I don't give a about a, I don't give a about a, for real, I really the, for real, I'm really that, for real, I'm popping this in real life, they popping that, for real, they not having going on,
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1: Today, sunny, a high in the mid-80s. Tonight, clear, with a low in the mid-70s. Tomorrow, rain, a high in the low 80s. Currently, 81 in Nassau. Here's Whatever You Want by G Herbo FT Jeremy.
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1: Today, sunny with a high in the mid-80s. Tonight, clear and a low in the mid-70s. Tomorrow, rain and a high in the low 80s. Currently, 81 in Nassau. 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

0: Taurus. I pulled up in a Porsche, you pulled up in a Taurus. 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

sets. 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

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Turn it up. Are we used to know?

0: Crocodile badness of it on la. Ba ba ba. Montana, Montana. From the South Bronx. Ice on da. Where are they bad from?
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2: This is your Eyewitness News Headlines and Weather for Monday, May 18th. Good day, Bahamas. I'm Notario McKenzie. Here's what's stopping news. Prime Minister Philip Davis says that with the completion of cabinet appointments over the weekend, government is entering a new phase of work focused on delivery and national stability. Davis says the administration is operating in a period of global uncertainty and is committed to steady leadership, economic opportunity, and strengthening key public systems. Now, for more on that story, log on to ewnews.com. Meantime, ratings agency Fitch says expectations for continued economic and fiscal policy direction in the Bahamas have strengthened following the re-election of the governing Progressive Liberal Party, with the agency forecasting a gradual move toward budget surpluses despite pressures linked to the global energy shock, slower tourism growth, and affordability concerns. And in news from the crime beat, police in Grand Bahama investigating a traffic accident that claimed the life of a 67-year-old male pedestrian Sunday night. The victim was reportedly struck around 10:45 p.m. on Coral Road near Indiana Lane by a flatbed tow truck and died at the scene. Well, that does it for your news headlines. General weather is next. In the general situation, a mid to upper level disturbance continues to stream moisture over the Bahama Islands, enhancing showers and possible thunderstorm activity through tonight. Meanwhile, high pressure ridging generates moderate to locally fresh easterly winds over the country. The daytime high is expected to get up to 86 degrees Fahrenheit or 30 degrees Celsius. 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For more details of today's top stories, log on to our website, ewnews.com. 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Once again, I'm Notario McKenzie. Have a great day, everyone.
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0: night. Andale. This Saturday is definitely all about Nelly performing live in Club Aura, a.k.a. Atlantis. Is going to be off the chain. I figure I'll kick off and start off with that information right there. Top of the morning, each and all lock and loaded. Yours truly, Joe Cools. I'm in the building. Got the war tanker. We're going to ride out around at 7:30 and 8:30. So you already know what time it is, all right? And if you don't know, perfect time for me to let you know. 10 minutes past the 7 o'clock hour on the AM side. 18th day, 5th month, 2026. And if you ask me, I'm thinking that this year is rolling, all right? But don't watch nothing because you got yours truly right here. And I'm going to make sure that you get where you're going, moving your feet as you lock in with the beat. OMG. How was your weekend? What did you do over the weekend? Did you, first and foremost, you know, I got to ask, were you responsible? No fighting, right? No damn, no foolishness, no weird stuff out there, right? Because I know some of y'all is waiting for the weekend just to act weird. You know what I'm saying? So as long as you wasn't acting weird or doing no foolishness over the weekend, big shout outs to you. And if your friend was doing some foolishness, I encourage you to call your friend right now and tell them, hey, we ain't doing that this week. We're not doing that this week, okay? All right? Big up to everybody on the school run, on the JOB run. And if you're on this road right now and you BSing, I am going to encourage you, please, for God's sakes, turn around. Serious people on this road, they don't need you and your BSing self on the road doing foolishness first thing in the morning, okay? I said it on their behalf. Oh man, just pick up the McDonald's, get yourself your breakfast, lunch, or dinner. You already know how we roll around here, so stop on in, get your breakfast on. And everybody be clowning that old Joe Cools be eating the hash browns with the jelly. Yeah, until y'all taste it. And then when y'all taste it, y'all be like, I see why he eating the hash browns with the jelly. Stop on in to McDonald's, get your hash browns with the jelly on everything else they got up in there still, okay? All right. Now, over the weekend, a whole lot of stuff happened. And as we went into the weekend, Drake, yes, for all the Drake fans, he basically dropped three albums. Three albums at one damn time. That's what he did. And I don't know if anyone was actually paying attention. You know what I'm saying? Like, did anyone pay attention to be like, I am a real Drake fan that I'm going to like download and I'm going to listen to his albums? Because I heard nobody playing any of it. Like, not one single damn song. Not to say that I listened to all of them. Well, no, I didn't listen to all. But still, y'all go ahead and download that man album. No, only if you was a Drake fan. But the thing is, so crazy is like, you would think that, like me, right? For instance, if me and someone had some type of altercation, or we had some type of beef, and you beat me, like you literally beat me hands down. I have no excuse. I can't say they cheat. I can't say nothing. You literally beat me hands down. I'm a tap out. I'm going to let you win that one, and I'm going to move on. Drake did not move on. Drake basically came back with this whole album to talk about everybody who talked about him. And I think it's kind of petty. Like, I think it's kind of petty. That's why I want to listen to the rest of the album just to figure out how petty did he really get. But anyway, for those who didn't, I got one song. Well, I got a couple of Drake songs, but I'm going to hit you with this one right here. Too Hard for the Radio. That's the name of the song. Drizzy Drake, brand new album. Y'all check it out. Remember where you heard it first. 103.5 The Beat, The Morning Grind, Morning Show.
1: Hey, hey, hey. Hey, bro, yeah.

0: Kai. You going crazy.
1: Yeah, spit him out. That's the Lucci right there. You already know what time it is. Putting that truth in the atmosphere. Yours truly, Joe Cools. Like I told you, I'm in the building. Mad Monday in full effect. All right. And once again, shout out to each and all. Lock and loaded. Guess what I got?
2: It's your morning grind weather and traffic report.
1: All right. You know I got a ghetto traffic report. You could just hit me up at any point in time. If you see something, just say something. That's what the police say, all right? FYI, if you do not have to go in the downtown area, I want to encourage you to avoid the downtown area. Word on the street, it's some serious traffic in action going on down there, right? So just thought I'd put that in the atmosphere for those who are headed in the downtown area. If you don't have to, make a left or right and do the little dut to go past that little dut, all right? Over the weekend, I saw in Rosson Square, they actually were setting up. So whatever it is, they, okay? All right, then. And over the weekend also, for all my watch lovers, yes. I am I got out the game, you know what I'm saying? But I am a watch lover. And for all those who was in the loop, for all the watch lovers, you already know what happened, right? Over the weekend, there was a release, okay? Now, if you ever owned a Swatch, that's the Swatch watch, okay? Remember when one point in time they had hit the market and they was like, bam, but you need one of them. Yeah, they didn't hit the market again. And this time they tagged up with Automare. And believe it or not, the place went crazy. For all the watch lovers, yes, Swatch hooked up with Automare. And this is the brand that everyone who has some money sings about. And that's the reason why everybody who don't have no money wanted a piece of it. For real. Like, even myself, I actually wanted to figure it out as well, but you had to be in stores because they're only selling it in stores. But if they were online, boy, they might have had me. They might have had my milk money. But it got so crazy in New York, all hell broke loose to the point that four people were actually arrested in New York when they started pushing the barriers down and trying to break past. Let's say breach security, all right? So the police in New York said that they basically had to start pepper spraying every damn buddy. You know what I mean? Like, how you in the crowd? They just start pepper spraying. And like I said, after it was all said and done, four people were arrested. And you have people actually showing off their pictures of their. Oh, man. Yeah, it's a beautiful thing. Anyway, it's the Morning Grind. Morning show. Yours truly, Joe Cools. I'm in the building. You already know what time it is. And if you don't know, let me let you know. 21 minutes past the 7 o'clock hour on the AM side. It's the 18th day, 5th month, 2026. Good morning.
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I just might.

0: just might. Bruno Mars on the track right there. Yeah, in the meantime, between time, you already know what time it is. And if you don't know, good time for me to let you know it's your morning grind, morning show. Joe Cools, I'm in the building, all right? And big shout out to my LPIA family. Yeah, that's the airport. They got a job fair going on. And for anybody who actually looking for a J-O-B right now, for real. Like, and you serious, because some folks say they need something, but when they get it, then I can, like, they need it. So if you need it, I can give you the information later on. Just hold firm, all right? Shout out to my airport crew. Yeah, for real. I just thought about it. Big up my airport crew, for real. And shout out to the McDonald's, also holding us down each and every Monday to Friday on the Morning Grind Morning Show. Stop on and get your Mickey D's on. Yes. I said it, your Mickey D's. And let them know that when you get there for breakfast, that you would like the Joe Cool special, which includes hash browns and jelly.
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0: King Selassie, I are the Almighty One. You are the King of Fire, otherwise you don't escape them. I say, yeah. DJ Tang, blaze the big tune. Blaze the fire. What do them?
1: DJ Redfish.
2: But yeah, I ain't holding you in a little while, you know, baby. Hey, in the meantime, between time, wilding out on a Mad Monday, it's your morning grind, morning show. Big up everybody on the road. You already know how it goes. Joe Cool's War Tiger, and that's all I got. But for real, though, that's all I got. Don't be scared, but we got to set the week off the right way, all right? So make sure that you turn the radio all the way up so the neighbors can know that you lock and loaded to the morning grind, morning show, all right? And big up to, like I was saying, McDonald's, they doing it real big and beautiful, all right? Trust me. And on top of that, they are actually trying to hook you up with a beautiful career. So stop on in the next time when you're at McDonald's and ask for an application so you could fill it out and start your beautiful career, okay? All righty then. I kicked off the show with a little bit of Nelly, and I can give you some more Nelly coming up because Nelly will be performing live Atlantis Club Aura this Saturday, Memorial Day weekend. It's a shutdown. Trust me on that one.
3: 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Using muscle control you. Why you give me the sweetest right?

0: Now we got to fix up the place again because he got to come back around at 8:30, all right? Bigger to McDonald's, making it all possible. Yeah, I said it. It is a beautiful thing, all right? Stop on in, get your breakfast, lunch, or dinner on. Mickey D's is what we're dealing with, all right? And they are hiring, so that is a beautiful thing as well, all right? And don't forget, this Saturday, it is definitely going down at Aura, Club Aura, Atlantis, to be exact. Nelly from the Country Grandma album, from all them other Hot in Here, Shake Your Tail Feather, all them type things. He'll be singing those and doing his thing at Club Aura this Saturday, all right? So log on to Atlantis.com and get yourself squared away, all right? Because trust me when I say it, the room is going to be book solid, and you definitely want to be inside the room, all right? Okay? All righty then. And big up to my airport crew, LPIA. Yeah, they doing it real big, and they want you to do it real big as well. They are hiring, okay? They are hiring, and they are looking for you. Stick around. Short commercial break. I'll be back with more information on everything.
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9: This is your Eyewitness News Headlines and Weather for Monday, May 18th. Good day, Bahamas. I'm Natario McKenzie. Here's what's stopping news. Prime Minister Philip Davis says that with the completion of cabinet appointments over the weekend, government is entering a new phase of work focused on delivery and national stability. Davis says the administration is operating in a period of global uncertainty and is committed to steady leadership, economic opportunity, and strengthening key public systems. Now, for more on that story, log on to ewnews.com. Meantime, ratings agency Fitch says expectations for continued economic and fiscal policy direction in the Bahamas have strengthened following the re-election of the governing Progressive Liberal Party, with the agency forecasting a gradual move toward budget surpluses despite pressures linked to the global energy shock, slower tourism growth, and affordability concerns. And in news from the crime beat, police in Grand Bahama investigating a traffic accident that claimed the life of a 67-year-old male pedestrian Sunday night. The victim was reportedly struck around 10:45 p.m. on Coral Road near Indiana Lane by a flatbed tow truck and died at the scene. Well, that does it for your news headlines. A check on weather is next. In the general situation, a mid to upper level disturbance continues to stream moisture over the Bahama Islands, enhancing showers and possible thunderstorm activity through tonight. Meanwhile, high pressure ridging generates moderate to locally fresh easterly winds over the country. The daytime high is expected to get up to 86 degrees Fahrenheit or 30 degrees Celsius. 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For more details of today's top stories, log on to our website, ewnews.com. 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Once again, I'm Natario McKenzie. Have a great day, everyone.
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10: Grosky. What's that? Yeah. got Wham, you got Billy in this, you know what I'm saying?
11: We the best music. While they watching us win, another anthem upon the end.

Yeah, new brand music in, aka brand new music from DJ Khaled. Yeah, he got Future and Lil Baby on the track. One of them. That's what the name of that is still. 10 minutes past 8 o'clock hour on the AM side. Yours truly, Joe Cools. I'm in the building. 18th day, 5th month, 2026. And I, once again, always want to encourage you to take your time out there. Whatever it is you into, you better make sure you do it safe and responsibly, all right? Big folks on this road doing school run, they doing a job run. And if you on this road BSing, this is not your time. Please, for God's sakes, get off the road until later on, okay? All righty then. Shout out to the Caribbean Wines and Spirits. You already know what it is. Log on, make your life super simple and easy. CWSBombers.com. That's how you place your order. And then they'll drop it off the very next day free of charge. You can't beat it with a stick. It's Caribbean Wines. Wines and Spirits, okay? All right. And it was a really, really eventful weekend. I can be real with you. It was a really, really, really eventful weekend. As a matter of fact, let me start off with the joke of the weekend. You know, I don't normally steal Wi-Fi too much, but I was killing time. And I was like, you know what? Let me teach some Wi-Fi so I could get on the old Facebook. Got on the old Facebook, and the first story I'm seeing is a picture. And the picture is saying that, congratulations, thank you very much for me being a senator. And I looking like, this person ain't no damn senator material. How in the hell Brave doing around here? So I was like, all right, everything cool. I sucked that one up, and I was like, you know what? Maybe there's family. Maybe there's friends. Screw a little bit more. Then I saw someone else who I know good and well, ain't even supposed to be driving past Parliament. They got one pitch up. Thank you. I'm honored to be a senator, this and that. And I was like, hold on now, Cools. Something ain't right. Something can't be right. And then I started scrolling some more and saw that everybody else was doing it. So today, if you're waking up and you are a senator, boy, I ain't gonna lie. Some of y'all really had me, boy. I was like, mud the sick. I don't even have Brave number, but somebody please pass the number on because I got to call and snitch. Some of y'all I was snitching on, boy. But I love the energy. I love that Senate energy. I love that energy, boy, for real. And that was one of my highlights over the damn weekend. The weekend was like, you? Nope. You. And then some of y'all know good and well. Y'all ain't even capable of making a post like that, so... That in itself was the funny part. It was like, what? Anyway, yours truly, Joe Cools. I'm in the building. Mad Monday, full effect. You already know what time it is. It's your morning grind, morning show.

0: Plain line, Richie Spice on that one right there. Yeah, the plain line. Tell a friend, text a friend. Yeah, special request right there. I had to blaze that one off still, all right? And don't be scared. You can hit me up, 44KOOLZ. That's 44 Cools. I am working. I'm on the job. I got to look busy. So, yeah, I'll work a while for you still, okay? And don't be scared. Take your time once again. Caribbean Wines and Spirits holding us down, letting us know that it is a beautiful thing when you can log on CWSBombers.com, place your order, and then they drop it off the very next day, all right? 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Get comfortable with the El Tecaleño, and most definitely get most cozy with the Abacasis. Trust me when I say it. All right, got a short commercial break up and coming. 21 minutes past the 8 o'clock hour. And a couple things are actually trending in the 242 over the weekend. Boy, like I said, this was a weekend. And I just want to say, boy, what kind of luck? Like, boy, I don't even know how to phrase this because I don't want to make it sound like I'm cracking a joke, right? Because I am saying this very, very respectful. But what kind of luck it is for me to get on a plane. The plane crash. I'm a survivor. But then when I find out what else is gonna happen after I survive, it's like, but y'all should have just anyway, it's the Morning Grind, Morning Show.
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18: This is

0: Yeah, and in the meantime, the war tank is in the building, and he is ready and good to go, for real, for real, for real. And yeah, I said it earlier, but I am confused, for real. Plane goes down, I get safe, and then all of a sudden, I'm in custody. I am confused, for real, for real. And it seems like, boy, all type of, because, like, boy, you know what? I'm going to just skate right over that right there still. And FYI, like I said, it was a whole lot of appointments going on over the weekend. I didn't even know he was working that damn hard on the weekend, doing all this appointing and stuff like that. But I guess the first 100 days, you got to hit the ground running. So congratulations to everyone on their appointments. All the real, real, real legit ones, all right? Because some of y'all was just too damn funny. You know good and well you can't be no senator because you ain't got no suit in your closet. You know that. But anyways, I ain't, you know, anyway, here, yeah, let me move on. War Tank, are you ready? All right, thank you very much, sir.
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2: 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And whenever I'm in the Bahamas, I listen to 103.5 The Beat every time. You!
0: Soulja Boy, tell him. It's a mad Monday. On the morning grind, Joe Cool's in the war tanker. Hey, in the meantime, y'all take your time out there, right? Like I told you, it is good to be alive. Why? Because they're trying to get you to the NBA Finals. So if you're not an existing alive customer, you need to stop on into any of alive stores right now and sign up for the package, all right? Sign up for any one of those packages that'll qualify you to enter and win, and you can get to the NBA Finals, all right? Now, if you're already a customer, yeah, all you got to do is stop on in and upgrade. Upgrade or figure out what you need to do what you got to do, all right?
3: Soldier Boy, Ronnie. Hey, I got the new damn for y'all called the Soldier Boy. You got a punch, then crack back three times from left to right.
0: Hey, it's a mad Monday on the radio, the morning grind, morning

Fleet. You know they are on the check-in. One time for the Fleet crew. You better. And all my civil servants on this. Hey, let me say something. Boy, you a fool. Thank you very much. Thank you very much, sir. Ladies and gentlemen, as we set off another week on the Morning Grind Morning Show, usual suspects in the building, yours truly, Joe Cool's, and the Pope of DJ Affair.

Mad Monday on the radio. Tell a friend, text a friend. This is what we do Monday to Friday, all right? Make sure that's the Caribbean Wines and Spirit holding the style, making it all possible. Log on CWSBahamas.com. I'm clean in it. Okay. Now I'm finna show the lean in it. Call my 15 in it. It's Grand Hustle Team. We came.

I got my click to the rear of me. Punks living fear of me. Dudes on the block with them Glocks running scared of me. I keep my tool near to me, so don't just appear to me. Never touch my money, no, my money's dear to me. I

you go. No, we ain't letting you go. Well, my man, the Mex got to go. But then we can still be here, still all right. That's how we roll. Shout out to the Caribbean Wines and Spirits, always holding us down. It's a beautiful thing, all right? Log on, cwsbahamas.com. 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For all my tequila lovers, it is the number one top of top. Trust me, Google it if you don't believe me. And in the meantime, you know I'm a sex type of guy. Abacasis, all right? 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Worry about how I drink it. Slowly, carefully. Yeah. 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Abacasis, all you got to do is log on cwsbahamas.com. Short commercial break up and coming. And did I let y'all know that Nelly will be performing live in the 242? Yes, Atlanta's holding us down, and they're going to be doing it real big this Saturday, all right? Make it a date. Get your tickets. Get whatever it is you got to get, because Nelly will be doing it in Club Aura this Saturday. OMG.

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13: This is your Eyewitness News Headlines and Weather for Monday, May 18th. Good day, Bahamas. I'm Natario McKenzie. Here's what's stopping news. Prime Minister Philip Davis says that with the completion of cabinet appointments over the weekend, government is entering a new phase of work focused on delivery and national stability. Davis says the administration is operating in a period of global uncertainty and is committed to steady leadership, economic opportunity, and strengthening key public systems. Now, for more on that story, log on to ewnews.com. Meantime, ratings agency Fitch says expectations for continued economic and fiscal policy direction in the Bahamas have strengthened following the re-election of the governing Progressive Liberal Party, with the agency forecasting a gradual move toward budget surpluses despite pressures linked to the global energy shock, slower tourism growth, and affordability concerns. And in news from the crime beat, police in Grand Bahama investigating a traffic accident that claimed the life of a 67-year-old male pedestrian Sunday night. The victim was reportedly struck around 10:45 p.m. on Coral Road near Indiana Lane by a flatbed tow truck and died at the scene. Well, that does it for your news headlines. A check on weather is next. In the general situation, a mid to upper level disturbance continues to stream moisture over the Bahama Islands, enhancing showers and possible thunderstorm activity through tonight. Meanwhile, high pressure ridging generates moderate to locally fresh easterly winds over the country. The daytime high is expected to get up to 86 degrees Fahrenheit or 30 degrees Celsius. 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For more details of today's top stories, log on to our website, ewnews.com. 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Once again, I'm Natario McKenzie. Have a great day, everyone.
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I told you, music in from Drizzy Drake over the weekend. He dropped at the Ice Mine and two other albums, but and I could be real with you. I bumped one or two. I haven't bumped the whole thing yet, you know what I'm saying? And that's just the one of the two ones that I've been bumping. And it's getting a lot of, the album actually is getting a lot of traction. It is Drake. Let's be clear about that. And even though him and Kendrick Lamar had the beef and he went off missing for a little while, keep in mind, it still is Drake, all right? And so crazy that, I don't know how true it is, but the White House, yeah, Donald Trump is actually, I'm sorry, President Donald Trump is actually endorsing Drake's new album. Yeah, and it's kind of crazy it's happening because, you know, anyway, there's a whole lot surrounding it. I ain't come here to talk about it. It's just Monday, but yeah, you know, you don't want to get too deep on a Monday. You just want to touch the surface and then figure it out from Tuesday to Thursday, all right? Because on Friday, we just here. We're not trying to work. I just gave all of the game for free just now. If you was paying attention, you know how to carry on smartly for the rest of the week. Happy birthday to anybody celebrating a birthday today. You are with some porn stars, YouTubers, and Instagram thoughties. 18th day, 5th month, 2026. And it's like 15 minutes past the 9 o'clock hour still, okay? All right. FYI, on my birthday list, I got one or two people. Faces I know. I'm going to kick it off, and I'm going to start by saying happy birthday. Goes out to movie actor Chow Yun-fat. Chow Yun-fat. He is 70 years old today. And that's for the old schoolers, babe. He was in The Crouching Tiger, Hidden Dragon, and he has a whole lot of those old school Chinese movies. Well, we call it Kung Fu in the Kung Fu movie in the 242, but yeah. Whatever it is, whatever the political correct term is, that's what it is. FYI. Chinese or a Kung Fu movie. Yeah. Also, a face that I could say I know, but then I really don't know. Trying to get a honorable mention. Goes out to Pope John Paul II. Yeah. Not to be confused with the one who we got going on now. I forget what number we on. But yeah, Pope John Paul II, he actually was born in 1920 and passed away in 2005. What the sick. Yeah, that's an honorable mention right there. Football player Travis Hunter is celebrating his 22nd birthday today. And for me and mine and for all that I know, that's about the size of it right there. Got my local celebrities. I got y'all up and coming next. So hold firm. Hit me up. Let me bust the birthday song. And then we got you right after that still, all right? You already know what the number is. 44KOOLZ. Get at me so I can give you that big birthday shout out still. It's the morning grind. 16 minutes past the 9 o'clock hour. Top of the morning.

0: birthday season. Yeah, busy signal. You're going good on that one right there still. Happy birthday to all my local celebrities. I got Clarice Hines on my list celebrating. Raquel Burrows also on my list. Delano Lightborn, happy birthday to you, sir. I got Quincy Coakley also on my list. Roberto Hanna. Yeah, all this is the Facebook crew. Dante Bazard, big up yourself. I got Opal Fox on my list. Tiffany Brown also celebrating a birthday. Shouts out to Shante Johnson and Perez. That's P-Ronks. P-Ronks, big up yourself, celebrating your age strong still. All right, 242. Like I said, a couple things are trending. I am just honestly trying to play because there's so many damn stories surrounding this plane crash. I at this point, I trying to figure out if it really was a plane crash. Because I got one partner who came up with some type of theory. And the theory is, you know what? Whatever you're thinking, that's whatever you're thinking. I am not going to incriminate myself. Y'all thought y'all had me. Anyway, I got some gunner on the way after this short commercial break. And don't be scared to stop on in and get your Dunkin' Donuts on. Dunkin' Donuts is doing it real big and beautiful. Yes, I said it. They're doing it big and beautiful. So you definitely want to stop on in and get your Dunkin' Donuts on today, all right? It is the month of May. And what it is? Lupus? Yeah, it's lupus in the month of May. So recognize. Okay? All right? That's what's up. In the meantime, between time, I will tell you what time it is, and then I will let you know that we are going to do everything that I said that we are going to do. 21 minutes past the 9 o'clock hour on the AM side. It's the Morning Grind, Morning Show.
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going up tonight. She going up tonight. Oh, yeah, it's the Morning Grind. Gunna on the track right there. Chris Breezy on the remix, baby. That song is still trending. Very, very heavy. For real. 30 minutes past the 9 o'clock hour on the AM side. I mean, it's 30 minutes to the 10 o'clock hour on the AM side. That time was brought to you by nobody. But we could use somebody. So if you want to sponsor it, call us today. Get out our sales agents, and they'll work a vibe for you still, okay? All right. Morning Grind, morning show. Little more time left, and I'm going to hook you up with that double shot. But I got a request in for that Belly Gang Cushington. Yeah, you and your friends. I'm going to bust that in a second or two still, all right. But once again, like I said, it was an eventful weekend. Like an eventful weekend. And for most part of the stuff that went on over the weekend, honestly speaking, I really just need more information. I need more information on a whole lot of the stuff that went on, like from the left all the way to the right side. I'm just being real with you. Because some of the appointments of the senatorship, I don't know if that's, I could use that senatorship, but some of these senators who were appointed, do you have any question marks on top of their heads? I mean, like, is there a, And then, you know, the official opposition, they had to put their peoples in power. And then when I saw the names that they chose, it was like, Like I said, it was a whole lot of stuff that went on over the weekend, and I really just need some more information, because I got a partner out here telling me that, boy, you know, did they do something to the engines, and that was a controlled crash, the plane didn't really crash, it just gone down in the U.S., and I was like, yeah. But that's where we are today on this Mad Monday. Keep in mind, we're in the tropics, so at any point in time, we could have some scattered showers. And with that said, we have a high of about 86 and a low of 77 still. That's going to be trending for today. And looking like on the outside right now, we got a little overcast in certain areas. So once again, like I said, this is the tropics. At any point in time, it could just start to spry. That's what we just call it. Drizzling, spry, same thing. It's International Museum Day. Shouts out to everybody who enjoy old school artifacts or anything in the museum, because it don't have to be old school all the time. Sometimes you can have a living day museum. You know what I'm saying? Like, I'm just saying, just pointing all the stuff out, the valuable information that goes along with it and why it actually is so valuable. It's a beautiful thing. Today is also National Visit Your Relatives Day. I think you should have done that on the weekend, but yeah, today ain't a day to be doing no visiting around here, but in the Bahamas, like, I know, but on Monday ain't really visiting day. Like, you could get away with visiting, like, anytime after Wednesday. You know what I mean? We more like in an inclined partying mood, but don't show up to nobody's house on no Monday, but talking about you coming to visit? You had the whole weekend. You could have come visit Friday, Saturday, and Sunday, and you choose Monday. Anyways, today is also send somebody an electronical greeting card or something special electronic. Now, that I could do, because all these gifts for free. Yeah, for real. So I think that's what I'm going to do today. I'm going to send out flowers. Yeah. I'm going to give roses to not everybody, but. Yeah, I'm going to give out some roses today, digitally. And also, 242, on a serious note, that's something I've been saying from ever since COVID. It seems like everybody forgot about the three words, well, the three letters, HIV. Yeah, for real. Seems like a lot of y'all forgot about those three letters. So I want to encourage you to basically go get tested. Yeah, it's HIV Awareness Day. And there's nothing wrong with knowing your status, okay? For real. I know for some of you, it may be a little scary when you go to go. But guess what? Once you know, you know. And in the words of G.I. Joe, knowing is half the battle.
So even if it is an outcome that you didn't really want to hear, guess what? Life still goes on. And now that you know, you could figure it all out. Just saying. 35 minutes past the 9 o'clock hour on the AM side. Got our double shot artist up and coming. Yours truly, Joe Cools, up in the building. And I ain't going nowhere no time soon, all right? As a matter of fact, log on, tap in. Ladies, you and your friend.

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0: outside. Cardi B on the track right there, but she outside. 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I guess that's about it for I and I. Tomorrow we are doing it in a throwback type of situation still. So if you got some throwbacks on your mind that you haven't heard in a second or two, take down my number so you can call me tomorrow and remind me. 44KOOLZ. That's 44COOLZ. And send it in, and you never know. We could probably figure it out and work it out still. Yeah, because that's what we do on the Morning Grind Morning Show. FYI 242, like I said, just take your time. It is trending to be a beautiful day, and like I say, you always got to speak it to believe it. Like for me, I'm speaking, it's going to be a beautiful day. You know why? Because I'm going to have a double shot.
1: What the hell is the world

Yeah, you do. Yeah, you do. Yeah, you do. You know it's time for I and I to get up and out of here. Still all right. But like I told you, I get that throwback energy tomorrow, which is Tuesday. That's what we do on Tuesdays and Thursdays. Throw it back, all right? Want to say thank each and all for locking in, logging on, whatever it is, however it is you follow us. It is a beautiful thing, and we say we appreciate you and all that you do to keep the morning grind, morning show in the atmosphere. Okay? All righty then. With that said, keep a smile on your face to trick whoever it is on this road trying to clown you. And remember, it is nice to be important, but more important to be nice. True job. I'll be doing this all over again on a Tuesday. Yes, throwback style. I already tell you what we do on a throwback day, so don't be scared to do what you got to do to make sure that you connect with Joe Cools, okay? All right? Cool. Beautiful. Now, as we kick off another week, remember, protocol has been established. You got to work hard so you can play hard. True job. I'll be in the building tomorrow. Y'all take your time from the Morning Grind Morning Show.

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3: 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Good morning this morning. Happy Motivational Monday to you. Hope y'all having a beautiful, though wet, day. Interesting start to the week. But I ain't gonna lie, I could take rain over heat anytime, child. Any old time, baby. I just wish I was home to enjoy it. But, you know, it's all good. We're gonna do what it does. Big shout out to everybody got us locked in right now. Happy Monday to ya. Hope y'all had a great weekend. Of course, we always appreciate y'all being here. You could be anywhere in the world this morning on the airwaves. But you're here with us, baby. And we love you for it, all right? Of course, we gotta start off. Protocols, let's establish. Big shout out to the sponsors. Of course, that's our Atos fam. That's our Wendy's, Popeye's, Marco's, Tuttle crew. Yeah. Breakfast, lunch, and dinner. They got you covered. All right. Also, we can't forget, it's all about our Assure Win fam. Surely giving you ways to win. Make sure you're 18 or older to play now. All right. Okay. Big shout out to our Liquid Courage fam, of course, always hitting you with the best in libation situations. Don't forget, they got their Bridgerton brunch coming up too also as well. That's going to be this weekend. And of course, last but not least, it's also all about Ace Hardware Nassau. Celebrating 2 years, big ups to them. Of course, they're always trying to give you great ways to get more bang for your buck. All right, so big shout out to Ace too also as well. Don't forget to clock in for me. 323-7775 is the number. You can also hit us up on the Facebook Live feed. You can also message us individually or in the Unfiltered group. But yeah, I actually want y'all to chime in from early this morning. It is a Motivational Monday, and I wanted to start doing a little something where we do a little check-in, where we kind of, you know, get our minds right for the week. And just see where we at. Shout out to Tunes. Say, hey, we'll be on for real. Top of the morning, Tunes. I know, right? This kind of weather, I just be like, I just glad I got to work before the rain came down. Because when you wake up in the morning and you don't even get to the shower yet, but that rain inside, you laying in bed, you're doing a stretch. You're trying to decide how much more sick days I got for the quarter or for the year. Like, do they really need me? Do I have to? You know what I mean? Yeah, that's be rough. Nothing like when you hear that roll of thunder and your alarm just about to go off and you're like, what the sack, dread? The spry was just starting when I came out, but luckily my route took me out of it. And as soon as I sat in there and got ready to be with you beautiful people, it came pouring down. So I don't know, that may be where and why your boy ain't here with your girl yet, but we just gonna assume that it's the weather. But yeah. Shout out to Tunes. Shout out to Ellie. We up. What's going on, Mama Ellie? I just booked my tickets. Juvie, we coming. Let's go. I'm excited. So tickets are purchased. That's right. There's ain't even nobody even. This just free jewelry right now. Juvie in Bahama. That's all I gotta say. I gotta do it. Now I don't know if you dress sexy or if you go urban or sexy urban. Chatty gonna have to help me figure that out. But I know one thing. I ain't gonna be there, live and in living color. So. That's what's going on with that. Shout out to Lakeisha. Good morning. Good morning. Good morning to you too also as well. Your boy reached. I can let him catch his breath and then we get him in on the conversation. Shout out to, I don't even know who this is, but good morning to you too also as well over here in the WhatsApp. Yeah. All right. I guess I can say it now. It's Mo Andrew in the midday. So I told him I want to start a little something. It's a Monday. It's a motivation. I want to do a little check-in, right?
4: Okay.
3: So I want everybody under the sound of my voice. Don't forget 323-7775. Facebook Live is up. I want you to tell me a small win. One small win you may have had last week. A small win for last week and maybe a goal for this week. Something don't have to be nothing big. It could be getting your car service. It could be finally moving the brush pile on the back of your yard. But what's a small win you had last week? And what's a goal you have, a little small goal you could set for yourself for this week?
4: I promised myself to hit a certain weight by this week, and I did.
3: Okay. Good for you.
4: Gain.
3: Good for you.
4: I was happy at that.
3: All right.
4: I didn't eat at all yesterday. I threw that off. What else? I don't know. What's yours?
3: A small win for me last week. I got my supplements.
4: Mm-hmm.
3: I ordered ahead. I got them before most things ran out. A small win for me, because I feel like I usually, well, one thing ran out, but neither here nor there. But the small win is that without having to have a gap in my, you know, my routine, I managed to get all my supplements in, and I worked out every single day that I was supposed to last week. I didn't miss any days of gym days last week. That's my win for me.
4: By the way, I'm not clapping for you. I'm clapping because I know how hard that is.
3: Yeah, I'm going to clap for both of us because we both hit some big goals.
4: Friday is the worst day to try and work out.
3: I even went Saturday morning.
4: Yeah?
3: Yeah, like Saturday morning is my new thing. Like that's my get them in. And twice a month I even do Sundays after church.
4: What time Saturday?
3: I guess like 9 a.m.
4: You committed.
3: Yeah, boy. I got a goal, my guy.
4: 9 o'clock on Saturday in your house?
3: Yeah. No. I actually get up and go to the gym.
4: You told me about this.
3: Yeah. I actually get up and go to the gym.
4: You told me about this.
3: Yeah. So that was my week. I got all my gym days in last week, and I committed to my supplements. And I'm proud of myself for that. I have a goal with you. Because I've come to realize now the days that I wake up and I say, but I really don't want to do this. Day to days I probably needed the most. You know what I mean? Like that's probably the day my body actually knows that it needs to go move, do something, whatever else.
4: Slow motion better than no motion.
3: Amen. Motion Mondays.
4: Slow motion better than no motion.
3: Yeah, man. Shout out to all the folks over here clocking with us. Don't forget, we'll be asking you what was your small win for last week? Any small win. Again, it doesn't have to be anything crazy. It could just be you got to work on time every day last week. You know what I mean? It could be you paid off a debt or a bill to, you know, you remembered to do something. I know, whatever else it is. Shout out to who says, folded them clothes from the week before. You know what? Applause.
4: Yeah,
3: listen,
4: buddy.
3: Because I just had a conversation with a room full of women.
4: They will live on the chair.
3: Or the bed next to you.
4: Yep.
3: If they can. I just want y'all to know, I had a conversation with a room full of women. I talking about established women, educated women, good job women, sensible women, funny women, just great women at all different reaches of life. None of us has folded up laundry immediately.
4: No.
3: Or put it away. So it's one of the two. Like for me, I have a new, I commit to the fold up now, usually because all my laundry gets done one day and I have one basket. So when I put this laundry in the wash, the next laundry coming out to go in the wash when it's going to dryer. So when I take that out of the dryer and I have another, I can't leave the clothes in the basket and I refuse to have clean clothes just laid on my bed. So I fold up as they come out. Now, they can stay on the bed folded, right? Until maybe the next day, but they get unfolded the same day as I do them. So that's my, except the stuff that need to fold up, hang up, they get laid across. You know what I mean? And then tomorrow's another day.
4: I don't know anyone from our generation who irons.
3: Oh, I don't even know what an iron, baby. I do have two steamers, though.
4: Yeah, I don't know anyone who irons.
3: Yeah. Well, shout out to Tommy. We was talking yesterday, and she was like, child, I got to go home and iron my suit for the morning and iron the kids' clothes. And I guess people who have kids probably end up ironing because their kids, their kids are the age where they can iron for themselves.
4: Yeah, I don't know. I think our generation is just different.
3: Yeah.
4: We're not as clean as our parents.
3: Yeah, for sure.
4: Like you got to call me first.
3: Yeah.
4: You got to just pop over.
3: Shout out to this person who says... Okay, shout out to this person who says, my small win for the week. My kids had been asking me to take them to do something, and I kept putting it off because I just said I couldn't afford it, and I said, you know what, I'm gonna suck it up and I'm just gonna do it, and we did it and we had a great time, and now it's something I'm going to plan for more often. There you go. That's actually a big win. I feel like anytime parents have to commit to the things financially that they know where they're coming from, bruh, do what you gotta do.
4: What are your goals for this week?
3: My goal for this week ahead of traveling is getting some things paid off for the end of the month. Like, just making sure, like, my power bill's down zero. Make sure, like, I don't have any outstanding things floating around. Getting my car serviced. You know what? Let me put that to the top of the list. Getting my car serviced. that's a goal for the week. Yeah. And that for me is mostly just time. Because you have to get there so early in the morning. And make sure you have a ride to work. And then you got to get a ride back there. After. So organizing the different parts for that for me.
4: So annoying.
3: Could just be really annoying. And I missed it two weeks ago. And I haven't been able to rebook. And I'm like, you know what? This is really something I should do before I go away. So that's my goal for the week. Get my car serviced.
4: I have one singular goal.
3: What's that?
4: I'm on some medication. I'm going to give you dry mouth. So my tongue has been hurting. Because I sleep with my mouth open in that cold AC.
3: Yeah, which, you know, choices.
4: So the back of my tongue is killing me. I got to find something for that.
3: There is something for that, actually. I'm going to look it up for you. But there's definitely something for that. Shout out to Toons.
4: That's literally my goal for the week.
3: Yeah, like, figure out my dry mouth.
4: Because I can't even eat.
3: All right, Toons. Well, you know what? You're right. Might have to readjust that goal. I spilled something in my car. And there's a smell. And
4: what did you spill?
3: Well, I didn't even really spill. What happened was I picked up some things from, it's raw chicken. I had chicken in my car in a cooler bag. I didn't realize the cooler bag must have had a leak. Because that's why I put it in the cooler bag. Yeah. So I guess as the things were like melty or whatever else, some of it must have like seeped out somehow. And of course you don't realize it that first day. But Lord, when it dries and you get in there the next morning and it had time to sit, all of a sudden you're like, what is the odor of death that is in my car?
4: Yeah, buddy.
3: And so I got in my car yesterday. I was like, oh God, no. And so I hit Toons up. I was like, yo, I need this fixed, remedied. Of course, the car... It raining, and I think this is going to be the weather for, like, the next couple of days, so I don't want to get the car cleaned, per se.
4: Yeah.
3: But I do need to get rid of that scent. I cannot.
4: I love that this is going to be the weather, though.
3: Yeah, I love this. I'm never mad at this weather. I only mad we can't be home to enjoy it.
4: I'm mad because when rain stop, when that sun about to come beat the pants off us.
3: Shout out to Lexi, says, I iron for me and Cole. SMB says, I iron, too, also, as well. She says, if I get a new wardrobe, I sit and iron everything before I hang them up. So once they wash, I have baskets for ironing. So when it has a good few pieces, then I sit and iron it all one time. Yeah, my parents also have an ironing basket. I do not.
4: Yeah.
3: I'm not doing it. If I need to go wear something and it has wrinkles in it, I'm throwing that in the dryer.
4: I didn't realize my mother hated ironing until my dad died. And then she stopped.
3: Yeah. Because why?
4: She's like, oh, my husband dead. She goes, I ain't Christ.
3: Only anymore. Person who really needs ironing in my household is my dad. And that's...
4: Okay. You okay?
3: Yeah. It's my dad. And somebody is coming to do that like once a week or once every 2 weeks. Because my dad wears collared shirts and slacks every single day. So there's no room for no
4: my
3: ironing.
4: My housekeeper literally does not know how to iron.
3: Interesting.
4: Like, legit, she's like, oh, I don't iron. I was like, oh, okay.
3: Yeah, I guess that's a specialty. That's a good point. That might be a specialty thing at this point.
4: And she was scared to tell me.
3: Oh, boy.
4: She was genuinely like, no, I gotta tell you, I can't iron.
3: So my cousin, for example, she has like a cleaning day and then she has an ironing day. Like, the lady will come to clean a day, but she has one day where she'll come and just have her iron. Not every week, but like, if she needs ironing done, she'll be like, hey, this is an ironing day today. Like, I need to just come and clear this ironing basket. I don't have enough items.
4: I don't mind ironing. I just can't do it well.
3: Yeah, I don't wear enough things that need to be ironed. I don't like ironing. I'm not good at it. I can admit I'm not good at it. Yeah, I throw it on the dryer. I'm not hurting my head about it. It's an item. And I have very few things that require that. So
4: God bless.
3: Yeah, you know, it's what it is.
4: Got it.
3: Anybody else want to share their small wins for last week and or goals for this week? Please feel free to do so. But, you know, no pressure. Shout out to Z, morning. She says, small win last week. I paid BPL in full. Yes, girl. That's always great. That's a big win. I feel like anytime you have that at zero, the win is huge there. Shalakisha says, small win. I got to cook and clean up all whilst my kiddo was asleep. Oh, I love that for you. Big win. Yeah, but again, that's a small win. It's a small win. I think sometimes you have to be happy for those too, because, you know, It mightn't have been a...
4: They don't want you to be happy as for.
3: Yeah, like it mightn't have been a ecstatic week, but it's still the little things where you're like, huh, that's great. Like a small win for me is the feeling of like, wow, ain't no dishes in my sink. You know? I've gotten so much better at that.
4: And like a small victory.
3: Yeah.
4: Because it makes the big ones... I don't know.
3: Yeah.
4: I like when I accomplish small things and I'm like, okay, you know what? I need that small win today.
3: Yeah. Especially if you're having like a rough week.
4: A horrible day.
3: Yeah. That's the sweet spot. Shout out to Tony, says his small win last week was, where is it? Says I didn't go to jail. I hope I stay free this week. Oh, you know what? I'm proud of you. You know what? I'm proud of you. Because things be happening. Shout out Diesel says, unfortunately, I do the bulk of ironing in my house. Well, you probably need the bulk of ironing in your house. But also, I think I've said this enough times. I feel like men iron better. I don't know why, but y'all ironing. I need my person to iron.
4: It's not like amazing reasoning to get out of ironing.
3: No, I genuinely always feel like I feel like every time I meet a dude, he's like, oh, I'm really good at ironing. Or he can iron. And I'm like, great, because I cannot. But like, most dudes I know iron, and iron well. I don't know what it is. I don't know where that reversal happened. But again, I think probably because men wear the clothing that require ironing more.
4: Button-ups, yeah.
3: Yeah, you know what I mean? The button-ups, the trousers, or whatever else, are depending. Women can find things to wear to work that don't require ironing, especially if the blouse already just hanging in the closet. And the, you know what I mean? So, like, I don't know.
4: Especially with this job.
3: I definitely...
4: I know about me. Like,
3: Oh, yeah. But I mean, in general, I don't think any of us have ever had to iron a piece of anything to come into this room. To come into this space. Says, I enjoy ironing. The stones. I can't let woman iron for me on God. See? I only will iron that over. Again, this is one of those things. Most men just, they the ironers, and I'm not mad at it. I respect y'all ability to iron, but I really do.
4: What is that, like, step one of, yeah, so you can iron everything.
3: But I don't have nothing for you to iron. As long as you can iron for you, we straight. I don't have nothing to iron. Like I said, I have a steamer. At best, I will throw the steamer on that.
4: I'm now understanding why. Now I'm understanding why so much of these dry cleaners still in business.
3: Yeah, boy. Oh, absolutely.
4: And in good business.
3: Also, too. There's certain things that, like, it's not just about the ironing. It literally needs to be dry cleaned. Like, that's the only way to get it clean, right? So, there's that. All right, folks, we're going to pay some bills. We will be back in short order. Don't forget, it is all about Wendy's. Wendy's definitely doing their thing for you. Make sure you go on over and check them out for all your favorites, from salads to burgers and sweet treats. And, of course, we can't forget, it's all about a sure win, giving you sure ways to win. All right? All right, folks, y'all keep it locked in. We'll be back. More than just music. It's 103.5 The Beat.
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10: We're like the wedding guests that doesn't ruin the ceremony. CG Atlantic Agents and Brokers. Good like that.
11: Keep it right where it is. 1035. The beat. More than just music.

0: beat, and we are back. You're locked into Unfiltered. All right, now it's time for your Bahamas No Es Una Lugar. No,
1: in Bahamas, not a real place. There's some questionable. I'm not on right.
0: De Real.
1: Some questionable Senate seats went down. I'm not getting the details because it's very long, but Trey is a senator. How do you feel about these Senate positions?
0: Well, some of them are new positions, correct? Like, some of them are new titles. I'm a little confused. Some of them make sense to me. Some of them, some of them are clearly not being backed by the people whose department it is. But for me, like I said, some of them make sense to me. Some of them I'm wondering what the decision-making process was for them. And others I'm kind of indifferent.
1: Yeah, I don't want to get into much details. We're waiting for them to flesh out the House on Wednesday. So I'm going to leave it like that. And other bombs on a real place knows the cocaine cowboy. Have you been following the story?
0: Mm-hmm.
1: This story is wild.
0: First of all.
1: This, and again, the reason why I'm not reading from my phone is because a lot of these are very intimate details.
0: Yeah.
1: But this story is wild. Apparently there's a politician that's attached to this.
0: Mm-hmm.
1: They're not saying who the politician is. They're calling them Politician One. Apparently, allegedly, they met with, this gentleman met with several politicians. What happened was a plane crashed. There was 10 people on the plane, and then
0: 11.
1: He disappeared. 11. And then one came up missing, and then, it was a whole thing, but going to the newspaper, one of the politicians is someone who said that there is no corruption or a complaint about corruption in the police force.
0: Mm-hmm.
1: One or two. My thing is, and apparently he allegedly has contracts with the government.
0: Yeah.
1: For several situations.
0: Yeah.
1: I have heard so many sip and hair say about this. It's sketchy.
0: It's more than sketchy. First of all, you know when he has to ask if you tea from the church?
1: Yeah.
0: Because your plane crashed.
1: Tea from the church money.
0: Your plane done crash, which is like, Muddo, what are the odds of this, right? Mm. You survive it. You were on a domestic Bahamas to Bahamas island hop, but get rescued by the U.S. Coast Guard, where you are wanted. You had no business going anyhow at your 30 grand on your person in Bahamian money with a letter that has the name of a Bahamian politician on it that has now conveniently been redacted. But who you tea from? Because God really was coming after you. I feel like God was like, hey, it's time. Come.
1: And you're bringing it full circle to my point. Because why is it they get to redact those names if they don't redact ours? But as a normal citizen who does it,
0: mm-hmm.
1: it's, Marissa Genevieve Clinton did this. She is 5'4". I don't know. But with the politicians, they're like, a certain politician.
0: Yeah. But, I mean, and they do that for themselves too, right? Like, names are always redacted when they're certain celebrities
1: fair.
0: Or have a certain level of whatever. Maybe it's just because they're still trying to, I guess, in the court of public opinion, our opinion of them is more important than, like, me or you. I guess. I mean, it could still cost me my job because my employer could have my name called and be like, oh no, fired. You know what I mean? And I'm not proven guilty or innocent as yet, but heavy as a head, I guess.
1: You'll see how this plays out. I really want to know the name of the politician. I believe I know who she is, but we do that like that. You know my opinion on her.
0: You already said a she. That's crazy. I have no clue who I think it is at all.
1: I have my inclinations, but we leave it like that.
0: Shout out to Eric, by the way, who says, I love to iron.
1: And other bombers on a real place news. I did not know. Did you know that Rick Fox is here for 2021?
0: Was here from 2021?
1: He was living here from 2021.
0: Yeah, I'm not surprised by that. I know he was here a lot. I mean, he goes back and forth, but like, I knew he was here a lot.
1: Well, this is why I found that out is because apparently he got a Senate seat. And he's not leaving. He's sticking to his promises.
0: Yeah.
1: X, Y, Z. I gotta say, I'm very surprised.
0: Okay.
1: I thought he would do all of this hullabaloo and then dip.
0: I didn't. I didn't think so. I don't think he took the right approach. Plus, I think he knows that, like, you don't want people to then think that they were right about their assumptions about you. So you don't get this far, run the campaign, spend the money on the campaign, to tell people you care and then turn tail and push out. Like, his family's from here. His mom lives here. Like, her home is here. Like, they, you know what I mean? Like, this is so... I'm happy that he is still staying involved, because I think that shows that he genuinely did, though he may have been a little misdirected in his approach to his campaign run. I'm glad to know that he is invested in actually making a difference. And, you know, a little foot to neck.
1: Salute to bro. I'm happy for bro.
0: Yeah.
1: Also, Ms. Kumalafe got a seat. I was very happy to see that.
0: That is also fantastic.
1: I was really happy to see that.
0: I was actually wondering, somebody asked me a question, like, is it, great, while I have all of the geniuses out there, somebody asked me, is it possible, though we know it's never happened, is it possible that the party that won could nominate another senator for a seat? Like, one of their seats. Like, is that even, like, I don't see why it would happen, but is that possible? Somebody asked me that question.
1: I have so much questions about these.
0: Yeah, I don't know. I'm not the one to ask.
1: I just don't want to get into details for obvious reasons, but boy, you have any questions.
0: Yeah, I don't know. But we're going to see. We're going to see a lot, and I hope we do see. It's too early in this process for us to be, like, stepping out, starting off with deception. Like, whatever this case is, blow it wide open. Let's get it out of the way. Let's see if it... Because I don't want it to be a hindrance, but I also don't want it to be dusted aside. Like, we keep saying, like, hey, we're going to do better. We're going to show better. We're talking about transparency. We're talking about being open and honest. Then let's do that. Let's let the people see exactly what it is. Let's clean it up, and then let's move forward. But definitely don't push it aside. Don't hide it and shuck and jive. Like, let's get to it.
1: By the way, another Bombs Over Blaze news. Lastly, apparently this is the largest cabinet in history. Which is...
0: Well, we saw they added some new things, which two of which I'm not upset about. Because hopefully that will get us where we need to be. Shout out to innovation.
1: I'm just confused how... Christ. I'm confused, without getting into the mud of it.
0: Mm-hmm.
1: I'm confused how the government is broke. We have money enough to start whole new ministries.
0: Okay.
1: That splinter from the ones they were already part of. Congratulations to everybody involved.
0: Mm-hmm.
1: What does that budget look like that apparently y'all didn't have, but now y'all have?
0: Mm-hmm.
1: And how tied to politics is this cocaine money from the thing? All of this sounds connected.
0: Well, I mean, I feel like it generally is, right? Like, we already know that.
1: Yeah, so let's leave it like that.
0: Yeah, well, we'll see. Again, time, hopefully time will tell. I just don't want this to be something that's like
1: a dark shadow
0: and like lurking over where we are right now. Like, okay, we have a party in place. Let's see what's going on. Let's get this clear up. If that means, and if y'all smart, y'all will throw a couple bodies under the bus and wrap this up, let's keep it pushing.
1: My assumption wasn't wrong. I have someone telling me it's very connected.
0: Yeah, I don't even want to say so I'm just going to leave whatever it is, but in the name of Jesus, I just want it to be, let's see it through. Let's knock it out, whatever it is.
1: Some more information.
0: And then let's keep it moving. But yeah.
1: Give me some more information on the court case. I'm not going to read, but let's just say you never beat an allegation.
0: Yeah, I know. Anyhow.
1: That's your bomb's not your business.
0: Shout out to the person who says, by the way, the story is not wild if you've been paying attention. Yeah. Exactly. That's the point. That's why it's like, you know. But let's see what we do with it. Because I think this is the opportunity to set a precedent, and I'm interested to see how they attack that.
1: Yeah.
0: I'm interested to see, how this is dealt with. Because I think that's going to be a large indicator of the way we're going to proceed for the next 5 years. Completely honestly. Beat the allegations, all I can say. Morning Music, folks, 103.5 The Beat. All right, time to pay some bills. And, of course, we're going to get into our news. And we got DJ Melody coming up for you too, also as well. It is a motivational, meditational, manifestational Monday. I hope y'all are enjoying enjoying it in spite of the weather. You know what I mean? 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All right, y'all, keep it locked in. Like I said, we'll be right back with you in the top of the one. But right now, it's all about the news and DJ Melody. Keep it locked, more than just music. It's 103.5 The Beat.
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6: This is your Eyewitness News Headlines and Weather for Monday, May 18th. Good day, Bahamas. I'm Natario McKenzie. Here's what's topping news. Prime Minister Philip Davis says that with the completion of cabinet appointments over the weekend, government is entering a new phase of work focused on delivery and national stability. Davis says the administration is operating in a period of global uncertainty and is committed to steady leadership, economic opportunity, and strengthening key public systems. Now, for more on that story, log on to ewnews.com. Meantime, ratings agency Fitch says expectations for continued economic and fiscal policy direction in the Bahamas have strengthened following the re-election of the governing Progressive Liberal Party, with the agency forecasting a gradual move toward budget surpluses despite pressures linked to the global energy shock, slower tourism growth, and affordability concerns. And in news from the crime beat, police in Grand Bahama investigating a traffic accident that claimed the life of a 67-year-old male pedestrian Sunday night. The victim was reportedly struck around 10:45 p.m. on Coral Road near Indiana Lane by a flatbed tow truck and died at the scene. Well, that does it for your news headlines. A check on weather is next. In the general situation, a mid to upper level disturbance continues to stream moisture over the Bahama Islands, enhancing showers and possible thunderstorm activity through tonight. Meanwhile, high pressure ridging generates moderate to locally fresh easterly winds over the country. The daytime high is expected to get up to 86 degrees Fahrenheit or 30 degrees Celsius. 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For more details of today's top stories, log on to our website, ewnews.com. 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Once again, I'm Natario McKenzie. Have a great day, everyone.
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Happy Motivational Monday to ya. Yeah, man, it's wet on the outside, but that's okay. We can keep it moving as we do. DJ Melody definitely setting the pace for you right here and getting you moving just a little bit. Don't forget, it's all about Paradise Games for you this hour, as well as the Nassau Cruise Port. 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And of course, Paradise Games always got their 2x Tuesdays coming up. So make sure you keep it locked for that, all right? 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

0: Morning Music, folks. 103.5 The Beat, baby. Y'all know how the thing go. DJ Melody definitely making the inside feel better than what's going on the outside, all right? Y'all know what it is. It's all about Paradise Games for you this hour. 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You're going to get double Paradise points for all casino play, and that's going to take you straight through into Wednesday night. So you get about 48 hours. For every $10 you spend, you're going to get yourself double the Paradise points, all right? 48 strong hours. Two times Tuesday is kicking off just after midnight tomorrow, so be ready, be steady, and of course, be 18 or older, and play responsibly. Also, big shout out to the Nassau Cruise Port. Don't forget, they have over 50 vendors in one spot just for you, and that will, of course, be your dining, your wining, your entertainment, and of course, your shopping, all right? 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And, of course, follow them at Nassau Cruise Port to stay on top of their social events. All right? All right, y'all, keep it locked in. Taking a quick break. More from DJ Melody on the flip. It's a Motivational Monday right here in the midday. Keep it locked. More than just music. 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
9: Yeah, 103.5 The Beat, more than just music. We are back, folks, just like that. DJ Melody definitely already warmed up for you. And, boy, I almost wanted to say it looked like a little light was coming out in the sky. You know, Melody music playing. It's been, you know what I mean? It's changed the skies. But nonetheless, it's still a little gloomy. But that's okay. The inside, don't have to match the outside. We're feeling good. We're keeping it bouncing. It's a motivational Monday. We're making our way through. Big shout out to Paradise Games and, of course, the Nassau Cruise Board doing their thing for you right here. And without further ado, we're going to hop back in. All right? Keep it locked right here where it's at. More than just music. 1035 The Beat.
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Just take your time. 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You're one of a kind. Yeah. That's why I gotta make you mine. Whoa. Boy, you turn me on. Yeah. Got me feeling hot. Whoa. 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Yeah.

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2: 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That's right, DJ Melody, definitely lightening up the Monday and getting you through it right here in the midday, man, as we do. Don't forget, this hour is brought to you by none other than Paradise Games. 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Can't forget, also, shout out to Atlantis. 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Again, that's May 23rd. That's like a week out. So, yeah, man, if you haven't got those tickets yet, make sure you go ahead and do so. All right, we're going to hop back into our regular scheduled program. We got questions and need answers. Going to get some overrated versus underrated. And, of course, our hot topics for the day. Definitely keep it locked right here where it's at. More than just music. 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
1: Huh?
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0: Morning Music, folks. 103.5 The Beat, and we are back. You're locked into Unfiltered here on a Motivational Monday. Big shout out to all our sponsors. Shout out to our Atos Farm, our Wendy's, Popeye's, Marco's crew. Can't forget our Liquid Courage Farm, too, also, as well. Our Ashore Wind Farm. And, of course, last but not least, our Ace Hardware Nassau Farm, too, also, as well. Celebrating their 2 years. You locked in on a very wet Motivational Monday with Mo and Drew in the midday.
1: Quite succinctly, straight to the point. Are Bahamians dumb?
0: Some, yes. Some of them very dumb. Very, very, in fact.
1: What is your definition of dumb?
0: Oh, God. Where you start? Okay.
1: It seems obvious, but...
0: No, because it's not...
1: Okay, yeah.
0: It's not. Like, I have so many moments where I'm like... We sometimes have to remember the spectrum of the way the intelligence runs amongst us, right? I was having a conversation at a food location, and the topic came up about something that happened in the news recently. And the way they went right to, but child, that was a setup. You know, they planned that. And I was like, they planned a plane crash? Okay. That could have gone a different way. But all right, you know what? Okay, sure. Yeah, buddy, they put that up. They set that up like that. I was like, cool. I ain't even run it on. Let's go with it. And the passion in their eyes with how they was like, they had this insider information. I was like, I can leave that right there. Because you know what? Why not? And you know, who knows? Maybe they're correct. And I have too much sense for how that just seems crazy. But yeah, I see some of the things we argue about on social media. I see some of the things that we say and do. Like when we get in spaces that I'm just kind of like, bruh, this can't be real.
1: I love my people. I love us. There are times where we are at our most stupid, while I'll say out loud, I love us. I love us. I truly do. There's no other place I'd rather be from, no other color I'd rather be. I love being Bahamian. But honestly, I'm starting to think, you know how they say, you know, leave it to the village to, like, take care of the child? Mm-hmm. What if the village is stupid? Y'all never consider that?
0: A lot of people's villages are stupid. That's why stupid keeps... That's why it just keeps festering and
1: perpetuating and growing into an endless cycle of dumb.
0: Yeah.
1: Reason why I say that is because they did a news report, one of these thingam sites, the news report that said that the Dubai Emirates people congratulated Brave Davis on winning the election. Mm-hmm. As leaders do.
0: Yeah, of course.
1: The comment section was filled with so much dumb. People was like, oh, well, I don't want to bring my religion over here, and da da da da da. Mo, all the report said was that the Dubai president, whatever leadership they have, say congratulations to Brave Davis. That's it.
0: Yeah.
1: Oh, y'all bring these Satanist people over here. Da da da da da. And I'm starting to wonder if we're dumb because of religion, if we're dumb for being dumb's sake, because I've seen some comments on Facebook where I think they're being dumb just to be dumb.
0: Yeah.
1: Which I'm not mad at. That's actually funny to me. Like, they're just trolling. But then I get very, very concerned. Like, I'll be honest, not to bring it up again or to beat it bad. Mm-hmm. These elections kind of have me concerned. Not for who won or who lost. That's not my business. Well, it is my business, but you know what I mean? I have no bearing on that. But read some of these comments and the thoughts of some of these people.
0: Yeah. It's alarming.
1: I see how we have the senator seats that we have, and how some of these people get. One of my boys said something so wise to me. He said, "Andrew, have you thought about running for government?" I said, "No." He said, I said, "I'm number one, I don't have that much pomp in me to think that I'm worthy of that. Number two, I said, I don't think I'm smart enough. And number three, for the things that I've said on radio and things that I've written for 10th year seniors, if they were to pull those files up, they're not so bad that I think I'll be in trouble. But it's bad enough to where I consider being like, that's who y'all got, whatever." Mo, he called some names of some senators and MPs. And when he told me how dumb they is, he was like, "No, I don't think you understand." He said, "These people are stupid, you know."
0: Yeah.
1: He said, "They have no idea. They don't, they're barely book smart. They just know how to read."
0: Yeah. You know what it is for me?
1: He was like, "You and Ormo," because he listened to the show. I'll tell you who it was off air. He said, "You and Ormo could run and win just off rhetoric. Y'all don't even have to make sense." That's a terrifying thing to say about a society. Now, granted, I say it all the time when it comes to religion, that me and you can start a church anytime you want to and lie. But the fact that we have a society so easily manipulated, gaslighted, and I'm sorry, but dumb, that you could go up on a podium and just say nonsense and rhyme your words and get elected as a powerful person in the government. That's terrifying.
0: I think we've started to lean a little too heavily on this whole, like, oh, you don't need to have a degree to do this, or you don't need to have a degree to do that.
1: Woo!
0: I kind of feel like when you're talking about running a country, I need you to have a degree in something.
1: Yep.
0: I kind of want you to be more educated than not. Now, if we're talking about like community representatives and, you know, people who kind of got about the mud, either I need to know that your business acumen, like your, what you've built for yourself by age 40, 50, whatever else, shows that you have this learning curve that can like be helpful, or I need to see, no, I can leave it right there. I need to see where your life leads as an example of how that can be effective for the nation.
1: Right.
0: I need that. I need to know that when we're in rooms with other leaders, we don't sound
1: stupid.
0: Like we're just making sounds by forming our mouth and pushing air out. Like,
1: yeah.
0: I need us to sound like we deserve to be at these tables. I need us to sound like we do have, and miss me with the whole, oh, we have a dialect. You're correct. We do have a dialect. But dialect and don't know how to conjugate verbs and or word noun agreement, two completely different things. I do think that there is a place for people to just be street smart, but I also think that there's a place where I need your intelligence and or your ability to do needs to be. And this is why I'm starting to wonder, like, maybe beyond, like, maybe our senators and MPs, like, maybe these need to be different things. Like, maybe senators should be senators. Maybe MPs are what they are. And then maybe we have, like, you know how they have, like, mayors? You have, like, a mayor. Then you have like, your council people. And then it kind of goes up and up and up. I know we're too small a society to probably need all those different levels. But maybe we need something that's kind of like a community rep. Like, your community chose you. But, like, you know, I don't know. I don't know if you should automatically, because you there, be a senator. You know?
1: Bahamians, by and large, respond to cadence. They don't respond to diction. They don't respond to words. They think you sound good. If you sound good, it makes sense.
0: Mm-hmm.
1: We answer everything with beauty pageants. Bahamians talking. Dumb Bahamians on a podium talking or doing a speech is like a fat person eating their steak slower. They think they eat it slower. Okay, well, the appearance of it looks like I'm not. Let me give you an example of what I mean. And I've seen this happen a million times, and by very powerful people in the House. Just listen carefully. Don't listen. This what they'll say with the same sense. Andrew Bain and Marissa Clinton were at work today. Richin, Mo did not have to be there at all today. But Truin, Andrew was there on time. V don't know where he gurn, but what he's going to do is do well forever he gurn, true God. My name is Genevieve Delevaux, and I am the House Speaker. What? Boy, it sounds good. Boy, it sounds, the cadence and the Queen's English. And so as we venture on to the oceans, it sounds that good, you know.
0: Does it?
1: But if you can read, if you know the way words are supposed to work, you know it's dumb. To me and you, that's crazy. And me and you heard that, we'd be like, yo, they had good. I've seen people be like, she speak well. Girl, she speak well. Yeah, and she's there with the Queen's English girl. She sounds crazy.
0: I wouldn't even say crazy, but it does make girl. Me does make me wonder, like, is that the best that we have to put forward to represent?
1: You know how much people think homegirl smart?
0: I'm not sure who we're talking about.
1: Who's reading bad?
0: Oh.
1: Yes. You yourself have witnessed people believe she reads well. No. Now let me ask you, does she read well?
0: No.
1: Does it sound good?
0: Not at all. Not, oh my God.
1: To your ears, correct?
0: It's.
1: But you've seen people be impressed.
0: I.
1: That was such a nice speech. Go girl. The woman barely speaking English. No. She might as well speak Creole. What are we talking about?
0: Yeah, I just don't know. I'm going to say this, and I'm not even kidding, and I'm not trying to be. I think we're standing in the gap of where our education system is at this point. Like,
1: I think we're seeing it for the first time.
0: But that's my point. I think we're standing in its way.
1: Yeah, like, yeah.
0: Our expectations have become so low because we don't have much to charter it against. Like,
1: yeah.
0: We have way more everyday, I guess, people and the way they speak and things and whatever else, because this is the education, this is what our education system is now kind of putting forth. I don't have a problem with us being represented in our communities by people who live in our communities. Do not get me wrong, but I don't think that just because somebody says, I want to do this thing, we should go, you're right, you should do this thing. Come on over. Like, based on what? Based on what, like, what do you, in my mind, I never thought that anybody could be in a political seat or a place of power to make decisions without having already proven that they have some knowledge about how to make these decisions, about how government systems work, about, you know, things like political science and worldviews and news and having been exposed to certain people, places, and things to understand, like, the scope of what moving forward looks like. And, like, I don't know. I just, I'm alarmed a lot of the time by the people that are, and let me take it away from politics right now, because honestly, I see this on a bigger level, just in everyday companies. We know a lot of companies that we see and we're like, but they're running that like a tuck shop. Like, and it's because you have a bunch of yes men or women, right? And it's just a bunch of people hiring the people they know, or, you know, keeping it in the family, or, you know, just having at it. And you look at the people who are leading a team, and they often have less skill set or intelligence or education than the people who are on the team that they're leading.
1: The DNA, yeah.
0: You know, and I'm just kind of like, how is this happening? But this makes me feel like it's happening because this is where we are. Like, this is the pool that we have to choose from. And this takes me back to when so many students wanted to come back and get jobs, but were being told, oh, we don't have enough experience or we can't pay y'all. But then it was on some, hey, make sure you come back home now. To what? And we're seeing it now where people are just kind of like, I'm out. I'm out of here. Y'all have with it. You know, do what you will.
1: We see it in government, both governments. You know why I'm saying that? How many people right now were politically affiliated and now they have jobs in places and positions they should not have that they don't know how to do because just a like, I'm not gonna call no names, but I know a couple of people right now who have director positions. Mm-hmm. Director positions in government and they don't do a Christ thing. They just affiliated deeply with the government. Yeah. That's it. That's why the government don't work.
0: Shout out to Saturn says, same thing I said. Parliament should be where our best and brightest are. But that's my thing. Like, I would just imagine that you would want to have the people with the most education and ideas and exposure and worldviews and have traveled and sat at some important tables or at least have studied the things that they can see why other countries have made things work. Like, I don't know if Parliament is the place or boardrooms of these companies. I don't know if that's the place where you decide to just put somebody who people like. You know what I mean? Like, I'm hard-pressed to understand the process. And I'm being... I genuinely don't understand the decision-making process. Save for the fact that that's all we got. And I know a lot of our thinkers are kind of disillusioned by politics at this point. A lot of them have kind of packed it up and moved elsewhere, and they only come back to visit, and or you know, other companies or other places, other countries even have sought us out because they recognize how and that's the thing, because let's be very clear here. As much as we can say sometimes I feel like our people are dumb, I also know how smart we are. We are sitting in some rooms around the world that are like, it will blow your mind. We have astronauts. We have Olympians.
1: Yep.
0: We have, you know what I mean? Like, we have professional athletes. We have professional actors and actresses and going back from, like, the 20s. So, like, this isn't even new to us. Like, we've been a brilliantly talented people.
1: To be fair, though, you can make the argument they're Bahamian for them to get out of the Bahamas to hit and to garner that success.
0: Well, that's because we don't have that level of success. We just don't have it here.
1: We don't have facilities.
0: We don't have the facility for it, right? But the mind was created here.
1: Great.
0: The genetics came from here. The bricklaying, the foundation came from here.
1: Yeah, the mentality.
0: The mentality, you know what I mean? So, like, it's not that we don't have incredibly intelligent, incredibly capable people, but for some reason we're losing them to everybody else who seems to see us as better than we seem to see ourselves. And that's really unfortunate.
1: You know who I blame for a lot of the problems that we have? I blame, number one, the politicians who don't open the door for the smart ones, for the thinkers, for the great thinkers. They won't open that door because they're scared. They'll lose their power. But I also got to put some blame on the thinkers. Like I said, I know you said you had the opposite experience, but most of my friends who are smart, they didn't vote. And they don't take part. And they put their heads in the sand and they do their job and they make their six figures and they have these great ideas at parties and on the golf course and all the rest of this, but they don't share them because they're like, to what end? I can't.
0: Well, they share them amongst themselves, but then when it comes
1: to action.
0: By the way, just because you're a person who can think does not mean you're a person of action. I think we often get that mistaken as well.
1: Very true.
0: But this is why I think we need to marry the two. We need our thinkers in spaces with our activists, our people who get things going, who get things moving. I think we do need a balance of those things. Don't get me wrong. I don't think we need a Senate full of people who can just think. You need people who are going to be testicular fortitude, if you will, right? Like, you need the people who are going to be like, I bet, great idea, let's put it into action. Or, no, we're not going to let that go like that. Let's fight for this thing. I think we need the people who can put the words to the action and who can kind of motivate the material. I don't know why these people aren't kind of coming together. I think we're missing our mark on maximizing on the brilliance that we have and the opportunity to kind of like propel ourselves. We don't have a lot of people to think about, but we have to think about the people we have. And I feel like we should be ahead of so many different things right now if we were thinking better, if we were thinking with brighter, if we were thinking bigger, if we were putting the best that we have to offer with then maybe the people who get things done.
1: They keep saying that they're hiring, both parties keep saying they're hiring younger people. Blah, blah, blah, blah. Younger don't mean innovative, and younger don't mean smarter. I think that, yes. That's
0: not
1: like,
0: always.
1: I think everyone's been screaming, we need a woman prime minister. Yeah, but we need the right person.
0: Yeah, but not just because, not just, not to say
1: right,
0: we need a woman.
1: Not because she's a woman.
0: Yeah.
1: You know what I mean? Like, Claire should not be prime minister. You know what I mean? Like, no. So the thing gonna move its sense. But anyway, we can talk about this all day. I don't want to. You tuned into Unfiltered. We are powered by Popeyes, Marcos, and Wendy's. But by the way, when I say dumb, I want to make sure you understand when I say our behavior is dumb, I mean like from a scholastic, intellectual, are we, because let's be clear, all people are dumb. Individuals are smart.
0: Yeah.
1: People are dumb. Ted the seniors as a group is dumb. But one-on-one, the smart guys, like a group of women or a group of men is dumb. They're going to do dumb things because it's hive mind.
0: Mm-hmm.
1: Catch them one-on-one, I swear to God, more sense.
0: Yeah, I don't know. I wish I could even, I remember somebody who used to be very active in our The Few group, by the way, he always used to be like, no, we have to encourage Bohemians to stay here. This is ours. We have to fight for this. We have to do
1: for
0: this.
1: What?
0: We have to do whatever else. But it's like, you do fight for it, but I shouldn't be fighting against my own. That's
1: no.
0: The first thing. And I do wish that we would just see the brilliance that we have in so many of our people here. And again, I want to take this away from just politics because I'm watching businesses lose out on amazing leadership because they want to like let emotions get involved or they want to play power trips or whatever else. And, you know, I don't know. I just, when I look at the rate at which Bohemians are being snatched up by other countries for nursing
1: especially
0: positions,
1: Canada.
0: Doctors positions, even teachers, the way I'm watching us peel away, I'm seeing why, like, you know, I hear business owners all the time talk about like the hiring pool. Like, where are these shining kids? Where are these kids who were graduating top of their class? But they're not coming here. They're not coming back home.
1: No.
0: Because we're not really giving them anything to come home to. You know, quite often we see ourselves being, like, pushed out by the expat opportunity, right? Like, we always want to hire people outside of our own because we just assume that. You have even talked about this. We have people who come here with less experience. They just write whatever on their
1: resume.
0: They come here with less experience and they end up having better jobs than the people who then are here who have to show them how to do their job. Like, why are you paying that person salary, giving them a life stipend, half of the school's 50% on their child's very high end tuition at a great school, and I still have to teach them how to do their job and I'm making less. But I know how to do their job, but I don't have the credential. It's weird to me where we want credentials to be. It's strange to me the things that we put the onus on of needing you to be at a certain standard. I think we need to just lock in that certain parameters need to be set. You have to have certain things. And regardless of where you're from, home should be paramount. Like, I need us to be more stringent on the... These jobs are only for Bohemians. These jobs are... I told you when I came back from Panama, I found out how many of the jobs that they have over there only Panamanians can have. Only Panamanians can do. You cannot come there from another country and do this because why? They have the people there to do it. And if not, they train them by giving having the processes and the programs and the schooling in place in country, or you send them out, but you give them the opportunity to make that at home and keep that at home first. Anyway, now I know.
1: The word of God, I agree with everything you just been saying.
0: Right.
1: I agree with everything you just been saying. Don't get me started on taxing these snowbirds who come down here. You allow them to build on our keys, allow them to build on our islands. Don't say a word to them. Ain't no type to talk to them.
0: Not enough.
1: Not nearly enough.
0: Not enough.
1: That's why I like what Mandami is doing. Mandami is like, hey, guess what? If you own one of your homes in New York, mm-hmm. you got to pay some exorbitant amount now. Yeah. He's like, I'm not playing with y'all.
0: Yeah,
1: tax. And the big thing was, oh, well, if y'all do that, then all the people can leave. He said, okay.
0: Go.
1: And they said that when he got elected, no one has left.
0: Nobody's going anywhere.
1: You know why? Because $10 million a year ain't no money to them.
0: Exactly.
1: That's a write-off.
0: It's not a big deal.
1: I trust you when I say this. That money is right here in Brylin, in Exuma, in right here in this country where they'll come here, build some two-story house. You all raise the taxes on them. Then we can't afford that. We're going to lose them in tourism. They ain't going to come here no more. Look at the boat situation. Mm-hmm. Oh, they ain't gonna come in no more. Numbers to, and that's the thing. And that's what's blowing my mind. Y'all won't make these complaints to the tourists. They ain't gonna come in no more if you raise taxes or prices on one thing. And then on the other side of the amount, tell us how we have record number of tourists still come in.
0: Yeah.
1: What are we talking about?
0: Everybody else sees the value, but us, it seems like.
1: All these airports could have been built. All these airports could have been built if y'all made them pay for it. And that's not beyond, that's beyond the realm of thing. Name it after them.
0: No, let's not do that. But y'all want to be here? You could be here, but you have to contribute the same way everybody else does.
1: That's it.
0: Like, what are we talking about?
1: Anyway, see, I try not to get too serious. But anyway.
0: Where you at? Because, oh boy.
1: Yeah, we ain't now. One of you find the beat one, just using your tune into a filtered. We're probably Popeye's Marcus. I'm going to grab yourself a meal today. When we come back, we'll have our question for the day. Y'all don't go anywhere.
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0: Orange Music Folks, 103.5 The Beat, and we are back. 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Right about now, it's time for Overrated versus Underrated. 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
1: plus one credit. That's what you get when they say plus one. That's weddings, funeral, party, X, Y, Z. Plus one to a funeral
0: plus
1: is crazy.
0: One. Like if you go to a wedding and somebody gives you a plus one.
1: Oh. You can bring someone else. Someone. Overrated, underrated, how do you feel about it? Start with the young guys.
2: I've never had a plus one. I've never had a plus one to a funeral. Ever. Yeah.
1: Huh?
2: I've never had a plus one to a funeral. He said wedding, funeral, party.
3: No.
2: Plus one.
4: So you think what you're asking, if plus one is overrated or underrated?
1: Yeah.
4: Underrated.
1: Underrated? Yeah. Why?
4: If you married, some nights you would want to bring a significant other.
1: Mm.
4: And some people don't travel without their significant other. I mean, especially places like that.
1: Correct.
4: So I think it's underrated. Some people don't put it.
1: Okay. Cause what you feel about it?
2: I also feel like it's underrated because it's always good to go to some of these events or places with someone. So it's completely underrated.
1: Well,
0: I say underrated. First of all, it's a flex from the person who gives you the plus one because they're telling you they got that money like that.
1: It's a paid bar.
0: Because they're telling you, or that, but they still got to feed you.
1: That's true.
0: You ain't paying for food because I ain't getting it. Where it's not rated is when you don't want to have to take your significant other. Sometimes.
1: Now you see where I'm going.
0: Sometimes you might want to go to that alone. You know what I mean? It's a great way to be no plus one, but
1: no,
0: you
1: know,
0: maybe just go show face boss, you know?
1: No, I do not 5'6".
0: What?
1: God, never mind.
0: Yeah. But I think it's underrated because I like when you have the opportunity. If you do have a partner who you want to go with you, it's nice to do certain things, I think, as a couple or a group, like weddings. I think weddings are either you can end up at the single table because, you know, every wedding have the singles table. But when you have with the singles friends table, ones who they know will be like loud, boisterous and be drinking and carrying on bad, they just put you all together in the back. On the far left side.
1: Which I enjoy.
0: Me too. I always
2: say. I've probably never been in weddings then.
0: But then obviously when you're a couple, they usually put you at tables with like all the young couples or whatever else, depending on, you know, however they line the thing up. But, you know, it's nice to know that if you get invited to something where you may be like a fringe friend, but they invited you because you're close enough, then you know you bring in somebody who'll help you pass the time. Like, because obviously the person who invited you ain't got time to just be on your side checking on you all night. At least you bring in somebody who will
2: occupy you.
0: Yeah. You know what I mean? Like, you have somebody to kind of like, you know.
1: If this my wife or a girl I'm trying to impress, let's say I meet this young lady, it's been 3 months, I want her to believe I'm fully committed to her, and you know, she wanted to meet some of the family.
0: Sorry, engineer, I'm being told the volume on TuneIn is very low. I don't know why all of a sudden, but if you could kindly.
1: Yeah. Then at that point, cool. If this situation where I don't like you that much, I tell you, for example, Shadi getting married, there's an expectation when one of my boys get married that she gotta be there because she's my girl type thing.
0: If she's been on the scene long enough,
1: that
0: not if she knew.
1: That don't mean you're worthy to be on this ride.
0: Maybe. That's a you problem.
1: I mean,
0: I like take shiny things with me, so... If you look good and you can put on a suit and they inviting us to come drink up their champagne.
1: Lord, when the shiny things.
0: Go up there, let's go.
1: When the shiny things a little ghetto or annoying, you just don't want
0: to. Yeah, see, okay, again, y'all have space fillers. I'm not taking no space filler with me to a family or friend person's wedding. I think that's far more likely for a guy to do than a woman. I'm not leaving no impression with this random dude on my arm and this thing. But if you my dude, like you my person and we like dating me together, no baby, let's get two up and let's go get two out. Like, let's go.
1: Cause I've seen people be like, yeah, but I gotta bring this gal, and Lord knows, they tell everyone, no, we ain't together, this is my friend, we ain't together. Mm-hmm. I'm just sitting there like, well, but why are you bringing to the wedding then? But I had to.
0: Yeah.
1: And so she meeting everyone, and here's the thing, you can always tell a gal who ain't stable in the relationship, because she's too excited to meet everybody.
0: Yeah.
1: She's like an ugly baby. She's trying to go to everyone. Hey, how you doing? Yeah, I'm here with Andrew. I'm here with Drew. Drew, who's this? Why are you doing that? Sit down, look good, and shut up, boy.
0: Shout out to D says, overrated. I can't call your pocket. Thanks for the invite. If my people can't come, I'll either go alone, or if they feel some type of way, I'll just decline. Should that be underrated then? Because underrated means that they saying that you can bring somebody. Right?
1: Yeah.
0: Yeah. I know what you mean, though, but okay. Shout out to Ellie says, overrated when you wouldn't have an actual person to bring. I should be able to eat and drink double in their absence. I mean, beloved, you can, especially if the bar open.
1: Absolutely agree.
0: Ain't nobody know the difference. You know what I mean?
1: Love yourself.
0: But, yeah, go off. Yeah.
1: Are you cautious about who you give plus ones to? And by that, I mean, like, you having a party and you say, like, the cosmo, oh, yeah, I'm bring a friend. Are you very selective in who you
0: see? Yeah. I don't give everybody a plus one.
1: That's what I'm saying, yeah.
0: Yeah, everybody don't get a plus one. A plus one goes
1: to... That's a trust level.
0: So, perfect example, was going through planning a birthday party the other day with someone. And the polite thing to do when you're of a certain marital status is usually to invite the couple, even if you're only friends with the person. Like, that's just, like, society standard. Like, I'm not going to invite you. I'm not your wife. Like, so you automatically get a plus one, usually, if you're married, depending on the type of event that it is. And then if you have, like, a fiance, those tend to get, like, seniored in as well. But, like, you have a girlfriend or a boyfriend? That ain't my problem. That ain't really my problem. So I think a lot of the times you automatically get plus ones because I know you have a plus one. Even I might not even like your husband, but off of not making it awkward, you invite the couple, you know what I mean? But other than that, child, I inviting you. You come in or you won't come in? I know.
1: I ain't gonna lie.
0: If you know me well enough, you'll know if you can ask me if you can have a plus one. How about that?
1: I officially trust Cosmo with the plus one. Because every person Cosmo has introduced me to has been some level of cool or chill. Mm-hmm. That's from like Fresh, Bash, all them fellas who I didn't know before. Got along like a house on fire.
0: Yeah, the spot say, plus one is overrated. I need an excuse to go by myself. That's the cancer.
1: Yeah, I'm telling you.
0: Like, I get why, like, so for some people, they'd be like, why are you giving me the plus one? Like, I need to be able to, oh, child, you know they on a budget, baby.
1: You can give me the plus
0: anyway,
1: one.
0: Anyway, I can take the gift from both of us, eh?
1: You can give me the plus one. Don't give me the plus one in front of my girl.
0: If they send you an invitation?
1: Me?
0: No, I'm saying if they send formal invitations, sometimes they send it like via email. They might send it to both of you if they have it, first of all. But if they give it to you physically.
2: But do they send plus ones to your plus one? I don't think they can do that.
0: It depends on if they know you both. If they know you both, they might. You see what I'm saying?
1: That would happen with me.
0: Or they'll send it to the person they think is most likely to respond, which is usually the wife.
1: You know who I wouldn't give plus one credit to for a party? For my wedding?
0: Now, if it's your friend, they probably send it to you. They're probably not going to send it to your wife because they know you. Like, Fresh will send it to you probably before the missus.
2: I ain't going to send me that.
0: He can just tell you. Yeah, okay.
1: Let me say this. I trust Cosmo with the plus one for a party. I won't let it pay anything. Mm-hmm. I don't trust Mo outside of a wedding. Cause at the wedding,
0: bring a plus one.
1: Yeah, I don't trust you. I trust you for a plus one.
0: The thing is, you're always gonna know the person I'm bringing.
1: Sometimes.
0: What do you mean sometimes?
1: At a wedding where I can like, oh, that's Mo and her weird friend. I gotta really gotta pay attention to you because you're being weird with your friend. But if you go to like a party, and you know me, I ain't gonna know big party. I don't trust any of your plus ones that I don't know.
0: Andrew, I'm not bringing a plus one to your anything that you don't know. You know almost all of my people.
1: You want a two little sprinkled in there. Where I'd be like,
0: you can't call one name right now.
1: I wouldn't call one name right now.
0: You, even off air, I challenge you.
1: No. I know the foundational friends.
0: But that's my point.
1: All of them are welcome.
0: For somebody like you.
1: You always have some hinge poetry reading, don't put on deodorant friend.
0: That's fundamentally not true.
1: I know.
0: Who are these people? I don't know. Nobody don't wear deodorant.
1: It's been a couple of times I mentioned the Trudies. And like you said, oh yeah, Andrew, this is, oh yeah, this is Calypso. Calypso is my friend, Andrew.
0: That's a lie. At some point, you got to stop lying.
1: I try to call no names.
0: You can't.
1: Bo.
0: I can't. If I introduce you to somebody who is at the bar, you assuming that I came there with that person, which clearly tells me you don't know me as well as I think you do.
1: And if I'm being honest,
0: if I meet people at the bar, I'll introduce you because we're all having a conversation. Yeah, I don't. And I you probably show up.
2: Don't know them.
0: Exactly. I didn't show up with these people. You having an intimate event like a wedding or a birthday party, I'm not bringing somebody you don't know. I would come alone before I bring somebody you don't know.
1: It's never a girl, you know. It's always some weird dude.
0: Nah, I know you lying.
1: No. Marissa.
0: All right. You can say my name all you want. You still lying.
1: Me and you is my Trudies. What?
0: Well, watch this. This is a one-off event that you can hold as Bible.
1: You sent close to them. I didn't like it.
0: Let's discuss weird. Your feelings. Let's go into that.
1: And this me saying this, his shirt button was way too low. I was like, yo. And he's just being weird. And I was like, wait.
2: How you even remember the shirt button, man?
1: Because what pissed me off was...
0: Because this was a personal problem for him. I promise you I didn't come out there with that person.
1: No, you didn't. To be fair, you didn't. But I came out there, and you sit next to him, and there wasn't no more chairs. And y'all too deep in conversation.
2: And he wouldn't move.
1: No. And there's deep in conversation, and I was like, yo. To the point where, what's the standard run interference?
2: Interference?
1: Yeah, I was like, what's going on here? Why is this dude so weird? And yeah, I didn't like that.
2: How did she run interference?
1: She's not telling people the weather or some nonsense.
0: You minding, Drew?
2: Oh, wow.
0: Hey, man, you still fester in this foolishness.
1: I mean, so sincere. Sometimes you need a plus one if you're going to an event where you don't know anyone like that. But it can be overrated if you're planning an event. Because I now have to consider inviting an entire couple and the spouse is taking up a space that someone else could have taken. Well, there you go, too.
0: And that's what I'm saying. Now, if, for example, let's say you're my coworker and I just getting to really know you. And so I want you to come. And I know you married, but I don't know your spouse. They're not getting an invite. They're just not. But if me and
1: really?
0: You. No, they're not. They're not. I'm sorry. I don't know him. I barely know you. I only invite you because everybody else's work was talking about it. And now it's awkward. So you can come or don't. That's fine. But it won't be said that I didn't invite you. But your spouse, who I do not know, is not invited. Now, if we're talking about you and I have been friends for 15 odd years. And of course, over the time, like your husband and I have interacted. Sometimes he comes over if we have like Christmas dinner by me or something like that. If I see him out, we can definitely hail and da da da da da. Yeah, that person's getting an invite with you. That's for sure. And also, if I know you well enough and I know you can't stand your spouse, I'm not inviting them because I don't want y'all coming looking miserable and you can't cut loose at my party and I want you to be there to celebrate me. Then you get no plus
1: that's
0: one.
1: That's nasty, though, Mo.
0: Yeah, I don't care. It's my party. Don't come.
1: Oh, that's nasty.
0: That's not nasty. It's my part. You know what I'm sick of? I'm sick of trying to make space for y'all miserable decisions. You still with that man or woman who you don't like or love. We all know it. We all let you deal with it. You're not dealing with it in my space, in my presence. I'm not having to worry about why y'all looking sour or y'all quiet, whispering, fighting at the table, making other people uncomfortable. I'm not doing that. Not at my party. This y'all event and y'all went round by the bathroom and think nobody could hear y'all right outside the kitchen? That's cool. This y'all house. We can leave. My party, what I gotta pay for? You're not bringing that miserable man behind you. Come shake a leg and have fun. And if you can't because you feel like, oh, he can make noise, great. Don't come either. And I finish with that.
1: So is this one of your boys and his wife that you don't know, she's not invited?
0: If that's my boy and they just got married or something like that, 2-1, if that's my boy, I feel like I probably at least know her. But let's say it's new and me and her ain't really friends like that. I'll leave that up to him if he wants her to come or not.
1: Okay.
0: But if I know y'all don't get along, y'all miserable, y'all whatever else, or y'all on the outs, you don't need to keep up appearances for me, boo thing. Not at this party, baby. No.
1: Yeah, I just didn't invite none of y'all.
0: Easy.
1: Honestly, like me and homegirl cool, but her boyfriend weighed around me. He don't trust me. He think I try to deal with his wife? No, it's 2 years ago.
0: Shout Eric, say I've been given plus ones in the past and declined every time and gone by myself. Hi. He literally said hi. Shout out to Ellie, says festering is foolishness is crazy. Yeah, I'm not doing that. I am not doing it.
1: God bless.
0: I'm sorry. Shout out to Tunes, who says say Drew Madden's dog was showing too much chest hair.
1: Yeah, I didn't like that. That's me saying that.
0: Blocks, you good with me, man. You scrape. That's great on box.
1: No, it wasn't Blocks.
0: What? I talking to Blocks. He sent me a message. I'm answering
1: it. I thought he really thought it was him. I know. We love the police over here.
0: You all right?
1: Not really.
0: You still think about his mad chest hair?
1: Them bit.
0: That's crazy. Because we know so jokey. I have no idea who we're talking about. Like, the only person I can think of is one person. Who is B at the bar, who that kind of describes, and I am sure
2: that wasn't it.
0: I was trying to introduce Drew to also take him off my neck because he talks a lot.
1: Funny boy. Why tell you, boy? You can do it again. All right. You do the unfiltered, you power by Popeye's Marcus and Wendy's, grab yourself a meal.
0: No, I'm not. Because I invite you to win a more. That's all.
1: I mean, well.
0: You barely come down. So what's the point?
2: Yeah.
0: You know what I mean?
1: You ain't hurting me.
0: We all win.
1: You ain't
0: hurting
1: me.
0: You
1: already
0: hurt house. Yourself.
2: I think the only way to get him out of his house to any event is it got to be between the hours of 11 and 4 in the morning, and food has to be there.
0: Well, we know that by now.
2: And no one has to be there.
1: 11 and 6.
2: Nah, 11 and 4.
0: He'll do 6. Sun's still
1: sex.
0: Out. Still like 8 now.
1: I was about to say, sun's
0: so,
1: still out.
0: Sun's still out. He have himself on a schedule. He can't go home and it's too bright because then he can fall asleep early and then he can be up at 3 sending me random Instagram messages.
1: Correct.
0: I live this.
1: Correct.
0: You think I don't know?
2: You ain't asking.
0: I ain't asking you. I'm sorry. Not for confirmation. Confirmed.
1: Yeah, buddy. It'd be a good time.
0: Yeah, okay.
1: Just me in my crazy world. 1035 to be more. Just music, YouTube, to do it. Phil to be a part of my Papa's Marcus. I'm going to grab yourself a meal today. Shout out to Luke and Curry's crew. They'll be here on Wednesday for Wine Down Wednesday. So get your mind right for that. Johansi and the Young Queen Armor are going to be in the building. Of course, shout out to Shore. 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

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You ain't thriving in the snow like it's the Revenant. 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

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How many Judases that let me down? 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It also showed me how I don't give a fuck. The two-time Gemini with the genocide. I'm generous however you want it. I'll be the gentle kind. Gentlemen and gangsters connect. 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Heavy jeans like Genovese. I drop

0: Orange Music Folks, 103.5 The Beat. You are locked in to Unfiltered here in the midday on a Motivational Monday. Hope everybody's having a fantastic, fantastic afternoon. Oh, a little bit of sunshine peeking through right about now. You are locked into Unfiltered with Mo and Drew in the midday.
1: White Bolt.
0: Oh, sorry. Yeah. So,
1: just said it.
0: EDD boy. So I had a question for everybody under the sound of my voice, but of course it starts with our room, I suppose. I was listening to one of my podcasts and we got into this, or a write-in from a listener who was talking about this idea of introvert, extrovert dating, right? It was two introverts dating, but I won't even get into that part of it. Do you think, we can all say you're more of an introvert than anything else, right? Cosmo, well, actually, I'll leave that for all the answering process. I want to know from our coworkers out there, 323-777-5, by the way, is the WhatsApp number. And of course, you can hit us up on the Facebook Live feed. Do you consider yourself an introvert or extrovert? Do you think that you prefer dating other introverts or extroverts? And why, and how do you kind of see that playing out? Like, what is the balance that you think you need from a partner that either complements because it mirrors or complements because it is opposite of your general social skills and abilities?
1: There's a word.
0: And how important do you think that is?
1: There's a word for this. I can't remember what the word is. It's a new word. One of these new words they came up with. I'm probably 80% introvert. Mm-hmm. And then for the 20% when I do go out, this is where people confuse me. When I do go out, I'm a good time.
0: Yeah.
1: I'm a really, really good time.
0: When you're drinking.
1: Yes. But if I go out this weekend, mm-hmm. long weekend, the whole nine, I'm going to go out again until August, September.
0: Yeah.
1: Like, that's my reset time. Like
0: once a quarter.
1: Right.
0: Best.
1: Also, I'm a lot more fun around people I know. I think that's why people get me confused. It's like me, it's like Cosmo and Anders. Mm-hmm. Cosmo quiet in here. Well, no, he's not. But he's talking there. If you meet Cosmo in real life, Cosmo's quiet. Mm-hmm. Cosmo and Anders is a different animal.
0: It was a different animal.
1: Me outside, I'm quiet. Rarely enough, y'all probably don't know this, but I'm actually quiet. Put me around my boys, and it's only us, and it's safe. Or put me around Mo. Put me around Mo and her friends. Like, I'll go by D, and then I'm animated, I'm having fun, I'm good, because I trust these people. Mm-hmm. I trust them to not judge me for who I am, for being goofy, for being silly. So when I trust you...
0: Ambivert? Is that the word?
1: I think so,
0: ambivert?
1: Yeah.
0: Okay.
1: So when I trust you... You get the full nine. You get the full Andrew. But if I don't know you, yeah, I'm going to be as calm as possible.
0: Yeah.
1: What's the second question? Sorry.
0: When it comes to dating, do you think you prefer to date another introvert or an extrovert?
1: I cannot date another. Boy, I got to be careful with this. I can date an introvert, and that's probably perfect for me. I can't date another miserable introvert like myself.
0: I'm glad you made that distinction.
1: Because
0: that was a big part of the conversation that was being had. Like, the introvert wasn't the problem. It was the personality type behind that. Yeah.
1: So yes, I can date an introvert. Like, I can date someone who never won't go nowhere, always on me. I love that. But I know how miserable I am. I can't date someone like me. No. Mm-hmm. That's why I can't date the Capricorns.
0: Yeah. Okay.
1: Yeah. What about you, Cosmo?
2: I'm a little bit in between. So... I can be introverted at times, and I can be extroverted, but I want to go out and I want to.
0: So you're like, you're an ambivert as well.
2: Right.
0: Yeah.
2: But that's the going out part isn't as often because of my work.
0: Yeah. Yeah.
2: So I tend to revert back to just being home a lot, just wanting peace. So I feel like I can date somebody who is exactly the same, who likes to stay home, but can go out every so often.
0: Yeah. So, Drew, I think they would call you an extroverted introvert.
1: Okay.
0: An introvert who has learned to flex into social situations. Solitude is where you recharge your battery. You're capable of turning on your persona for work or close friends, but quietly count the minutes until you can go home.
1: Yeah. Honestly, so yes.
0: That's your. I think I'm the opposite side of that. I think there was a point in time where I thought I was just an extrovert, but I realize more and more, depending on the social settings now, and I know I keep saying this, but it's so important, and me not drinking as much as I used to, my extrovert battery is much shortened. I find myself like in spaces, but like not even being present. Like I'll be sitting there like, I didn't watch when I get home. You know what yeah. I mean? Like I'm involved until I'm not. And then I'm kind of like, eh. So I'm considered an extroverted introvert, which means like I love the time to myself. I love when I am alone, but like I do thrive and like feed off of other people's social energy. But like if I don't have enough there, like then there's also that part of me that's like, yeah, I could bow out of this
1: yeah.
0: right now. Yeah. So when it comes to dating, do you think you'd prefer to date somebody more introverted or extroverted than you?
2: For balance, I think more extroverted. It can't be more
0: introverted.
2: If it's introverted, then it's okay. But if mm-hmm. it's more extroverted, I'll do a lot more outside.
0: I mean, and I guess that's presuming you want to be pulled out of that more, right?
2: Right. And
0: yeah.
2: Again, because of how I work, I am the way I am.
0: I got you.
2: I like to stay home more because I'm always on.
0: You
2: the
0: work
2: go.
0: In very social settings,
2: right?
0: Yeah.
2: So if I didn't have that, then I would probably be going out a lot more and be that way. But mm-hmm. yeah, for right now, I like home.
0: Yeah. Shout out to Tunes who says ambivert over here. I guess I could see that. I'm actually always so impressed and or like a little bit shocked by like how social Tunes is, but like also selectively so. You know what I mean? Like I feel like I see Tunes everywhere.
1: How old is Tunes?
0: Tunes, how old are you? You aren't 40 yet, right? I think he has 30-somethings.
1: Yes, that's the age matters.
0: Well, so is Cosmo. But I mean, also the nature of Cosmo's work. To his point, if you always in high energy social settings, it's like, bruh.
2: Like, I don't even.
1: Because I was super social in my 30s.
0: Oh, he's 40. He's 40. Okay.
2: My right. radio was broken for 2 months before I even realized that it was broken.
1: Okay, that sounds a little crazy.
0: Cosmo, you don't listen to radio like that. I think he literally means radio. I think you have music.
2: The radio in my car.
0: Yeah.
2: It was out for 2 months.
1: Would you listen? Would you listen to CDs and things like that?
2: No, nothing.
1: That's my point.
0: Oh, you were just riding around your car in silence.
1: Raw dogging. That's what I'm saying. Yes.
2: Yes. Yes. But you have to also understand.
0: You always listen to the music.
2: I always listen to music.
0: He was like, the silence was so lovely.
2: I'm in my computer listening to music, sorting things out. I come here. I listen to music, sorting things
0: yeah.
2: out.
0: Yeah.
2: I don't need to be riding around listening.
1: Music hits my ears. I walk in this building.
0: Yeah.
1: When I get in my car, I take these off.
0: The name music is a podcast. I listen to something.
1: That's what I'm saying. I got to.
0: Yeah.
2: The thing is, I listen to more podcasts like now mm-hmm. than I do music wise because
0: again, I could get it. I can.
2: Too much.
0: Yeah, I
1: can.
0: See
1: I
0: that.
1: Can't even sleep without noise because
0: oh yeah, I can't sleep without noise. No.
1: Because when I leave my brain to my thoughts, it's a wrap.
0: Who I was talking to the other day and they was like, yeah. Oh, I think it was P. She's like, yeah, you know, because I'll go in the room and like try to go to sleep. You know, I just go in the room and lay down and, you know, I'm like you walk into a dark room and don't turn on no TV, no sound, no it's music, no nothing. And you just lay down. I was like, that's psychotic.
2: Silence is deafening.
0: That's exactly what I said. I was like, you never heard that silence was so loud. It was ringing
2: in
0: your ears.
2: But I can't do that.
0: Oh, my gosh. No. The only way I could do that is if it's like I probably was already asleep on the couch and I woke up and I was like, oh, God, it's uncomfortable. And I like drag myself to the bed and I know I can fall right back asleep. And even then, I probably put the TV on just because.
2: The only way I could do that is if I am too lazy to turn anything on.
0: I'm tired
2: yeah. and or drunk and I just don't want more.
0: Yeah.
1: No, my thoughts would drive me crazy.
0: Yeah, I can't do it.
1: I start thinking about mistakes I made last month and if like I annoyed Mo with the way I said something. Like my brain just don't stop.
2: I literally go on TikTok.
0: Yeah.
2: Scrolling like if I'm that tired, I'll take out my phone, go on TikTok, put it on my chest and just let something play.
0: Yeah.
2: Until I fall asleep.
0: I literally, you know, I talk about my struggles with focus. But every time I see those videos of the person like bursting open, their eyes burst open at like 3 a.m. like, what is a chinchilla, right?
1: Yeah,
0: legitimately,
1: yeah.
0: Two nights ago, I woke up at like 3 or something to pee or something like that. I laid back down. I was going off to sleep, right? And all of a sudden, this is Friday because Saturday I was going to the gym. And all of a sudden I went, what is the difference between a lat sweep and a lat press? I was then on TikTok for the next hour and 20 yep. minutes just going over the difference between a lat sweep and a... I was like, yo, ain't no way. Ain't no way.
1: You never was sleeping and woke up out of nowhere to wonder where one of your shirts is?
0: Yeah. Yeah. I mean,
1: I didn't see that shirt in a little while.
0: Where did that dress go?
1: Right.
0: Yeah. Yeah, for sure. I have several articles of clothing right now that I've honestly only thought about laying in my bed late into the morning on some, like, I don't remember giving that away.
1: I literally got up one time to look for my passport. I wasn't going nowhere. I see my passport in a little while. What's going on?
0: Shout out to Mr. White. Say, I've slept with my TV on for the past 30 plus years. That thing watches me more than I watch it.
1: I'm telling you.
0: Hard facts.
1: I'm telling you, boy.
0: Most of the time, I've had to be conscious about making decisions about what I put on now when I'm going to bed, because if it's something I'm actually trying to watch, like...
1: Oh, yeah, you can't watch something you won't watch.
0: So I went to sleep last night. I fell asleep watching The Devil May Cry, right? And I was like, okay, I'm watching it. And I was good. I felt my magnesium kicking in, right? It's like, anyway, as long as I finish this epic... I was out. Yep. I don't even know. I woke up this morning. It was like season 2. I was like, how? I was like, okay, this ain't it.
2: The whole thing
0: and then just, you still got to go back and figure out where you left off. Don't let it be Amazon, because they don't care about you. No. They'll move past the series into another movie and another show. And you'd be like, what have I watched? You know how many times Amazon tell me you've watched this already? I'd be like, didn't. I know I didn't.
1: That's why, like I told you, with my anxiety and everything else, I have comfort in rewatching things. Mm-hmm. I watched Bob's Burgers, The Office, Brooklyn Nine-Nine, Parks and Recreation, or Big Mouth. You know why? Because I've watched every single episode already.
0: Yeah.
1: So I'll be mid dream, and I'll hear an episode and be like, oh, that's gonna be a funny ending. I go back to sleep. It can't be nothing new.
0: Right. Yeah. Nothing that's gonna be like.
1: Right. Listen. Right.
0: Because yeah, then
1: I
0: can sleep. Disruptive.
1: I can sleep.
2: Not sleep.
0: Yeah. Oh, child, magnesium don't let me sleep at this point anymore. It don't matter. I could fight it till the cows come home and have it. It ain't matter. I'd be like, this is crazy. Boy, this is a really good out. Gone. It ain't matter. They wake up in the morning and go, well, I missed 2 episodes apparently. Gotta get back to that.
2: I've never had a sleeping problem.
0: Yeah. No. I have. I've had insomnia once. It is a terrifying feeling.
1: It is a nightmare.
0: It is.
1: I can, part
0: God part. Awful.
2: If I could stay, if I'm going to stay up, I'm going to stay up. But if I am, if my body is just tired, I go to sleep.
1: Shout out to PG who says I'm an ambivert. I don't want to date an extrovert though. Spontaneity is key. He then goes on to say, because I'm, I guess I'm psychotic. Dark room to sleep for me. Nah, bro, you crazy.
0: Yeah.
1: Anyway. Well, if you find a beat more than just music, you want to tune in to Unfiltered, be a part of my Popeyes, Marcus, and Wendy's. Grab yourself a meal today. Shout out to Ace Hardware, Crew Road, Nelson Albans Drive for your hardware needs. You're going to bring their 2-year anniversary, so go on down. Shout out to Shorewind, folks. 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And of course, Popeyes, Marcus, and Wendy's. Grab yourself a meal and enjoy yourself and be respectful of your stomach. The Young King Cosmos coming to burn underway. Y'all know how you do. This has been Drew.
0: Just Smosky.
1: We'll see y'all tomorrow. Y'all be good.
0: Missouri.
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topic is 1035 The Beat, baby. That's right. Happy Motivational Monday to ya. We're coming to you live right here from University Drive. That's right. Thompson Boulevard right here by the Six-Legged Roundabout. It's all about the pickup mix right now. DJ Cosmo doing his thing for you. Got to send a big shout-out to the sponsors, of course, in the hour. Big shout-out to Burger King. It's right there in the name, the King of Burgers, all right? Make sure you check them out. They got 7 locations right here in Nassau for you. And, of course, we can't forget Balfour Consumer Meat Mart, the top of the top when it comes to the produce and the meats. All right, so make sure you check them out, too, also, as well. In the meantime, in between time, we hopping right back in as we go. Finishing up strong for you right here in the midday. Keep it locked. It's DJ Cosmo on the ones and twos. It's the pickup mix. More than just music. It's 103.5 The Beat, baby.

Gorgeous Music Folks, 103.5 The Beat, DJ Cosmo, definitely understanding the assignment right here as the weather gets more and more beautiful on the outside. Finally, we can see a little bit of sunshine out there, all right? Don't forget, it's brought to you by Burger King this hour. Don't forget to try that double Whopper with cheese combo. 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All right, we'll be back, folks. We just got warmed up there. We're going to come back with more from DJ Cosmo after this. Keep it locked, more than just music. It's 103.5 The Beat.

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Mortgage Music, folks, 103.5 The Beat, baby. We are back. That's right. DJ Cosmo taking you through. It's the Pickup Mix, baby. Doing our thing for you. Big shout out to Balfour Consumer Meat Mart. And, of course, Burger King doing their thing, all right? Keep it right here where it's at. Getting a little peek from the sun on the outside. So, yeah, enjoy that as you make your ride through the traffic. And, of course, keep it bouncing to the beat. Mortgage Music, it's 103.5 The Beat.

Baby, we are wrapping it on up. All right, y'all know how the thing go on a beautiful Monday. I almost said Wednesday. Mother, why I get there ready? Just on the week. What a time. But yeah, man, we right here doing it for you in the midday. Of course, big shout out to the one DJ Cosmo holding it down. A big shout out to the sponsors, All About Burger King. Don't forget, they got that Whopper combo. And for the Star Wars fans out there, yeah, they got that Mando and Grogu. The Mando and Grogu combo too, also as well. So get it while it's hot. Go get your merch and of course your collector's items too from any of the Burger King locations. And of course, we can't forget, it's All About Balfour Consumer Meat Mart, giving you the freshest in produce and meat. Definitely want to check them out too, right there on Balfour Ave and Charles Vincent Street. And yeah, go see what packages they got linked up for you on the low. All right. All right, folks, another day, another dollar, and we are all done. All right, we'll see you tomorrow. We are back turning you up on a Tuesday. Stay tuned for Eye on the Nation. Keep it right here where it's at. More than just music, it's 103.5 The Beat. Bye.

0: Hello.
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0: Swearing in on
1: I don't know what that means, because they had a swearing in on Saturday. And right. I woke up Saturday morning. I was like, is it Monday? Did I sleep the entire weekend in 6 hours?
0: No.
1: But no, we just had regular business as usual going on a Saturday.
0: Yeah. So here's what's interesting. What is interesting is we now no longer have to, you know, color in the portrait with imagination or speculation. We can simply see what was done and kind of have a conversation about the things that have been done,
1: yeah.
0: Why we think they were done. I have very strong thoughts on some of the things
1: I'm sure you do. But before we get to all of that, because we do have a full show for you guys today. Mm-hmm. So everything that you may have missed, if you aren't one of those people who got up on Saturday morning to watch the swearing in of the other ministers, we will fill all of that in for you. As well as the swearing-ins that happened this morning, and they're swearing people in right now as we speak.
0: Are they swearing-ins or swearings-in?
1: I don't know, child.
0: It's goings-on?
1: I don't even know if today is Monday or Tuesday or Wednesday. And you really want to ask me
0: check.
1: That?
0: Check. It's one of those fancy things.
1: Yeah, and so we'll have all of that for you guys, of course. But I do want to say, I know that it was raining all weekend, and I gave you guys until Saturday to take all of your stuff down. But it rained, so I'll give you all an extra day. However, Adrian, white uncle, made sure that he posted
0: that
1: his own down. Not only did he said, I took everything down. Yeah. I think I saw that post either yesterday or Saturday. I'm thinking maybe it was, I don't even know. Yesterday may have been Saturday.
0: Yeah.
1: Where he said he took everything down. And in addition to that, he even fixed some swings on a park. So if he could have gone up, well, not him. But if his team could have gone out there and fixed them swings on the park and take the rest of them stuff down, y'all don't think y'all could take these things down too?
0: Well, in all fairness, I see that Mario Boleg has a team, 2 truckloads.
1: So they're taking their stuff down now. Okay.
0: I see Darren Henfield has all but taken his down.
1: Okay.
0: But I do, and I also see Dr. Dwayne Sands has a team that was working in the rain.
1: No, Dr. Sands' team was working from the night of the election.
0: Yeah, no, they've been working.
1: From he found out he lost, he was like, take all of this down.
0: But isn't there, you know, There is a bit of dyspeptic, dyspeptic tune to how you retreat, though. Like, you know what I mean? It's
1: fresh. Not really retreating, even if you want. I'm not even talking about the FM. I'm talking about everybody taking their stuff down.
0: I could understand why the winner would take his own down, because, you know, your headquarters now becomes a national office, and as a consequence, it can't bear party colors. I get that.
1: Mm-hmm.
0: But, I mean, the losers, like, I mean, just to... I passed yesterday, the building was red, white, and blue. I passed the day, where did y'all find this amount of white paint from?
1: In any event, y'all have until today rain too. So I'll give y'all an extra couple of days to take these stuff down that was littering. Donate the wood to people who may need wood. I see Zabaz took some of his down, but then put up the ones that
0: the
1: say
0: Mother's
1: thank
0: Day?
1: You.
0: Okay,
1: no,
0: thank
1: he
0: you.
1: Have some thank you ones. Mm-hmm. How long do thank you ones stay up?
0: Everything is typically a month.
1: Okay.
0: But because those ones will probably roll right into Father's Day. So you leave up the, because Mother's Day is gone.
1: Right.
0: So you leave up the thank yous until Father's Day, and now you have to take them down.
1: Is it really Father's Day in this country like that?
0: You know, it's either that or crab.
1: My daddy would happily accept crab.
0: Well, yeah.
1: Just putting that out there. But we do, like I said, we do have a full story for you, a full slate. Apologies to the people who say all we do is talk about politics. Today could be all about politics.
0: Yeah.
1: Because politics is what the country is talking about. And we have to keep... Iron Nation has to keep its eye on the pulse. And right now, everybody's talking about these appointments, some surprises. I actually didn't think that anything could surprise me until 2 of the appointments today. But
0: really?
1: We heard about them being appointed yesterday. I did not think that they would take Senate positions. I did not think that they would do that.
0: Unless they don't have a job and they need a job. And because they need a job, they would take any job.
1: Yeah, that ain't a job I would want, though. I mean, just me.
0: That's
1: personally,
0: because you have a job.
1: Sammy. No, I mean... Even if. I'm sure they could have found jobs, and they had jobs.
0: It's easy to turn down a job when you have a job. If you have no job...
1: Anyway, when we get there...
0: And
1: then
0: you need a job.
1: When we get there...
0: You take any job.
1: Then we'll figure it out. Shout out to the lady that stopped me in the food store to say she listens to us all the time. I did not get her name. Absolutely did not. But at least 3 people came to me and said they watch us. A lot of people watch on
0: Moya
1: YouTube.
0: Moya says that she watches...
2: I Am the Nation will be back right after these messages.
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0: One. 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
11: Now I'm confused because they're in your ear, so I can't hear what's being said.
12: I just thought that's what I saw.
13: The Davis administration has now completed its cabinet following the swearing in of the final group of ministers on Saturday, formally filling all 29 positions. Governor General Cynthia Pratt presided over the ceremony, signing off on official documents as each appointee took the oath of office. Among those sworn in, Miles Loera as Minister of National Security, Leon Lundy as Minister of Transport, Lisa Ramming as Minister of Urban Renewal and Community Relations, Leslie Miller Bryant as Minister of Culture, Arts and Heritage, Jerome Fitzgerald as Minister of Economic Affairs, Barbara Cartwright as Minister of Social Services, and Sebastian Bastian as Minister of Innovation and National Development. Also appointed to Minister of State posts, back his role in social services, Wade Watson in innovation and national development, Leonardo Lightburn in agriculture and marine resources with responsibility for BAMSI, Kirk Cornish and Mikhail Barnaby in the office of the Prime Minister, Darren Pickstock in immigration within the Ministry of Foreign Affairs, and Owen Wells in the Ministry of Health and Wellness. The swearing in now solidifies the full makeup of the Davis administration as it prepares to advance its governing agenda.
14: Okay, so right. The cabinet picks, right? There are some people among them that I think I particularly like. There are some people among them that I like seeing in the cabinet. I'm not certain how the portfolio will work with them.
11: Okay.
14: And I'd like to see that.
11: Okay.
14: And then there are some people who are in the cabinet, and I think I just want to wait.
11: Who are the last ones? Because we're not going to go through the whole cabinet again, because the last ones were Leslie,
14: Sebastian Bastian,
11: mm-hmm.
14: Leon Lundy. Of course, there was Ministers of State, Leonardo Lightburn, Mikhail Barnaby, Bacchus Rule. There was also Minister for Social Service, an interesting appointment, Barbara mm-hmm. Cartwright, Secretary General of the Progressive Liberal Party.
11: She was appointed to the Senate and then...
14: Minister mm-hmm. of Social Service, which is interesting because usually coming through the Senate, you see Minister of State portfolios, largely, with, of course, the off-brand where we had the Minister of Tourism in Vincent van der Poel Wallace, the Attorney General in His Lordship Michael Barnett. But
11: okay.
14: Typically, what you see coming through the Senate is Ministers of State, Minister of State for Economic Affairs, Minister of State for XYZ ABC.
11: We got to go through it one at a time because what you're doing, all of that, you're confusing mm-hmm. everybody. Okay. So let's do one at a time. Mm-hmm. Okay? You said that there were some that you were skeptical about and then some that you were happy about. I'll say one that I saw the public seem to be very happy mm-hmm. about, and that was Leslie Miller Bryce.
14: Sure.
11: I never saw so many shares and happiness on Facebook. I think people were happy that she finally was able mm-hmm. to get a ministerial appointment because of, we all know what they said was barring her from that
14: she
11: initially
14: has an amazing
11: was the gaming
14: husband
11: app.
14: Who stepped down.
11: We didn't even say what she was appointed for yet.
14: Right, but I just want to tell you how she's able to do it this time and wasn't able to do it the last time.
11: We ain't reached it.
14: Okay, let's
11: okay.
14: go.
11: Okay, so she was appointed, I think, what is it called? Culture and
14: Arts
11: or something like yeah. that. I can't remember. Really and truly, I should have had it typed up in front of me. But she was appointed, mm-hmm. and I saw a lot of shares. A lot of people seem to be happy about that. Mm-hmm. See, I think that she'll do well in that position, and a lot of people also seem to think that way as well. Sebastian's appointment as well with innovation. Mm-hmm. I think a lot of people were happy with that too. I saw a lot of shares and likes and comments of people saying if anybody could be innovative, or if they had to create a ministry, that ministry is perfect for him.
14: Okay, so with Leslie's appointment, here is what I think is interesting about it. I think it was almost curated for her. It's the Ministry of Culture, Arts, and Museums, mm-hmm. right? And if you realize, most of our monuments are large sites for possible festivities and festivals, et cetera, et cetera. Mm-hmm. So her being who she is, I suspect she will turn it into something glorious.
11: Yeah, but I think they said she was already planning most of our cultural events. We just didn't know
14: I know she was responsible for the 50th. Mm-hmm. I don't know if we can draw a direct line to just mm-hmm. her. But here's the thing why I think that's going to be such a brilliant appointment. Largely, the people that are responsible for our monuments and antiquities
11: mm-hmm.
14: oftentimes just you know, they oftentimes cater to the historical value.
11: Right.
14: And when you do it like that, it becomes just an old relic. Right. I think Leslie's appointment will add some life to the history and actually make it something that's sexy again.
11: Okay. Well, we do have interviews for them that we have later on. So you'll get to hear from Sebastian. Mm-hmm. You'll get to hear from Leslie. I think we have to circle back to this because what we were originally supposed to be talking about was the plane crash. Okay. So you were correct with that.
14: Okay.
11: So this is another thing that was dominating the headlines over the weekend. And we did tell you guys about this last week with the 11 people who were on the plane that was leaving and was supposed to be headed to Grand Bahama that crashed. But one person who I know, when he saw...
14: Y'all should call Tyler Perry.
11: When he saw the U.S. Coast Guard come, he almost tried to drown himself. I would say, no, I good. My people coming for me.
14: I want to tell you this.
11: I would say, no, my boy coming for me. He just...
14: You can't rescue me.
11: Did I call y'all? My boy coming for me because... Who would have thought that it would have exploded into the story that it exploded into?
14: When I hear that over my head, I say, hey, listen, this is a search and rescue. I have the right to not want to be searched or rescued. Please leave me and my life raft alone because I don't know who called y'all. It wasn't me. And as a matter of fact, since y'all know I out here, could y'all please tell Floyd Moxie I out here because I'm not going with y'all.
11: So if you don't know what we're talking about Jonathan Eric Gardner, who was among those 11 Bahamians that were rescued by U.S. military when their plane went down election day. So Gardner, whose nickname apparently is Player, had a crossbody bag on. Anybody know? Well, I don't know if men know what crossbody is.
14: It's a man purse.
11: Okay. Yeah. You have a crossbody?
14: Satchel.
11: No, women wear crossbodies. I only see a few men wear. Okay. So he had on a crossbody apparently that had in it $30,000 with somebody's name written on it.
14: In Bahamian currency, they were.
11: Yeah, three cell phones. He had some stuff on him, and apparently because he had some stuff on him, the people was like, this don't seem normal.
14: That is alarming. He's a contractor.
11: That you're just going to have $30,000 strapped to your body?
14: Yeah, you'd be surprised how much money contractors walk around with sometimes. I'm just saying that, you know, being at his status, 30K sounds like a whole lot of money.
11: Well, anyway.
14: Not for somebody in the field he's in.
11: He was wanted, child. He was looking for him and they found him.
14: That's the hot part of the story.
11: They say this is you. So he was wanted and they found him. Now, there are all kind of conspiracy theories going on out there. But some people saying it was a setup. Some people saying God put the plane down for him to get caught.
14: I think God is still busy with the war.
11: Yeah, I'm only telling you these are the things that were going on, what people were saying.
14: I heard the whole it being a setup, right? And here's what I ask the people that say that to me. If you were the pilot of the plane, Sanjeska, what would I be able to offer you to fall from 4,000 feet?
11: Well, he put the plane down very smoothly.
14: My brother, right? I ain't taking that kind of risk.
11: Yeah, but you also not, are you captain?
14: No.
11: Exactly. So
14: I could have been
11: know.
14: Captain, first mate, deckhand.
11: I'm just saying. People say they think it was a conspiracy because the captain had also been previously charged and arrested in the United States for the same type of offense. So people were like, boy.
14: So you let the fella call you and say, hey, you know, it's a really good
11: idea. Or maybe we'll wipe your record clean and you'll be able to travel. Yeah. Or maybe we'll give you your...
14: It'll be clean too.
11: Yeah, but... He put the plane down. He's an expert at what he does. If you're an expert at what you do, you make it
14: look
11: good.
14: I don't want to crash my car.
11: Yeah, but you are not an expert at car driving. Like, he's an expert. I'm not saying I believe the conspiracy theory. I am not a conspiracy theory person, but these are the things that have been running around.
14: Now, the thing that was also interesting to me was when the U.S. Coast Guard commanding officer did the interview, she said they just happened to be running a training program in the area.
11: That's why people said that they don't think that was what it was.
14: Yeah.
11: They've been looking for him, but that was a way for them to find him.
14: But
11: that's what it said.
14: They were out there for 5 hours.
11: Well, anyway, files ended up being unsealed, and this politician back in the news again, who nobody knows who the politician is. The U.S. refused to name him. This seems like the same politician who they talked about when the first set of Bahamians ended up getting...
14: Politician one.
11: The same one who, when the first set of people got arrested, they called this politician's name too. But the U.S. refused to tell us who the politician is. So now everybody's speculating again. This man had a terrible day. First the plane crash, and then he gone, and he got arrested.
14: Yeah.
11: And now he...
14: So he has no 30,000. You might as well let the shark eat that. It didn't make no sense you get catch with that, my friend. Secondly, you're in federal custody.
11: Yeah.
14: Right? Not a strange place for you. You've been there before. But, I mean, where does it end, right? Like, because now... Y'all say y'all wanted me. I don't know that there was any active extradition order out for him.
11: But maybe they didn't know where he was.
14: What you mean?
11: I don't know.
14: No, man.
11: We have 700 island keys.
14: Man, they know where he is. Is this America we talking about, you know?
11: Okay, I'm just saying.
14: You realize anyway. That in the report, they said that America was monitoring phone calls. You trying to tell me that the same America that could monitor the phone don't know where you is?
11: Well, in any event, mm-hmm. I am a business. There are certain things I just be like, it is above me.
14: Yeah.
11: And that is above me.
14: Yeah.
11: That is player,
14: so there's also
11: politician one, and everybody else's business, and not mine.
14: There's also some interesting dates, because according to the news story that I read, politician one was having these conversations in 2024. That takes our boat guy off the list. Because if you were having...
11: Nobody thought it was him when it was that, when that
14: no,
11: first
14: no, no,
11: came
14: that's
11: around.
14: That's fine. I'm just saying that you certainly can't pretend like there ain't two politicians that we need to look at now.
11: Okay.
14: So there's the one with the boat.
11: Mm-hmm.
14: And then there's politician one who obviously was having these phone calls or text messages mm-hmm. while he was sitting in the parliament, apparently.
11: Well, anyway, we'll have to wait and see what happens out of this. If they ever name who the politician is, I honestly, today, I have no idea.
14: That is an upset of circumstances.
11: When it first came out, I was like, it have to be blah, blah, blah. But then people was like, nope. So, child, I don't know. I can't even guess no more.
14: The other thing that I thought was interesting, curious, but... You know, interesting, because I don't recall in my own life's history ever seeing this, that the Secretary of State has issued congratulations to the Prime Minister.
11: Okay.
14: Right? I don't recall ever seeing that in my life. And so, I don't know, is that like a vote of confidence?
11: Or is it a, hey,
14: use our guy. When we send for your guy, remember, use our guy.
11: I don't know, but I guess we'll have to see what happens with that. Mm, okay. But I know one thing, we don't have to wait and see what happened. This road closure. They send this out because I know when I was stuck in traffic this morning, I was trying to figure out, I was like, bro, is it the rain mm-hmm. that caused, you know, when it rained, we just act up and it always be traffic. Is mm-hmm. that what it is? I was trying to figure out like why there's traffic. But the road was closed this morning. But they say, I thought they said the road was going to be closed on Wednesday.
14: No, but I think they said in preparation for the road closing, they sent out the la la la.
11: And I saw Wednesday.
14: You know, road closing in the Bahamas usually mean barricade, which means we got to get the barricade.
11: No, police wish to advise mm-hmm. that the official, okay. Oh, it says beginning 12 a.m. Monday. Right. I clearly don't read.
14: Right.
11: All I saw, see, this is my thing. Officers, I love y'all very much. Move that to the top. Because the first thing you see is official opening of parliament. It says road closure. Mm-hmm. Then it says official opening of parliament will take place mm-hmm. Wednesday, 10 a.m.
14: Mm-hmm.
11: Then they go into parking.
14: Mm-hmm.
11: Then at the end of it, mm-hmm. they say the road closure begin on Monday. So y'all know we read that. We only read the first paragraph.
14: Right, but road closure mean barricade. Barricade mean we got to put them in place. Barricade.
11: Right, and then the first date we saw was Wednesday.
14: Right.
11: That,
14: so in preparation
11: say Monday,
14: for Wednesday,
11: it should have said
14: we
11: road.
14: We would start blocking up the road that, on Monday.
11: It should, and that should have been to the top. It should have said Monday to the top. Road closure, Monday, whatever time. Because I was in that this morning.
14: Yeah,
11: no, I was trying to figure out what was going on. I was like, can't be the roads because... And y'all close the road on Monday for Wednesday?
14: Right, because we have to see what all we need closed. But I told you, sometimes the police in a way that could be considered... over-policing.
11: Anyway.
14: But it's their style.
11: The road is closed.
14: Yes.
11: FYI, for everybody else who wasn't stuck in traffic like me. And it gonna be closed, I guess, until
14: Wednesday.
11: After the opening of Parliament on Wednesday. So this is Bay Street between Navy Lion Road and East Street. George mm-hmm. Street between Bay Street and Duke Street. Charlotte Street between Shirley Street and Bay Street. And Parliament Street between East Hill Street and Bay Street. There's gonna mm-hmm. be no parking available at that time either. And eastbound traffic on Bay Street will be diverted onto Charlotte Street and onto Wood Rogers. That's what happened to us this morning. And then along Bay Street.
14: And that in itself is horrendous. Trying to get onto Wood Rogers Wharf
11: It's two lanes of traffic.
14: Right. And at some point the traffic moves.
11: And then the car, and then it's moving into one lane. So you have these ones coming straight down.
14: Right.
11: And then you have two lanes.
14: Right. And then the buses hang off of Frederick Street at some point. It's
11: the cuss words I said this morning.
14: Yeah. I actually have an appropriate English word. But
11: I cuss one woman
14: cuss
11: out so bad in one Gragey.
14: Do you do these kinds of things?
11: Whew. Oh, anyway, when we come back.
14: Child, back to the Senate appointment. Whenever y'all see me, just know. But in this two-man team, Devon is the one that is from the Church of God.
11: We'll be back, y'all, right after this.
12: I on the Nation will be back right after these messages.

0: Welcome back to Eye on the Nation.
1: Hello, welcome back to Eye on the Nation. I'm David Miller.
2: I'm Sadie Brown. Fred Boss, this is proof that behaviors don't like to read. I read it, okay? I just didn't read it all the way to the end.
1: Yeah, Sani said you gotta put the road closure in the first 2 seconds.
2: Honestly, that is how, you know, maybe it's the reporter in me, but you put the most important thing in the first paragraph because, you know, most Bahamians don't read after that. So a summary of everything that should be in your entire story should be in the first paragraph. They literally put the date for the road closure as the last part. They put parking before they put the day that the road is going to be closed. But somebody said they'd also opened up at 9 o'clock, but by the time I was ready to work. But anyway, the roads are closed. That was the point that we were trying to make.
1: Right.
2: And it's going to be like that until after the opening permit, which I'm actually a little bit excited for. Not for the reasons that y'all think. I really, you know, don't care about all. I just want to see what everybody's going to be wearing, what the wives are going to be wearing. You know, this is the first and probably last time you see some of these wives. So I'm excited to see the outfits and
1: the Say that again. This is going to be the first and the last time you see some of the wives?
2: Yeah.
1: Oh, boy.
2: I mean, I didn't even mean that in a bad way. Like, a lot of the wives, you know, they kind of stay out of the spotlight. Some, you know, they let their husbands. And it also, to be fair, it's also going to be some of the first and the last time you see somebody's husbands.
1: I don't know. I also want to know, do we still have dress codes? Like,
2: yeah,
1: why everybody in a beige suit and a tan suit and a... If you are going to see Her Excellency, you go in a blue, a black, a gray. I mean, why people out here in beige suits?
2: They look good in beige?
1: No, man. There is such a thing as a dress code.
2: I'm not the one to discuss these kind of things with because I believe that a lot of the stuff that we have is old and outdated and needs to be updated.
1: It's like how the opening of Parliament is a morning suit event. So you either put a morning suit on or you stay home.
2: You put on whatever you have and whatever looks good.
1: The reason we specifically put a dress code to the bottom of the invitation is so you know what to wear.
2: Okay.
1: If they told you business suit, casual, or I don't think they would put casual anyway, but business suit. Well, why are you out here in this two-piece linen?
2: We can come back.
1: And Fred Mitchell, I mean him as well, because at some point, Fred.
2: Whatever you did with your hands.
1: I just want to let him know that I also am meaning him, because while I get the Guya Bera is the official tropical climate official wear, there is a non-written rule that if your boss have on a necktie, you put on one.
2: Never heard of it.
1: Oh boy.
2: Anyway, Pintock was sworn in. Michael Pintock was sworn in this morning. That was Saturday?
1: That was this morning.
2: I tell you, all these days kind of rolling into one. I will be so happy when all of this is done and things just go back to normal, which should be by the end of this week.
1: Sure.
2: Because Parliament will officially be opened Wednesday and everything hopefully will start to regulate again. And then I could know which day it is. But he was sworn in this morning as official leader of the opposition. I think we have a video of that for those of you who may have missed it.
3: We will do our job, opposing when necessary and supporting when appropriate. We will be diligent and forceful in insisting on the practice of good governance, which includes the two most critical tenets, transparency and accountability by the government. Beyond transparency and accountability, we will press forcefully for fairness, honesty, integrity, fiscal responsibility, and economic justice in the use of public resources. We will push for the people of the Bahamas to get that which they voted for and are paying for and was promised by this administration.
1: Yeah, and so...
2: Really?
1: That was Michael Pintock.
2: I have a peanut in my tooth. I was trying to take
1: did
2: out.
1: Did you say to heal his teeth in Jesus' name?
2: It's just a peanut. Janaea gave me a peanut right before I came in.
1: Oh, look at how they're talking about Janaea. Child, don't tell me anything about Janaea.
2: Anyway.
1: So Michael Pintock, right?
2: They said they're going to hold their feet to the fire, all 5-8 of them.
1: Again, I don't know what they're going to do with it. It certainly can't be with the Senate appointments. It certainly can't be with...
2: Can we...
1: No, I'm saying, when you talk about holding the government's feet to the fire, right? You already know what you have in the parliament. You have, because you can't control that. That is the will of the people. I would assume that there should be a level of dynamism that you want to incorporate in your parliamentary mix.
2: Mm-hmm. We ain't reached there yet. We keep trying to jump over stuff.
1: No.
2: We ain't reached there yet.
1: Go ahead.
2: Okay. So we also talked about how big the cabinet is.
1: Right.
2: And I think he called it a Gussie May cabinet. Yeah, and then yeah, talked about
1: they all call it that.
2: How the backbench is going to be silent. So this is what he had to say.
4: One of the reasons we have to be vigilant in making sure we hold this government accountable is the government clearly has silenced the backbench of its own party. It is not an appropriate situation where the majority of elected members are cabinet members, because what you want is healthy, robust discussion on issues and room for disagreement. And backbenchers are expected to hold the cabinet accountable to a large extent. But we knew in advance that this is not an administration that's interested in dissent. We've seen that in multiple ways, and so we're not surprised. It would be good for you to ask, what is the price?
1: This is going to sound very strange coming from me, right?
2: Mm-hmm.
1: You ready for it?
2: Mm-hmm.
1: You know, I would wish that the leader of the opposition would be less wordy. Yeah?
2: From someone who you don't even know how to...
1: No, but he talks me into a circle. Like, so he starts off talking, and 3 minutes into listening to him, I'm still not sure what we're talking about. And it seems like he has this bunch of words that he just wants to pack into a sentence that somehow, that's like the thing you just talked about. Like, by the time as you get to the thing that you actually, the punchline,
2: mm-hmm.
1: I'm no longer here with you.
2: I just hope that, you know, the Free National Movement, through Michael Pintad, has learned their lesson in terms of how to be in opposition, because the last 4.5, 5 years, they I don't want to say they were ineffective opposition, but I would say that the COI seemed to make more noise than them.
1: Mm-hmm.
2: Not wanting them to make noise just for making noise sake, obviously, but just be better opposition.
1: Mm-hmm.
2: They've had practice and they've seen what they've done wrong. And maybe this time around they can do a better job. And if they do that,
1: mm-hmm.
2: then maybe people will have more confidence in them the next time an election rolls around, because I think that was a part of it too. They didn't seem unified. It didn't seem like it was one voice. It kind of seems like it was all over the place.
1: Mm-hmm.
2: Now they have a second chance in opposition. Not saying that that's where they wanted to be, but, you know.
1: Well, like you said, they had hoped for something different. Again, if you read his thing on Facebook, right? We had hoped for another job, but we blah, blah, blah,
2: yeah.
1: La, la, la. One bunch of stuff that I don't need to hear and or read. Blah, blah, blah, blah. We are still the opposition and we will remain loyal. Okay, fantastic.
2: Yeah, I just hope they do better this time.
1: But what I was about to say to you is I'm not sure if anything is different. I'm not sure if there are any new talents. I'm not sure if there's
2: there is. There are new people in the House and there are new people in the
1: people,
2: Senate.
1: People, sure. But what is their what is their track record on their proven public positions, man, you don't know.
2: Can you give them an opportunity? I mean, I know for sure Rollins gonna make some noise. I know for sure he gonna make sure that the FNM's voice is heard in there.
1: Sure.
2: Knowing his track record, you don't think so?
1: Sure.
2: Exactly. You think that man is gonna be quiet?
1: Said it here on this show that more than likely they're going to have to stifle Rollins so that he doesn't make, you know, have a siege.
2: Maybe
1: for power.
2: He, you know, this is the Rollins that we knew. He's been out of politics mm-hmm. for what, five
1: 10 years
2: now?
1: I think it is.
2: Ten mm-hmm. years. Maybe he's changed.
1: This is what I said.
2: Maybe
1: to you.
2: He's softened a little bit. No, I a little bit.
1: This was I said that to you. Remember, I said he's an older man now. Maybe his temperament has changed.
2: I just think it went from a 10 to a 7. I don't think it went all the way down because he was in Long Island making noise the day of the election. Exactly. The day of the election.
1: Oh boy.
2: So when I say change, I mean maybe temper down a little bit. But I definitely think with him in there, it won't be business as usual.
1: So if you ask my opinion on it, right? I think the FNM reminds me of a guy in a poker game with a pair of trees and plenty money, right? No, because they kept telling the prime minister, you bad, call the election. You bad, call the election. You bad, call the election. And Brave say, okay. And then they say, he called the election. Without any of, because if you look at the way they were campaigning, if you look at how slow some of their candidates were to get out, if you look at just the sheer door-to-door campaign in my own constituency, you couldn't feel them. You couldn't feel the machine. And as somebody that has run as an independent candidate, I could tell you, you know when the machine cuts on.
2: Did your machine ever cut on? Just asking.
1: I had a very small machine. It was a hand crank.
2: Okay.
1: But when the SSPLP cuts the keys on and the FNM cranks the engine, you can feel the propulsion from those two machines. And I'm telling you, I'm still not sure the FNM is sure an election has happened.
2: Well, I think that I'll give them about a week or two. That's a beating, you know. You know when you get beaten as
1: a
2: child?
1: Flogging.
2: You have to take some time before you come out your house, before you come out the room, before you go in the kitchen. Yeah, man, they're trying to catch themselves. The only reason you see Pintard out now is because he have to come out because he have these things. You see Shannon Dawn just poke his head out today.
1: Yeah. To say nothing.
2: He only poke it out a little bit to catch the temperature. And I think when them people started dragging him on Facebook, he put that, because people say, well, you're alive?
1: Yeah.
2: Because there's been no statement, no anything since the election. Now all of a sudden you want to talk about the cabinet. But sir, where you been?
1: I don't know.
2: That's what people want to know. And what's next?
1: Yeah.
2: You know, I think that's what the FNM needs to be focused on too, to be honest. What's next for you guys? What y'all going to do?
1: I'm not sure they know that.
2: Well.
1: I'm not sure. Again, you know, you keep telling me, so since they've been opposition again, they've only had one set of choices to make since that time.
2: And that's the sand pit.
1: Y'all ain't coming out the block hard at all.
2: Well, we ain't reached there yet.
1: You're saying that this is a new bunch, yes?
2: Why some of them are new.
1: I'm saying the decisions of the new bunch kind of look just like the decisions
2: of
1: the old bunch.
2: It's only one decision they make so far.
1: All right, let's see.
2: That's only one they make so far. Yeah. All right. I think this is the last clip that we have from Pintard. We're kind of behind with him making comments on the plane crash, cartel links, whatever it is. This is what he had to say.
4: Mm-hmm. Entire election cycle and before, again, we issued warnings about the close relationship between members of this administration and characters that were of interest to police locally and internationally. So I'm not surprised. For the Bahamian people being fully aware or made a decision.
2: Like, you shouldn't be smiling.
1: In his car, he writes down 30 words that he wants to use. And he feels like he needs to put all 30 of those words in each paragraph. And sometimes it's unnecessary. You talk me either past the point, or by the time as you get to the point, I'm no longer here with
2: people
1: you.
2: People say he looked like he aged. The election just was last week.
1: He hasn't slept in 2 weeks.
2: It was just last week. People say he looked like he aged. Come on, man.
1: Yeah.
2: Anyway. So the remaining appointments that we missed over the weekend, we're going to play you guys some videos for them so you can see what they said before we get into the appointments of today. The PLP's PLP's appointments for today and the FNM appointments of today. Y'all, I tell y'all, I'm tired.
1: Okay. Heal this, Francesca, in Jesus' name. Amen.
2: All right.
1: It should be fixed now.
2: So the first one is Sebas Bastian. He was made Minister of Innovation and would you say the rest of it was?
1: Innovation.
2: Y'all can see when we put it on the screen. This is what he had to say.
5: I just want to thank God, the family, my whole entire team, and the constituents of the great constituency of Fort Charlotte for putting their trust in me to represent them in the halls of Parliament. I want to thank the Prime Minister for his trust and confidence in me to lead the Ministry of Innovation and National Development. And really, the mandate there is really to prepare the Bahamas their future-driven economy, to make sure that we are operating smarter, faster, more efficient throughout government, as well as to take the National Development Plan from discussion to execution. We're going to continue to work with the members on that committee to fine-tune the plan, but we're going to get to work and start to execute the National Development Plan, as well as any national projects that the Prime Minister deems a priority at this time.
1: I want to tell you, I think the boss is going to lose more hair, boy, because...
2: You keep saying that. You said it every time you see this man, you say the people going to stress him out.
1: No. Now, I do want to say this to the Prime Minister's credit. I think it was brilliant to give him a ministry that doesn't exist. You know what that means? This ministry should have had nothing on the drawing board. And when I reach, I bring the drawing board when I come.
2: Okay.
1: So don't tell me nothing about what y'all was working on before I get here, because y'all shouldn't have been working on nothing.
2: I think this appointment suits him.
1: So hopefully, the name of the portfolio suits him.
2: Yeah.
1: But he has to furnish the department with a permanent secretary. He has to furnish it with an undersecretary. What I hope the new ministry means is that there might be one or two bright spots that he's able to identify and say, give me him as a permanent secretary. give me her as my undersecretary. You follow me? And so he could kind of build a team that prepared to go where he trying to get. Because I'm telling you, Sanjeska,
2: we know,
1: he
2: kept saying it. You kept saying it.
1: Oh,
2: keep
1: my friend. And you know you can't fire them.
2: Anyway.
1: You know any permanent reporter?
2: Leslie Miller Bryce also spoke when she was made a minister.
1: Minister of Culture, Arts, and Heritage.
2: All right, and this is what she had to say.
6: First and foremost, I'm humbled and most grateful that the Prime Minister has chosen me to lead such a ministry. With my experience with leading the independence celebrations and having engaged the creatives and members of the orange economy, this ministry falls in line with what I've been doing in the past. I am a Junkanooer. I grew up in the Junkanoo shacks. I am a cultural enthusiast, and so I'm excited to be able to lead this ministry. It's new, and so I haven't read much of the portfolio as yet, but I'm ready to take on the task in whatever direction I'm led to lead.
1: I don't think it's new. I think it's the Ministry of Culture.
2: It's new for her.
1: Oh, you mean it is new as in new to me?
2: It's new for her, and she can make it her own. You know, and she's also one of those I think is very creative and very innovative. And I think somebody said this over the weekend, and I wanted to answer, but I don't have time to answer people on Facebook because when you start answering them, you're stuck there all day, right? Mm-hmm. Someone said there should be a constituency that should be a model of to what we should do. And I think that she made Seabreeze that constituency before Sebas even came along. Mm-hmm. I think people were talking about the good job that she was doing in that area. Mm-hmm. And she did bring something new to politics and being a member of parliament. Mm-hmm. And I think if she had those ideas and was creative enough to do that for her constituency, she should be able to do that for the Bahamas as a whole.
1: Yeah, no, I think she's about to recreate what we associate with antiquities. You know, the name is boring. Antiquities and monuments.
2: Yeah.
1: Sounds like something gray and drab. But who knows, if she colors her team with enough talent, not necessarily youthfulness, because you also need some people that, like, I don't want you to just turn all the forts into one big party spot. I'd like for it to still maintain some historic value. But let's not make it boring. Let's make history fun again. Let's make visiting these sites fun again. Let's make it something that people want to see. The Bahamians want to see.
2: I think she'll do that. She has young people on her team, and I'm sure she'll take the young people she have on her team with her.
1: Yeah.
2: I think that would be the promises. The promises would be, y'all campaign for me, I get in, I take you with me. So I'm sure she's going to take those young people with her.
1: Right.
2: And if that is the case, from what I see they did for her and her campaign, if they do that with her, I have no doubt
1: now,
2: that she'll
1: do a good
2: job. Now,
1: I think she also needs to call the Catholic bishop, the Anglican bishop, and maybe the leader of the Christian Council and tell them to bring a 5-gallon bucket of holy water, take it to all the Junkanoo shacks and just wet them up and pray for 2 weeks. No, because I'm telling you, I imagine that is going to be a baptism by fire. She's a new minister. They all still have their teeth on edge from the last minister. All they hear is minister when she walk in the room. And so she might have to massage some emotions, but also massage some egos into place. Mm-hmm. Right? Because the government has taken a position with how it wants Junkanoo to look. That was a decision that preceded her.
2: Mm-hmm.
1: I don't think the government's going to back off from that position. But, you know, I see Junkanoo was everywhere making all kind of little fancy flyer. Congratulations on her coming. I want to tell you, I've been advised it is easier to regulate or legislate the Catholic Church than it is to do Junkanoo.
2: We'll see how it goes. Someone says, Sani, stop cutting Yvonne off. Let me tell you what I have to. There's a whole list of things in the front of us. And my friend here, love talk. And if I don't stop him, we will be off.
1: Did they say this about me?
2: They say me. I must stop cutting you off. But I have to. You have to tell them I have to because
1: tell
2: you
1: it's
2: don't.
1: Written, it's written into the script.
2: You don't focus. They literally have me. I am the one that has to keep us on time. And we are ready late.
1: Mm-hmm.
2: Who else do we have? Oh, Barbara Cartwright. I didn't see this one coming. But you know what? Surprisingly, I think when we were in Cat Island and I saw her there, was it you or maybe the producer? And I was like, she always is be everywhere with them.
1: Yeah.
2: Like, I wonder if they've given her something. I think I said that. Maybe it was to the producer. Did I say that to you?
1: No, I think the producer.
2: And then, lo and behold, Senator and Minister of Social Service.
1: Which is, another interesting appointment. Here are the three reasons. One, you know, Social Service got an increase in its budget under the Progressive Liberal Party.
2: Mm-hmm.
1: So, obviously, they don't want it to just be, you know, a teddy bear ministry anymore, where you hand out food stamp and hug people and call it a day. Secondly, she has a Minister of State.
2: Okay.
1: Which is interesting because they give Pia public service, labor.
2: They stress for y'all. And he ain't giving them no Wednesday. Well, see, that's we said that last week. When you do your job too well, they say, well, Sandy can handle it.
1: Right, I'm trying to figure out if they're trying to give her a brown rum drinking problem, right?
2: Well, also because P has been there before and this will be Barbara's first time. So there's let me give her some assistance so she can get through this.
1: No, I got you. So, but then they've given her a minister of state who largely has a background in tax collection, sports development, and youth, right? So I'm not really, I'm waiting to see what that marriage looks like, because I'm sure he has interests that he considers social. She has a different set of interests, I imagine. It's, you know, single motherhood and home ownership and that sort of stuff. I suspect his social agenda will be helping, you know, boys in distress. And maybe
2: that's a good balance.
1: Maybe it's a balance.
2: Yeah, that's a good balance.
1: But when you have clashing interests sitting at a table sometimes, you need time to iron that out before you get some synergy.
2: Can we wait and see?
1: Let's see. Okay. But I do think it is one of those compositions that, and besides, he's 6 foot six.
2: Can we play what she's, what, this is what she said her focus is going to be.
7: We are trying to reduce poverty in the country. And I believe I can, with everyone's help, do a good job reducing that poverty level. Involved in assisting persons for a very long time. From the BJ Nottage era in Bain and Grand Sound, and that's when I recognized the need, and I'll continue it on through the, being the Secretary General of the Progressive Labour Party. And COVID was a big challenge for the country, and again, we took a great initiative by making sure people were fed, because we...
1: So, the goal is to reduce poverty. Well, my brother.
2: Good luck.
1: Jesus say, the poor, you will have with you always.
2: Just one little thing, Barbara. I think smile a little bit when you talk. Look a little bit more personable. I don't know, maybe because she's new. She kind of looked scared of the camera a little bit. Is that what you got from it? Like she didn't see him.
1: Remember we talked about our war room politician and our frontline politician.
2: She spent many years
1: as a war room politician.
2: Yeah. So just a little, you know, a little media training, have somebody you could be like, you know, just smile a little bit. Look into the camera.
1: I also liked seeing Jerome, by the way. I think he Dave Chappelle'd them.
2: What?
1: I wanted to say that.
2: You just, okay.
1: Did you, like, do you notice all you of his pictures have the
2: lint? See why I just have to cut him off?
1: But I do like Barbara. I think Barbara has an opportunity to be something interesting.
2: Yeah.
1: I don't know if we've ever seen a minister of social service, rather, appointed in this fashion. It obviously says the prime minister doesn't want her busying herself with anything other than the social agenda.
2: Well, we'll
1: she
2: see.
1: Ain't have what you call the people? Constituents. Nobody should be calling her. Only people that she should be caring about now is poor people.
2: All right, so we almost back on track. The last one, Maz Lerota. I did not see this one coming. I know how I feel
1: Maz
2: about this.
1: Maz Lerota didn't see that coming.
2: I don't know how I feel about this, to be honest.
1: And the reason I said it is because he's gone from social service, which is a job that has a department of social service. You have the technocrats that largely function in that ministry. Of course, he had broadcast as well. But again, a corporation largely ran by the technocrats, right? The Minister of National Security is an everyday job, and most times they call him it as being the night.
2: Yeah, I just don't know how I feel about this. Yeah. I don't know. This is one of those, I definitely going to have to wait and see. I do not know how I feel about this.
1: What I do like about Miles is he's senior. As a citizen, but I'm saying, you don't have to worry about him going there trying to stoke his ego. I could think about three members of parliament right now that I would want nowhere near the Minister of National Security. You know, the Minister of National Security is the only minister in the cabinet where people is blow trumpet for him when he pull up.
2: You know what?
1: No, seriously.
2: Can we play what, let's play his video.
1: Okay.
8: I'm humbled and grateful, first of all, to the people of the Pinewood community who have given me another chance to represent their interest in Parliament. I'm humbled by the Prime Minister entrusting such a massive and important ministry for me to be at the helm of. I look forward to meeting with all of the leaders of those various government departments. The government's policy will be enforced, but I am somewhat like Minister Munro, not a police officer, a defense force officer, or a prison officer. I let the professionals do their job, and I bring a support behind them. Just like Minister Munro, I believe in equipping
9: the armed forces, the tools and equipment for them to be effective in their job. I'm the father of a Marine, so I know what it is to have close family members who are on the front line in the country, and so I'm here to provide them with all the tools and resources and support of the Bahamas government as we seek to make the Bahamas a safe country.
1: Well, the first thing I want to tell him is that cut these speech
2: short.
1: Yeah,
2: man.
1: Right?
2: My God.
1: Cut these speech a little shorter than that, because wherever you go, man gonna be standing up waiting on you.
2: Yeah.
1: Right? No, but I'm telling you, you know, there's I don't think there's any other minister in the cabinet that has as much pomp and pageantry attached to it as the Minister of National Security. Every time he shows up, they play the last six bars of the national anthem. It's true. So I'm happy Miles is there for one reason. Miles has no agenda.
2: So maybe he'll do well.
1: He'll let
2: I'm not saying I hate it. I'm not saying I love
1: it. It's interesting to look at.
2: Yeah, we'll just wait and see. But we'll be back. We have today's Senate appointment when we come back from this break.
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1: Welcome back to Eye on the Nation.
2: That normal people don't see.
1: I'm telling you that that's the way it should happen.
2: Okay.
1: Yeah.
2: I agree with you. Yeah. All right. 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
1: For all your everyday needs.
2: Now, you can't do that because that was a brand new script. You see what they do to me just now?
1: I see that.
2: They flipped that, but you see what I did?
1: But you see I read I just that sure I
2: for the
1: my
2: first
1: right
2: time.
1: The
2: like, I no, but then you have to have a different one for each script.
1: You have a different one? I thought that was like the punch.
2: Was it?
1: Dying the punch?
2: Okay, it could be the punch.
1: Speaking of the bunch, anybody knows who owns the bunch?
2: You see the building? I see somebody say somebody, I don't know.
1: Y'all tell us who owns the bunch.
2: Do y'all miss it?
1: The bunch? I do miss the bunch.
2: Really?
1: Absolutely. The bunch is my favorite newspaper. The bunch? I do miss the bunch.
2: Really?
1: Absolutely. The bunch is my favorite newspaper.

0: that's the people say they want 1 more hour for the show.
1: You could pay me for that 1 more hour?
0: I hope they pay me.
1: Anyway, let's jump back into what we are talking about today. So, some new Senate appointments today. Mm-hmm. Some people returned. We have some brand new faces. Mm-hmm. We have some ones that I expected, and I was like, oh, yeah, that makes sense. And then some I was like, huh? And then one, y'all actually be surprised that I was like, I'm mad at it. Mm-mm. And Levin is the one that's mad at it this time.
0: I can tell you, and I blew mad.
1: And I'm like, okay.
0: I blew mad, my brother.
1: But we'll start with the government appointments. Mm-hmm. Yeah. So DeSante Small was returned to the Senate.
0: Yay. I said that I'm a righteous man. Oh, and the things I say,
1: I don't like
0: the
1: how
0: things
1: you said
0: I
1: that.
0: Say because I believe them. I think that DeSante is fantastic, phenomenal. Give me more adjectives. Mm-hmm. Adjective, adjective, adjective. Even the ones that make women feel good, adjectives, right? Mm-hmm. The Senate, by its nature, is designed for a certain type of person. And should there be, what do you call it?
1: What's a certain type of person?
0: Firstly, people that are senior members of the society.
1: I do not agree with that.
0: The Senate has a minimum age requirement. Do you realize that?
1: What I'm saying is I think that she is a bright new face.
0: Fantastic.
1: With a new voice.
0: Yes.
1: And there's nothing wrong with her being in
0: the
1: Senate.
0: So make her the chairman of something. I'm not saying do not give her government control. I'm saying that the purpose of the Senate is so when legislation reaches you, you could say the reason we can't vote for this thing is because in 1972, when they tried to vote for it the last time, mm-hmm. this thing, that thing, and that thing were out of place. Mm-hmm. This thing, that thing, and that thing are still out of place. Mm-hmm. This bill should go back to the parliament mm-hmm. to be revisited.
1: Now, let me ask you something. When you watch the Senate, be honest, does that actually happen?
0: Well.
1: No. You said that's the purpose. And I'm asking you now. Don't.
0: So I'm saying you. So I listened to Alex Storr today.
1: Not just Alex Storr. I'm asking you. Traditionally, right, if the Senate was on today, right now, mm-hmm. and they were debating a bill,
0: I wouldn't be watching the Senate.
1: Because that's not what they do in the Senate. But maybe that was the purpose of the Senate. But what they do in the Senate, they talk a little bit about the bill, which is also what they do in the House sometimes too.
0: Right.
1: This much is be about the bill. This much is be about other things that they wanted to get off their chest. Right. They couldn't get off right. their chest. It is not like that anymore.
0: So all I'm saying is, right, I think that people like her,
1: she's young and she's vibrant.
0: Right, and you know, I know a senator who was so anxious to be a senator that they forgot their first name. And so when you met them, they would introduce themselves as senator, as if they mommy write that in their passport. The problem with it being a 31-year-old or a 32-year-old is unless her whole life is going to be committed to voted to politics, she runs the risk of being chastise publicly in other spaces because I'm telling you what they did to the last
1: Okay, fella. I disagree with you on this one. I think she's young. I think she's vibrant. I think it's what we need. And I think we need to stop putting old people in there. I think we need.
0: But that's what it's for.
1: Okay, well, she's going to do a wonderful job. She's been doing
0: fantastic.
1: A good job. Leave it.
0: Right.
1: We need to get rid of some of the old people. We need to put some young people in there. Congratulations
0: the
1: to
0: Parliament
1: her.
0: For
1: and
0: them.
1: She has also been involved in politics for a long time. So this isn't someone who just jumped into politics and did it. She's
0: Fine.
1: Always been involved in politics.
0: Fine.
1: And to your point, I think she will continue to be involved in politics.
0: Fine.
1: I think she's be someone we'll see around for a very long time. We have to come off of her. We have
0: which
1: to
0: means
1: come
0: we
1: off,
0: could have appointed her in
1: yeah,
0: 20 years.
1: No, we have to come off
0: no,
1: of
0: I'm
1: her
0: just,
1: now.
0: No, let's move on to the other
1: okay.
0: people. Because I was about to say, conversely, I feel similarly about literary. I don't feel it's not a woman thing. It is
1: a young person thing because you have a problem with young people.
0: It is because the Senate ain't designed for them.
1: It may not have been designed for that, but it is what is happening now. I don't understand. You're saying that you feel like the Senate is where old politicians go to die?
0: Not where old politicians go to die, but where people who have do you know? So very brief. I remember
1: nothing
0: at some point,
1: you ever say is
0: at,
1: brief.
0: At some point I bought my son Super Mario, right?
1: Oh God.
0: That wasn't
1: you see
0: for
1: why
0: him.
1: I
0: it
1: have to cut him off? You're all hearing this.
0: Let me
1: okay.
0: help you. And I remember at some point my son said, Daddy, my God, did you make Super Mario? How are you so good at it? The only reason I'm so good at Super Mario is because the minions then kill me 10,000 times. I know how to not get killed. And so the point I make is when you think about people in the Senate, I'm thinking Senate appointments go best mid-40s, early 50s, if you're like one of like Fred Mitchell or them and you need the institutional knowledge as old as Fred Mitchell.
1: Mm-hmm.
0: But when you start talking about, like, so in order to put someone, in my view, beneath the age of 40 in the Senate, it has to be in an attempt to save them politically, which is why I would accept a Travis's appointment to the Senate. But Latre has such a wonderful

0: bright and promising future that unless he planned to go running like San Salvador or something, I really can't understand why would he accept a Senate appointment? Like, there's so many other things he could do with that time and, like, just let his brilliance be on display.
1: I understand that. There are still a majority of older people in there, okay? To make you feel better, the majority of the other Senate appointments were a lot of politicians who did run and failed. So that should make you feel better that it's only two of them that are young, that mm-hmm. you seem to have a problem with, that are going to be in there. So now it is going to be, it ain't even a balance because it's still more of them than right. the younger people.
0: Right.
1: But I don't know how I feel about Latre being in the Senate only because I just never
0: I
1: thought
0: think
1: he that
0: could
1: he
0: do
1: would
0: something
1: want,
0: else with this talent.
1: I thought, but people run their political careers the way that they want to.
0: Sure.
1: And maybe this for him is something that he always wanted to do.
0: Okay.
1: So that's why it was a surprise for me. I was like, Latre went into the Senate, but maybe that is something that he wanted to do. And we do have a video with him talking about his Senate appointment today.
2: The Prime Minister, again, putting his trust in me. I hope that I could make young Bahamians across the Bahamas proud. This is an example that if you give young people the opportunity, we could demonstrate that young Bahamians are capable, they are talented, and they could be entrusted with large responsibilities.
3: What are some of the issues that you'd like to see tackled and prioritized?
2: I think for me, one of the most things I want to work on, young people believing in the system, believing in politics. As you're aware, you can see the amount of participation during the general election. I want to take on that level of cynicism. I want to get more young people involved in politics. And I think that if we could all be examples of that, I think we can. I am currently still the director of communications, but I see it as an extension of the government's voice. But most certainly, it's been a grueling 5 years as director of communications. But I'm excited for the new tasks that the second term has to offer and continue to make not only the Prime Minister proud, but the Bahamas proud.
0: See, that's such a wonderful communicator.
1: All I could hear in the back. Let me tell you something. You may be a Latre fan and love communication, but at the end of that election, every time Latre opened his mouth, I think I heard a collective suck teat around the whole nation.
0: Do you know what makes people
1: got tired? I think people got tired of hearing from him.
0: You know what makes people angry about Latre? Because if they kill 9 little children in the road right now, by the time Mr. Latre is done talking to you, you're going to be nodding your head like this?
1: I don't think so. I think at the end, people were like, Latre again? Like, right. I can't believe Latre again, Latre again. So I think take a little break. He wanted to take a little break right. and maybe get something else under his belt
0: sure.
1: other than being in the office of the Prime Minister.
0: Sure.
1: And, you know, being a senator gives him a certain, you know,
0: sure.
1: je ne sais quoi.
0: Sure.
1: So good for him.
0: Look
1: and then,
0: you,
1: like
0: in
1: I say,
0: French.
1: The one sort of French stuff.
0: Hey, y'all are getting fancy around here.
1: And vous couchez avec moi ce soir.
0: Could we also have some Grey Poupon?
1: You know what? Anyway, Keenan Johnson, this is who you thought was going to be their pick for...
0: I thought they were trying to soft launch him on us as Attorney General
1: yes.
0: or at least Minister of State for Legal Affairs.
1: Yes, but they did not.
0: They didn't.
1: They put
0: Senate.
1: Him in
0: and
1: the
0: I, and, I think it's... I think I heard him say today that he's 43 or 44. Perfect. That's right around the perfect time. No, he said he has 22 years in politics. He has, I think he says...
1: Not 14, in front line.
0: Well, neither does Barbara.
1: Yeah, and that's why I said it. There's some things that they both have to learn.
0: Right, so I'm saying, but he said, I think he says he has 15 years or something like that in the legal fraternity. And so there are some things that he just is able to add to the debate in the Senate simply because of his lifespan. That's my only point. And that is the job of the Senate.
1: Yeah, but there are things that you sit here and talk about that you weren't alive for, but you are very knowledgeable of it.
0: But
1: some people read.
0: Well, no, me.
1: Exactly. How you know these people don't have people who taught them about the history of the Bahamas?
0: Sure.
1: How you know they can't read? Or better than that, everybody have chatty. Chatty on your phone, chatty
0: you just
1: on your laptop.
0: People don't use that no more.
1: No, I was talking about those essays that people kept writing about. And we can all tell you. Let me stop. You know, before the election, y'all was writing one-word things. Now, all of a sudden, y'all writing essays.
0: They have
1: on.
0: Soliloquies.
1: Everybody is a election expert and a lawyer, and they know the laws of the Bahamas now. So we know you get it from chatting. That's what I
0: think,
1: meant.
0: I think the PLP's Senate, looks like a rock star Senate. Like I can't wait to see them in action. As a matter of fact, I almost think they got too much talent. All I'm saying, though, is that in its purest incarnation... in its purest iterations, in the purest intent of what the Senate should represent, I am not excited to see 30 years old.
1: Okay.
0: And it's because the country is so small, You literally make them soft targets.
1: And also because people are tired of seeing old people, and there needs to be young representation in both the lower and upper chambers.
0: Okay.
1: All right, this person I was excited about. I was actually was excited about her. I thought she was going to make it into the house. Barely
0: but
1: lost.
0: You should have gone find 20 people. You didn't tell 20 other people? What? How much people in that house you live in? Five? The five was
1: barely,
0: right there?
1: I don't know how much people live in my house. You don't know how much people live in my house.
0: The Lord revealed it to me.
1: In any event, Robin Lyons was also appointed to the Senate. There she is. And there were some rumors that people said that they thought that they were going to make her president. But apparently, that's not happening.
0: Can I tell you, I also thought that. But in hindsight, I unthink it. Because
1: you unthink it?
0: Yeah, I'm allowed to do that. But because I think it wouldn't permit her to be as vivacious as...
1: Because we need her to be?
0: Yeah, and I think she would get lost in the role. Albeit, I think she would bring a level of fairness, soberness, measured rulings, etc. Mm-hmm. But certainly she wouldn't be able to be dynamic.
1: I mean, no, I agree. And I am hoping that she is able to be who she is and be dynamic. So some more Senate clips could make it to the news.
0: Oh, I think she's going to be able to bat them left
1: and
0: right.
1: And people could pay attention to the Senate.
0: Yeah.
1: Because...
0: Well, I imagine they all will have TikTok accounts now.
1: They
0: since
1: act,
0: we have 30
1: you know, they act decent in the Senate.
0: Yeah.
1: They're very...
0: I told you they'd be full.
1: They're decent.
0: The lunches be good.
1: So most of the time, the...
0: the old red carpet, it reminds us of Regina. And we need to be reminded of Regina always.
1: Ignoring you. It's so this true. Was another one that I was surprised about.
0: The old red carpet don't just make you think, but Regina?
1: Clint Watson.
0: Another brilliant Senate pick, in my view. He's a communications expert.
1: Yeah, which is why I thought they would... Well, they did have him in communications.
0: And a fan favorite at some point.
1: At some point. I just was surprised that he would accept a Senate pick, but I guess that was the trade-off. That was the trade-off with him backing off from the race and letting Obi be able to take Seven Shores. I guess the trade-off was for him to have Clint. And I think we have a video from Clint as well.
4: I'm a journalist. I'm in communications, ensuring that we put the right laws in place that impact journalism, that impact information. People have been talking about the freedom of information. People have been talking about acts that impact really governance in the 21st century. I want to make sure that we put those in place so that we have a more progressive, modern country, modern governance, a modern style. And I'm excited to be able to do that, contribute on that level, and to help ensure that people understand that this is about succession. We're here now, but we're not going to be here years from now. And we have to put in place the module that people can feel there's an opportunity for them in their own country and to train the next generation to be able to come up and to be able to function.
0: Yeah, and so what I think the benefit that a lot of the younger people, because I see some people are saying to me, oh, well, the people that I'm mentioning are approaching 40, and that's fine. Luckily for them, they have a continuing administration. And from the way things look, they might actually get a continuing administration, so they may be okay.
1: Mm-hmm. Small. Don't say that now, man.
0: What?
1: Give them some chance.
0: Like, give them a little chance, but they ain't take it.
1: Give them a chance. Five more years.
0: Okay, well, let's pray.
1: Wait till after at least the first convention.
0: Just watch the fight. Okay.
1: The first convention.
0: I got hope. Okay. Anyway, but you know, if we see what has basically happened to people that have been that close to the government, they get banished when governments fall. And again, that's just not where I think you want to be under the age of 60.
1: You keep saying the same argument for the
0: but I think people like Clint Doors, my point I'm making is people like Clint Doors could survive that kind of thing.
1: Okay.
0: They've been in their professions long enough to probably have some pension. Mm-hmm. And you follow me? And so they could kind of...
1: He ain't gonna be somewhere else. He ain't just taking that little $15,000 out of
0: there. Nobody's
1: doing it. We can hear it in the coming days.
0: Then you hear him say that it's in line with my training and freedom.
1: We gonna hear in a couple of days where else he gonna be, because it ain't just gonna be there. And I don't think Latrell just gonna be there either.
0: Yeah.
1: But we'll hear in a couple of days. Opposition senators also being sworn in.
0: Wah, wah, wah, wah.
1: He don't like none of them.
0: It's horrible.
1: Right?
0: Can you say this? It's muchos bados.
1: We were...
0: Extremos bados mostimos. I've never seen badness this bad since badness was created. It's horrible.
1: But this
0: horrendous.
1: Is...
0: You have more adjectives?
1: It's you who think it's bad.
0: Oh, boy.
1: My question to him was, who else in the FNM would they have picked? Now, hold on. Uh-huh. You named one person and I said, okay, that person, I could, Heather I kind of see that. No, Heather not McDonald's. That person. I feel, I don't know, Heather Hunt was in the Senate before. She said, no, thank you. I would assume that they would have offered it done. She's like, I mean, I want it. But
0: yeah.
1: the other Heather uh-huh. McDonald, I don't know anything. Heather? The other Heather.
0: Suzanne, is what we're going to call her? Other Heather?
1: I was just saying that, the McDonald, the lady who ran against Glennis.
0: We have to give people nicknames. Can we call her Other Heather?
1: You can call her Other Heather okay. if you want. Okay, so Other Heather. Heather. Mm-hmm. I thought that they would have done, put her there, because even though Glennis destroyed her, I think Glennis would have destroyed anyone they put there, to be honest. Mm-hmm. I think she put up a good campaign.
0: Which one of them didn't get destroyed?
1: Some of them didn't get destroyed.
0: Who?
1: Pintat.
0: No.
1: No, you asked.
0: Of the people that were destroyed, uh-huh. who wasn't destroyed?
1: South Abaco.
0: It's 65 people land there, man. That don't count.
1: Fine. South Abaco.
0: Mm-hmm. Who else? He ain't in the Senate. Who else? Which I thought, because you know you could always use a conky joke.
1: No, I don't think either. I don't think they would have put
0: you
1: him in the
0: always
1: Senate.
0: Use a conky joke.
1: Who else?
0: Mm-hmm.
1: Didn't get destroyed?
0: Mm-hmm. Be-nee-nee.
1: Stop it! Give me a sec. I come back. Destroyed is by how much?
0: Man, anything over 300.
1: Okay, so Shenandoah.
0: They didn't put him in. I even ain't sure if he's still the deputy leader.
1: Shenandoah was like 300 or something.
0: He probably had, I think it was 360
1: yeah,
0: or something.
1: Yeah, Shenandoah was 300. So yeah. That's not a destroying.
0: Yeah, so that may be a destroying and not an annihilating.
1: Yeah. Oh, yeah. Pinewood.
0: Hold on, check that.
1: Oh, no, because Lincoln beat Pinewood.
0: Check that.
1: Okay, never mind. Never mind.
0: I want you to check that.
1: So Shenandoah.
0: Yeah, which because that was a flogging.
1: So, which I didn't think that they were going to.
0: South Beach, punch drunk.
1: I never called South Beach.
0: Sea Breeze, ha!
1: And this is what I'm saying to you. The ones that they picked, who else?
0: I just tell you, Heather McDonald, she gets destroyed.
1: Yes, who else? I'm asking you. The ones that they picked, so leader of Senate business is Ellsworth Johnson. He's a seasoned politician. They want someone to be in there who's seasoned, who's been in parliament before. Mm-hmm. So that makes perfect sense to me why they would put him in there, because who else?
0: Mm-hmm. Okay.
1: Does that Ellsworth. Not make sense to you?
0: I agree. There should be one senior person.
1: Ellsworth. Right. So Ellsworth is the senior person. Mm-hmm. And then they
0: I think the Bahamas has lost its affinity for Ellsworth. I think we, and this is the one thing that I hope I never become, right? Mm-hmm. We loved Bar President Ellsworth Johnson. Mm-hmm. He was supposed to have been the Holy Grail and savior of mankind.
1: Mm-hmm.
0: I don't know if our menace experience with him was what we anticipated. And I think we have become... is it disillusioned by our
1: he was the only person. I can't argue with that at all. He was the only person that I could see going there,
0: okay.
1: to be honest.
0: Ellsworth.
1: And he had to be leader of
0: Senate. Not the deputy.
1: He probably
0: not the
1: don't
0: whole
1: want it.
0: Deputy leader.
1: You couldn't get out to me. I done lose.
0: I's deputy leader, what you mean?
1: For now.
0: Well, my brother, as long as you all got me.
1: For now.
0: Oh well, I pull rank. I say hey.
1: Maybe he didn't
0: Let's
1: want
0: do
1: it.
0: Let's do the head count.
1: Maybe he didn't want it.
0: Number two, man, raise your hand.
1: Anyway, I mm-hmm. see he makes sense to me.
0: Ellsworth. Can I be ambivalent about Ellsworth?
1: Okay, you can.
0: Okay. I am ambivalent about Ellsworth.
1: Ellsworth makes perfect sense to me.
0: Mm-hmm.
1: So Orinthia Komolafe also makes
0: Foolishness.
1: Sense to me.
0: Foolishness!
1: Also
0: Foolishness!
1: Makes...
0: Fool!
1: Also Lishness. Makes sense.
0: How this woman... Who sing the whole DNA? The DNA don't exist no more because of this woman.
1: The DNA don't exist because Bran left.
0: No.
1: Now, let's not act like the Bran was holding the DNA
0: gave
1: together.
0: A whole floating party with constitution and everything, members, officers, you name it. They had everything, right? Next thing you know, they pick Orinthia. She lose. Orinthia say, well, we need a little chance to get our coordinations coordinated. Now, you know what happened that time? She loser.
1: Now.
0: More than the first loser.
1: Now, y'all know how I felt about Orinthia from before. I have nothing personal against her. I just feel like she's been in every party and she was just
0: she
1: trying to get in.
0: Politics.
1: I feel the same way about her, the way that I felt about Dr. Rollins. I feel like they just attached themselves to anyone just to get into parliament. And I don't know if that is a good or a bad thing, because it sometimes it just, it will look like you care more about being in the House than actually representing people or changing the laws. Because you've been in the FNM, the DNA, the PLP. The only thing you won't do yet is run independent. Next thing for you to do is go to the COI. I just let you do all of that. Let me finish my point.
0: That's why I raised my hand.
1: However, right?
0: Comma.
1: Who else?
0: Now.
1: Question mark.
0: Can I say this?
1: Who else? Answer my question first.
0: Well, Brian Brown.
1: How you know he wanted that? He done lose twice in that area.
0: People, like, say, you say they ain't want
1: I just asking. He lost twice
0: you
1: in
0: didn't
1: that
0: want
1: area.
0: Me, Senator? You think a man who keep a whole constituency open for 7 years without nobody helping him ain't want to at least be senator?
1: Yeah, he probably mad at the people because I done help
0: that's
1: you.
0: That's why you're going to be senator so you can case them out on the news.
1: That's why
0: you so every time you get up in the Senate, you can say, Madam President, and because any colleagues, you know something, some people in Golden Isles, they don't wait. I'll tell you what they don't wait, but that ain't appropriate parliamentary language. Right? Why would Brian Brown not take it? He didn't take as massive a flogging as some of these people I see here. And I think when you consider the fact that, watch this now, Arintia Kumalafi, he collapsed the whole DNA.
1: You keep saying that. The DNA collapsed because Brian left.
0: Okay. Arintia was there in the leadership position after Brian, and all of a sudden, the DNA gone missing.
1: Because
0: how you like that?
1: Brian was the charisma. He was the oomph. He was the DNA.
0: Oh boy.
1: You think the COI could stay together if Lincoln leave?
0: Well, Lincoln is going to have to accept.
1: No.
0: Yes. I think if Lincoln is smart, he will anoint a leader and the COI minions will all line up behind that
1: absolutely
0: person.
1: Absolutely not.
0: Lincoln
1: everybody
0: must accept
1: who I
0: that
1: know,
0: he's John the Baptist. He's not the Messiah.
1: Everybody who I know vote for the COI vote for Lincoln.
0: Right. And that's why he must anoint a leader. If he let them fight amongst themselves, the COI will cease to exist. But the point about Arintia Laffey, the point I can't get past is you negotiate a nomination as the leader of a party, in a party that was getting rid of its leader, and you ain't negotiate Kalani? You ain't negotiate Long Island? My friend, how you get in a seat where you have to fight for your life? It's because you are bad at politics. And that's what I told her 12 years ago. You are bad at politics. Oh well, she's in the Senate. There you have it. There you have it. Travis ain't in there.
1: You okay?
0: I thought Travis was the giant slayer.
1: You okay?
0: Brian Brown in there. I'm cooling off my passion now.
1: Yeah. I just want to make sure you're okay. I know what it is to be triggered. This next person has triggered me. But I'm not triggered today.
0: No?
1: Because he ain't making enough. He ain't make it. So I'm not triggered.
0: Oh, boy.
1: Rick Fox.
0: Oh, Rick.
1: Also there.
0: The C-Dick is now a senator.
1: Now, anybody who listens to this show know how I feel about Rick.
0: Oh, boy.
1: Y'all know how I feel about Rick. However.
0: Comma.
1: I'm not mad at this. And let me tell you why I'm not mad at this. I'm not mad at this because, like I kept telling y'all before, I had no personal problem with Rick Fox. I mean, look into the camera and say that. Mm-hmm. My problem with him was not personal. My problem was he appeared out of nowhere and decided that he wanted to be in our politics and was too deep in our business for someone who was not in our business.
0: Are
1: right?
0: you comfortable with him being
1: feel,
0: the last
1: hold on.
0: Line?
1: No, what I'm saying now is,
0: uh-huh.
1: Let's not act like this. We could talk about what a Senate position really means in a second. Because uh-huh. we ain't going to act like that. But what I'm saying is, now that he's a senator, he has to stay here. He's going to learn about how our politics is. Maybe he will be out and about with the people and actually hear what the people have to say over the next 4.5 years or 5 years. Mm-hmm. And then maybe he can actually have an idea of what he's talking about when he goes up on the stage and it's not a speech that someone writes because he has been in it, been in the trenches and knows what we want. He's stuck with us for 4.5 years now and I don't have a problem with that.
0: If I had $467 million, the last thing I was doing was taking your $15,000 a year job.
1: Well, you think he can get that back to the people?
0: I think he need the job.
1: He can be back, y'all, right after this.
5: I Am the Nation will be back right after these messages.
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1: Welcome back to Eye on the Nation.
2: Part of our politics, I think that that's a good place for him to start, and it forces him to actually have to engage, be familiar with our laws, be familiar with the things that he's talking about, walk through our community, stay here, be a part of us, so he could know what it really is that Bahamians need, and not something that somebody wrote in a speech for you, or something that you think you learned from canvassing one constituency in 2.5 months.
3: I note that you haven't answered my question yet.
2: Which was what?
3: If you had $460 odd million, would you, Sanjeska Brown, put on a job that required a coat suit and a tie to come? For $15,000?
2: If I had $64 right now, I wouldn't be working. Yeah. Me, who will retire? I wish I could have retired today. If I had retirement type money, I would not be working. I would be
3: right.
2: Naked somewhere, sipping tequila, getting
3: like
2: a tan.
3: Employment.
2: Or he just needs something else to do. You know, sometimes people get to the...
3: Then go into the Senate. When you
2: I think Bahamian politics is the something else that he needs to do.
3: How many times have you said to yourself, oh boy, I can't wait till they pick me to be a senator?
2: But I also think that, this is my little conspiracy theory. And I know earlier I say I don't believe in conspiracy theories, but, you know, sometimes I do. My made up theory is that Rick was getting ready to get out of here.
3: And they say, man, don't go.
2: I know. And then... someone say, well, you know they don't like Bendat. Mm-hmm. And you know he ain't really much.
3: See, now what you cost this man?
2: Listen, this is what I say.
3: He could be a shorter senator than Bingham.
2: You know they're about to have a convention. Mm-hmm. And I say do it this time, right? Stick around, right? Run again. Mm-hmm. If you win, then you could be leader because they ain't really have no leader. It's a bunch of dissension in air. It may not even be leader. He may run for deputy. He may run for chairman and then make his way up.
3: Mm. He ain't gonna be Travis for chairman.
2: He see now, as if Travis run again, Travis ain't run for deputy. He see now what everybody's seeing. The FNM is all over the place. Mm. They're not cohesive anymore. Mm-hmm. And so maybe he's like, let this my way to ease in. And if I gotta ease in slow in the Senate, then this is what I'm going to do.
3: Y'all can watch Brave be Prime Minister Delhi Nady. Watch this.
2: No, it ain't going to be Brave because Brave could retire and then he could put somebody else. And the person who we put there, if they better. But the FNM has 5 years to recover.
3: That's it ain't the time. Who the people is? Okay, I even thought they would have put Pen Markey in the Senate, right? She's probably one of the smallest margins
2: I would
3: of defeat
2: have. Okay,
3: they have.
2: That I would have, yes.
3: She's obviously proven that she's modern.
2: Maybe
3: and
2: she don't want to be in the Senate.
3: And hip. Come on, man. Come on. You need somebody who run that kind of a campaign.
2: I wouldn't want to be in the Senate.
3: Why not?
2: The Senate is boring. They don't get paid anything.
3: But she obviously wants national contribution.
2: Most
3: people
2: who go into politics, yes, because they want national contribution, but also because they want the fame, the power, and everything that comes along with that. And that, even though the Senate is the upper chamber, usually comes from being in the House.
3: Fine, but you know, once you're a senator for life,
2: and
3: right?
2: And then that little $15,000.
3: So you get to
2: is
3: be a senator.
2: Is it even 15? I thought it's 15. It was like 12.
3: You get to be a senator. You get to be a senator. You have Senate plates, which means you have preferred parking in the downtown area.
2: Parking.
3: Hey, don't act like parking downtown ain't a huge deal.
2: The only time they would have to go downtown is to go to the House. Mm-hmm. I mean, to go to the Senate.
3: Yeah, she looks like a kept woman, so I imagine she visits Coin of the Realm and that sort of stuff. So when you go by Coin of the Realm, you'll have somewhere to park, right?
2: Now, that is someone you should have said from the beginning when I asked you.
3: I didn't want to do it because you always say I'm biased.
2: Well, you are biased, but that one actually makes sense.
3: Right? And I think if you wanted a woman, I think she's the perfect Bahamian woman, right? She has an indigenous Bahamian husband with indigenous Bahamian children.
2: Please stop doing that. You ain't gonna do that to me today.
3: I
2: anyway,
3: think Audrey said this. So, and she's been in Bahamian business for 30 years.
2: But I asked you.
3: I just didn't want to pick up fights because I didn't want y'all to say I was biased.
2: But you are biased, but that one actually makes sense.
3: And someone actually told me that I should correct you. Someone said that I should tell you. You tell Sanjeska that woman was knocking door to door and that
2: I didn't say she wasn't.
3: No, what you had said was there are two types of MPs. There's the MP that will get on the ground and do the ground game, and then there is the MP that has events and functions and socials. And
2: so she was doing both, is what they're saying.
3: Basically, is what they're saying. Like, apparently, this is what I'm understanding. So her ground game was the first layer when she was nominated. Because remember, she was ratified like a year before Obi. So she got on the ground, knocked door to door, blah blah blah. And I guess in an effort to test and see what kind of draw she had, she started having these events where people would, and they were all massively attended. Mm-hmm. Don't give out chicken to people you ain't sure of voting.
2: Let me ask you something now. Mm-hmm. You don't think that's worse?
3: What's worse?
2: That she did both and still lost? Because I was giving her a reason for why she lost. Because I was saying, maybe she didn't connect with the people, right? But if this person is saying she did both and still lost.
3: Right, and so and
2: that's
3: so,
2: a little worse.
3: So I think so. Let's not lose focus.
2: I'm just saying it's a little worse.
3: No, the conversation though was, why would Southern Shores have been counted in the winning column along the Southern Corridor? I think that's where we started that conversation, right? And I said to you, because this woman has simply out-campaigned her
2: But she still
3: opponent.
2: Lost.
3: She did lose. That's what the
2: even
3: numbers
2: though
3: say.
2: She out-campaigned and knocked door to door, she still lost.
3: And that is why I think that if you were going to pick a Senate appointment, you pick someone that you know is prepared to put the work in, because I see that from none of these people you put in the Senate. I certainly ain't see it from what this fella named Trevor. Who Trevor?
2: No, I don't know Trevor, but I knew it was 12,000. It's 12,000 they make a year.
3: 12,000, okay.
2: That's what I say, it wasn't 15. The president, the leader of government business and the opposition Senate makes 15.
3: Okay.
2: They make 12,000, so it ain't even 15. It's
3: 12,000. Yeah, but you only show up once a month, so you get $1,000 every time you
2: Absolutely
3: show up.
2: Absolutely not. I must do well at that for $12,000.
3: Read the law?
2: No.
3: You can't read the law for $12,000?
2: Sitting there and be boring. It's not a... No, I don't want to do it. I just say me, but then I'm not ever running for politics, so...
3: You don't need to run to
2: Someone
3: be in the
2: say,
3: Senate.
2: What you mean? I will never be in politics. I don't want... I'm not interested in being in politics at all. If I could retire today, I'd retire today. Imagine me trying to work till like 80 like Brave Them.
3: I don't know. They seem to love it.
2: Yeah, them. That's why there are people that are made for that. I'm just saying, I'm not.
3: Yeah. But I think Penn Mackey would have been an ideal Senate pick.
2: We know.
3: Especially, because I think she ticks all... I'm sure you must learn this about me by now.
2: I'm not disagreeing with you.
3: You have to tick certain boxes to be in certain places. When it comes to the boxes for why would you put her in this... She ticks all the boxes. For the same reason I think Pia would make a wonderful deputy prime minister.
2: See why I tell y'all I just have to cut him off? You said all of this 10 minutes ago, then you said it 5 minutes ago again, and I'm not disagreeing with you.
3: Okay.
2: It's like you're wrong with yourself.
3: You have to say amen. I'm sure you're going.
2: Amen, and then you can start?
3: Yeah.
2: All right, and then the last one.
3: Please.
2: This one I give you.
3: Please Google this,
2: No, this one I give you, because I don't know who this
3: is. What is his name?
2: Dr. Trevor.
3: Who?
2: Dr. Trevor. I don't know, is it? Nice photo.
3: I never see this man in my life.
2: I don't know who he is either.
3: But, and I'm in the news.
2: I did Google him.
3: Please Google. What Google
2: I chatted him. So he is an educator and a disaster management specialist.
3: He's an educator and a disaster manager. Jesus.
2: Linked to the Free National Movement, particularly in Central Grand Bahama.
3: Oh boy.
2: He is the first Bahamian to earn a PhD in disaster management. So that's good. He has worked with organizations including the Inter-American Development Bank and the Pacific Disaster Center. Okay, he sounds like a perfect person for the Senate now that I've Googled him. I'm sorry. He was appointed chairman of the Bahamas Red Cross Society. He has the credentials. You sit up here and talk about people not having credentials and a bunch of young people. Okay. He looked like he's a good
3: combination.
2: Let's go
3: get Darvin then.
2: How old is he?
3: Let's go get Darvin Russell.
2: Let me see how old he is. Because then he
3: probably
2: will
3: only got a PhD in disaster management because nobody else knows you're going to get one of them.
2: What's your PhD in?
3: My PhD is right here sitting next to you.
2: Exactly. So leave this man alone.
3: But I'm saying...
2: He was also chairman of the Bahamas Red Cross Disaster...
3: Fantastic.
2: ...Risk Management Committee.
3: Fantastic.
2: And, that piece was something else.
3: Okay.
2: You can also view his public Instagram here. How old is he?
3: Public Instagram.
2: Wait. No, I ain't going on his Instagram. I should.
3: Why not?
2: I mean, go on his Instagram.
3: That's how he is. Listen, we hot, you know. Instagram, here we go.
2: They say they can't say how old he is. The closest reference described him as 23. That had to have been, I don't know how many years ago, because that man is not 23.
3: But he might be exactly 30. He don't look older than 30. And y'all picked this over the deputy chairman?
2: Boy, these some shorts.
3: This would be picked over the deputy chairman? Someone who has put there...
2: He looks like he has dedicated his life to some sort of public service. Here he is
3: doing
2: a cleanup.
3: Public service.
2: Doing a cleanup.
3: Okay.
2: Thankful for 30 years of health and strength. That was 30 years. Oh, he's 31. He's younger than LeDre.
3: All right, Doc. Congratulations. Don't make me say more than that, please.
2: I just don't know who he is. But I mean, I guess now we're going to share who he is. We're going to learn who he is.
3: Google say he been to the Red Cross.
2: Yeah, his birthday was, yeah.
3: Okay. Yay.
2: He was also the youngest assistant professor at University of Bahamas. So there now he could be one of the youngest in the Senate. Good for him. I'm not taking it away from him. I don't know who he is. I still stand by that. But now that I've Googled him, so maybe why didn't run him? Or maybe they want to put him in the Senate first and then run him?
3: Boy, I see 5 more years in the wilderness for y'all, you know. I want y'all to hear
2: word
3: of the prophet.
2: He's 30. Okay.
3: He could have been 90. I telling y'all that y'all hour has not yet come. All right.
2: Yeah, no one from GB who lost was made a senator.
3: No. The deputy ain't in the Senate. The deputy chairman ain't in the Senate. The chairman ain't in the Senate.
2: All right,
3: oh, boy.
2: Let's open up the phone lines. Yeah. Let the people, y'all call us and let us know how y'all feel.
3: What's your boy name? Dr. Trevor Johnson? You and Dr. Johnson, I don't know what's going on with y'all.
2: I can't even say that okay, let me just read. Someone said he is a professor at UV.
3: I'm saying he ain't.
2: No, I'm not. This was before when I was saying who he was.
3: But
2: I'm
3: Rick
2: just
3: Fox
2: going
3: is
2: to
3: an
2: talk.
3: NBA star. What
2: he was.
3: No, he's just, hold on.
2: And this man, Bahamian, he's been
3: now.
2: Here.
3: He got 3 championship rings. You can't take that from him.
2: Yeah, he could get the championship ring and get out of here. He lucky I even allowed him to be in the Senate.
3: Oh my God, you just say he was wonderful and fantastic.
2: That's why I say he lucky. I never said he was wonderful and fantastic. Oh I said, at least we know that him being in the Senate, he got to be with us for another couple of years, so he can't just disappear and come back and try all running right. the next
3: election. Dr. Johnson, I wish you every success. I hope great things for you. You are a young man with wonderful, promising years ahead of you.
2: Stop being mean to
3: May
2: him.
3: May your light shine perpetually and light up our lives all over this archipelago.
2: Now, Dad, the only thing I could say, Dr. Johnson, is you need to get another professional page because this page is a little bit too mix of personal.
3: He's Vogue.
2: Not in these little shorts.
3: Yeah, man. Hot shorts run the road.
2: You have hot shorts pictures
3: come
2: on
3: here. Come on, man. Come on.
2: Let me see your hot shorts pictures.
3: You could tell I don't have no hot shorts.
2: You look like you wear Hoochie Daddies.
3: Absolutely not.
2: the summer is hot. You Absolutely have Hoochie not. Daddies too?
3: Absolutely not.
2: Oh, can't say you have Hoochie Daddies
3: Very
2: too?
3: No. Hello, Carlo. Hi.
4: How y'all doing? How y'all doing?
2: Good. How are you?
4: I'm good, man. So right before the election, I saw where the Captain Travis Robinson gave away a scholarship. Now, I want to know if that scholarship still there or that money because he didn't win.
2: No, man, I think they can take the scholarship back because he didn't win.
3: I suspect Travis will give the scholarship. Travis is obviously one of those people who has devoted their life to public service. And
2: yeah,
3: so
2: I don't
3: it wouldn't
2: it wouldn't be a good look,
3: that.
2: Yeah.
4: Because if not, he could call out to him for anything. That's all I got to say.
2: Okay.
3: What he could do, ask the boss for a little contribution?
2: That's what he said?
3: That's what Zanagi said.
2: This is what that man said. Hi, Carla. Welcome to the show.
5: Hi, Tani.
2: Hi.
5: Hi, Levan.
3: Hi.
5: Y'all look nice this afternoon. I have a comment on the 4 Senate picks by the FNM.
2: Mm-hmm. Okay.
5: The only person who I see there who can make a contribution to them is Senator Ellsworth Johnson. I agree with Levan on this. They're out to lunch on that. They're out to lunch.
3: And
5: they're going to be out for a long, long time. That's just my personal view.
2: Okay.
5: That's just my personal view.
2: Mm-hmm.
5: And as is for on the PLP side, yes, you mentioned but DeSantis. I don't know. She been there before.
2: She's been there a couple of months, man. She ain't had a whole, you know.
5: I hear you. Young people need to be there.
2: Mm-hmm.
5: But I don't think she got all the hope. I think some people is just make up the number because they've been around certain parties for so long.
3: Oh,
2: okay.
5: Okay?
3: Okay.
5: But I hope Rick Fox don't go in the Senate fighting because he needs to calm down.
2: Oh,
5: he needs to calm down. But that's a slap in the face to the deputy chair, to the chair and the deputy leader. That's a slap in the face.
2: Okay.
5: I thought that was truly the state.
3: I could tell you
5: that's
3: that.
5: That's my opinion.
3: Because I
5: do
3: can
5: understand,
3: tell you that.
2: Ain't nobody to fight him in there. And they sitting across one little table just like this.
3: But brother, I start pulling seniority. I say, I don't know where this boy come from, but I's the deputy chairman.
2: Maybe
3: and
2: they
3: I,
2: didn't want
3: and
2: it.
3: And I turn my head. I don't even talk to you no more. Hello, caller. Hey, caller.
6: Great show, man.
3: Thank you.
2: Hi.
6: Listen, hi, Sonny. Listen, I think, watch this. I think Rick have a couple dollars. I think he lent the F&M, print out some money, and they owe him something.
3: Didn't think about that.
2: And so that's what you want for your money? A Senate seat?
3: Yeah.
6: Yep.
3: Give me anything I can have.
6: Well, you got to stick around.
3: Anything else to
6: give
3: me?
6: Get it back.
3: No, I bet you all of that might actually make some sense.
6: All right.
3: Yeah. Because I can't justify needing to take a $12,000 a year job.
2: Because he wants something else to do. I think when people get to certain points in their life and they look back and they say, what else is the next contribution I'm going to make?
3: But brother, go basketball. Join the Bahamas National
2: he
3: Trust.
2: He did basketball.
3: Senate? Man, Sanjeska.
2: He did basketball, he did acting, and now he said, I want to be a politician.
3: All right. Well, there you have it. Well, you know, you only need to be in the Senate for as long as Nicole Martin was there, and you'd still be a senator. It's true.
2: Yeah, they didn't put Nicole back. Nicole was only there a couple of months.
3: She's there for a shorter time than it takes water paint to dry.
2: Hi, Carla. Welcome to the show.
7: She's there for a shorter time than it takes water paint to dry.
3: Man, that's what I said?
2: Mm-hmm. That's what
8: Hello?
2: Hi.
3: Carla, turn on your radio.
8: Hello?
3: Oh, boy.
8: Hi.
3: Hi.
8: I think it's a slap in the face to all the F&Ms for them to put Fox as a senator.
3: That's what I say. Where was he in
8: Georgia? Mind you, Alaska, whatever name is there, because she was a DNA.
2: Mm-hmm.
8: Anyone who is a strong F&M should feel awful. They treated them poorly, and that's in poor taste. Two Bahamians have dedicated their lives to that F&M party.
3: I tell you.
2: Laughing at this comment.
3: And you know something, mother, you're right. And to all of you FNMs that feel slighted, my advice and admonishment to you is plain. Come be a FNA.
8: That is wrong. He came in 3 months and got an FNM position, a senator position, and people have been involved with FNM party all their lives.
3: Poor Jamal.
8: Slighted. That's a slap in their face.
3: Poor Jamal.
8: All of them.
2: I don't disagree with you, Mom. The only reason I say I don't have a problem with Rick is because I want him, if he's going to continue to be in our politics, to be forced to stay here and not will force him to stay here.
3: Y'all somebody just can be FNAs with me, huh? Don't mind the FNM.
2: I can't take nobody seriously who think Ulrich have money. That man, Johnson, at best. Why y'all think he Johnson?
3: Would you mean the fella swear it on an affidavit?
2: Please, don't piss me off with them affidavits.
3: You know how serious swearing an affidavit is? He swore on an affidavit that this much money he got.
2: People forget DeSante ran the campaign of a few people who won, Miller Bryce being one of them. Let's give her respect, please. Age no matter. And let me tell you where I know DeSante from.
3: Oh boy.
2: And this all have nothing to do with politics. She ran an excellent campaign for the place that they used to open. The
3: Bushcook.
2: I didn't want to call the name.
3: They closed now, so I know.
2: Okay. Yeah. We used to wait for them little Bushcook burger and things to come out.
3: Listen to me. I think DeSante is...
2: Is it tea Dia or Sante. Tea?
3: It's DeSante.
2: It's DeSante.
3: I met her in my time in another place. I thought she was interesting then. Mm. I've never not thought she was interesting. I'm just saying that we have to be very cautious. Let me tell you one of the things that I become wary of. We live in a society where the greatest thing you can do as a man is appoint a woman. And so I'm always suspicious of tokenism. Right? And I don't want her to become the victim of tokenism.
2: I don't think that's going to happen.
3: That's fine. I just don't want it to exist as much.
2: Okay. Well, Mom, everybody in these comments seem to agree with you that it's a slap in the face for both Orinthia and...
3: I tell you.
2: Ulrich.
3: The Z-Dick.
2: To be appointed to the Senate.
3: Travis has been in the wilderness with them. After they send Travis you realize Travis has been on two death missions in his political life, right? They sent him against BJ. Luckily, that turned out well for him. And then he couldn't maintain his seat. And then they sent him against Sabas, another black ops. I mean, come on. But you know, I do not expect any winning behavior or pattern from a pathological loser. Michael Pinto had lost in Centerville, lost in Kid Island, lost in West End. Loss in Sudden Joy, Golden Isles, and lose again. So I don't expect no different behavior from a man who has demonstrated his absolute capacity in political life to be nothing that surpasses losing. He has a 2-5 record. Who would follow that? Only Papa love him.
2: Dr. Johnson, I don't think Papa loved him. Papa gone up there
3: Papa
2: and endorsed Travis.
3: Say Michael is wonderful.
2: Travis.
3: Michael is amazing.
2: Travis.
3: Every time we send him to lose, he just went out there and he lost all
2: his money. I think he only endorsed
3: my...
2: Travis because he had a problem with Fran who was running against Travis.
3: Oh, boy.
2: Someone said, leaving...
3: You
2: doctor,
3: say,
2: you can't walk in Trevor Johnson's shoes or his
3: That's
2: socks.
3: Fine. Trevor don't look like he have shoes all the way up.
2: Stop!
3: I'm just telling you, he doesn't look like my kind of guy.
2: Dr. Johnson vied for the F&M nomination against Frazette.
3: Fine. I'm saying to you, though, on the political landscape.
2: Why ramming? Who ramming?
3: Who?
2: Didn't get Senate in F&M. Who ramming?
3: Who, Ruben?
2: Oh, Ruben ramming.
3: Man, not for my sake, for Christ's sake, y'all. We ain't reached the end of this show yet. I want you
2: not to... Not your shoes, your food,
3: yeah. Man, y'all stop it. Not for my sake, for Christ's sake. Stop.
2: Then someone said, had to give the hug something or he was going to go.
3: And who would care?
2: Half of them would care.
3: That's the part I can't get to. And, okay, and Ulrich the Sea Dick would leave. And who would care?
2: I gonna lie. I'm actually excited to see this convention whenever it is, whenever they decide to hold a convention. Because Michael Pintar did say today, I don't think we had that part that we played, but...
3: Boy.
2: Catch it on Eyewitness News later. That they are recouping and they are working on coming back together with a plan. I can't even talk. I can see your face,
3: you know. I want you to, Debbie, can you hear it?
2: He's saying that they are coming. They took their losses. They're licking their wounds. They are going to meet and try to figure out what went wrong, make some adjustments, and then come back harder and stronger.
3: And that don't sound like a Mother Goose story to you? Listen to me, man. The FNM's Senate appointment, the English word for it is they look lugubrious. The PLP's Senate appointment, the English word for that is they look salubrious. I do not suspect that they will be able to stench, much less hold off, the Progressive Liberal Party. I anticipate that they are going to get ran over on every occasion, and it won't be solely because of the numbers.
2: Say, this person says, so no one want to question Clint or the tree. Everyone focus on Rick. The reason that we focused on Rick is because they were focused on the F&M picks.
3: Was a brilliant pick.
2: I think Clint and Latrey would do well in the Senate. I just didn't think that they would take Senate picks. And we did talk about... We talked about Clint and Latrey for a while.
3: I listened to you out of with your F&M self. Run up my blood pressure talking foolishness.
2: You run up your own blood pressure from... You started talking about Arinthia, your blood pressure gone through the roof.
3: She's bad.
2: She triggers you.
3: My goodness.
2: Hi, caller. Welcome to the show.
3: Hello, caller. I mean, these people can't win dog ketchup. You put them in the Senate. Hello, caller.
9: Yeah. Hi. Yeah, can you call him?
2: Hi.
9: Yeah. Yeah, so I'm calling y'all is really it. Y'all are taking the F&M hard, but I'm proud of that. But I want y'all to watch Chester Cooper. Chester Cooper done lost his spot with the Ministry of Tourism. And watch Sebastian is coming to take over the PLP.
2: Well, I heard that Chester didn't want tourism anymore, and he chose the ministry that he was at. So I don't think that was a loss. That's what I heard. I heard that he got to pick, and that's what he picked.
3: I think Chester's going to be something to watch.
2: And I don't think, I hear everybody saying this thing about Sebastian. I don't disagree, but I think Sebastian's at least 10, 15 years. And by that time, Chester didn't do what
3: be
2: he had to do.
3: Prime Minister.
2: Yeah.
3: Because these other fellas ain't going to be no prime minister. Ain't no prime minister.
2: I give and the good thing about it is Sebastian is still relatively young,
3: yeah, like, he's 24.
2: As it comes. So he could
3: do 10 years.
2: He could do 10, 15 years and be the leader.
3: That can make him old. 10, he'll be in good water.
2: But we have to give him 15. The
3: Chester
2: reason I say we have
3: two terms.
2: That's what I'm not Chester doing two terms. We have to give one to the F&M.
3: You can't hear me.
2: We have to give one to the F&M.
3: Who
2: and then we have
3: Dr.
2: to give
3: Johnson?
2: Chester. Could you listen? That's why I said 10, 15. You give one term to the F&M, so you give them 5 years.
3: Mm-hmm.
2: Then you give Chester 5 years. So that's the 10. And then I said, and then he would be, if that's what he is, because we don't know what is going to happen in the next 10
3: Chester
2: years.
3: Chester could two-peat, and then Auntie Pia come in, and she could be a one-term woman prime minister.
2: I think some of these other women who are in there are going to surprise you, and I do think it's going to be a man and a woman thing, and it may not be who y'all think it is.
3: I think but Auntie Pia and Chester could be
2: I don't disagree, but this is what my thing is. Everybody keeps saying, oh, Sebastian won't be leader, and Sebastian. Y'all don't think, that ain't even my thing. Y'all think anybody who go in politics just wants to stay to the bottom?
3: If you
2: honestly,
3: are in politics,
2: nobody
3: somewhere
2: wants
3: in the back of
2: your mind,
3: mind you
2: exactly.
3: Could be
2: nobody goes into that thinking, I'm just going to be to the bottom. Like, nobody. I think all of them have some sort of ambition, but we just focus in on him because...
3: Because he have enough money to pay for ambition. He could inspire some of them that don't want it.
2: We
3: no more.
2: Scared to talk about Clint. We said what we had to say about Clint.
3: I'm not listening to this another F&M. So again, F&M's everywhere. Listen to the sound of my voice. Just come be an F&A with me.
2: Another losing team, which y'all win.
3: We won vicariously through the BLB. We are celebrating every time the BLB celebrates, so we don't have to buy the drinks. Yeah, so F&As are invited to all BLB celebrations because vicariously, the F&A won the government through the BLB.
2: Yeah, someone say he will learn
3: strategy.
2: Quickly, he don't need 15 years. It ain't about the learning. I think he need the years for the other
3: people who there first.
2: The same way people say it'll be a slap in the face with the Rick thing, I think it'll be a slap in the face with that too. And I don't think that they're going to do that. I don't think that that's a smart move that they're going to make. But like I said, who knows?
3: Back to Chester. I think Chester
2: but
3: as the Minister
2: of
3: Education.
2: But I'm trying to figure out why you're giving people 5 years. You got to get them 5 years.
3: Who
2: you think it could be a three-peat?
3: You don't hear me, eh? This could be like the Los Angeles Lakers or the 96 Bulls, my friend.
2: I think it
3: these fellas can't seek up. You don't hear me, eh?
2: They could be a...
3: Why you think
2: it could be a new slate. It could be a new slate. Watch.
3: It could be a slate. It could be a shield. I don't care what you put it on. 15.
2: It's time for us to go, y'all. We'll see y'all tomorrow.
3: Yeah. See you later, Dr. Johnson. So nice to meet you.

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This is your Eyewitness News headlines and weather for Monday, May 18th. Good day, Bahamas. I'm Natario McKenzie. Here's what's topping news. Prime Minister Philip Davis says that with the completion of cabinet appointments over the weekend, government is entering a new phase of work focused on delivery and national stability. Davis says the administration is operating in a period of global uncertainty and is committed to steady leadership, economic opportunity, and strengthening key public systems. Now, for more on that story, log on to ewnews.com. Meantime, ratings agency Fitch says expectations for continued economic and fiscal policy direction in the Bahamas have strengthened following the re-election of the governing Progressive Liberal Party, with the agency forecasting a gradual move toward budget surpluses, despite the Progressive Liberal Party, with the agency forecasting a gradual move toward budget surpluses, despite pressures linked to the

0: Level disturbance continues to stream moisture over the Bahama Islands, enhancing showers and possible thunderstorm activity through tonight. Meanwhile, high pressure ridging generates moderate to locally fresh easterly winds over the country. The daytime high is expected to get up to 86 degrees Fahrenheit or 30 degrees Celsius. 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Once again, I'm Natalia McKenzie. Have a great day, everyone.
1: 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The beat. 911 Fire Department, what is your emergency?
2: It's too hot. Them boys going crazy on the Firestorm.
3: I blame them for making me crazy.

never miss out, never miss a day. 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TikTok, 103.5 The Beat, _ Bahamas. They say Cam News, forget the _. I dyslexic. All that just look the same to me. That's why I listen to the radio. Alright? Cool. You know, Chili, been the Iceman. I feel like the snowman.

my friend. Know what I'm saying? Outside is back to what it was, you know what I'm saying? Atlanta, tell you about my run, you know what I'm saying? Ask Pluto Banker 21, you know

Yeah. 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Why was TPS at my crib until you boy slid? It is what it is. Check signing is my kink, pushing out ink, I feel like I spin. I would probably need a YouTube search just for me to do a line.

I was alone. 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Will I find love or will I stay alone? Damn, come on, must be someone in my phone that loves me just for me. I don't know.

0: it is on this. What the day is? May the 18th. Big up to all the May babies out there. I gotta say happy birthday to Lil Knot celebrating their birthday today. Lil Knot, big up yourself. Lil T, big up yourself, Shanti. On your Earth Strong today. It's one person who's a bigger OVO ambassador than Chili Uboy did today. Academics. Because you only got an OVO chin, yeah. When you get your OVO chin, then maybe, you know, you could be.
1: It in the works, but I can't speak on that shit, Sam.
0: You. So you know you get your chin.
1: I can't speak on that.
0: You already asked for like the fitting and stuff. Yeah. It is what it is, man. Yo, we back again. Weekday, big Monday after, you know, a crazy weekend. Definitely Chili been all over the place. I saw the snaps, don't try to lie. Me, I been right home and enjoying myself, and we had a weekend definitely full of music. One thing I say about great marketing is the first part of the battle, and if you lose that part, you most likely will lose in the end. The rollout for Iceman was crazy. Drake then dropping 3 albums, breaking Spotify records. It's like GTA 6. It don't matter if GTA 6 good or bad. The people is waiting on it. He was waiting on it, definitely. So what's your take, OVO ambassador of the Bahamas? Because you was beat Albany.
1: Yeah.
0: Like, you was beat a great.
1: You know, he shout us out. He shout us out in Albany.
0: Right. And you was in the Albany Marina. Like, he's talking about you.
1: Yeah, because I was there.
0: Yeah, you was at the Marina, too.
1: Yeah. I was there when he recorded that line. Because he recorded that line inside Albany.
0: Right. Yeah. And so, like, you was like, hey, but remember we just by the boats. Make sure I say something.
1: Because you know where Albany Arena is, right?
0: You know, I know, because I don't go to rich places.
1: Because that's more court. Like
0: something
1: that's
0: the court. Where you always be.
1: That's the court.
0: Yeah.
1: Call Albany, call the arena in Albany, say the same.
0: Yeah, I wouldn't know.
1: Yeah,
0: I wouldn't know. So how you feeling about the 3 you got dropped on your head top by the boy there?
1: I feel like, once again, he did his thing, say the same. I feel like Iceman is a top tier album. Abidi, but I feel like between Iceman and Abidi, I feel like Abidi is my top tier album.
0: Oh wait, how you say it?
1: Abidi.
0: Abidi? Abidi? Like what they used to smoke?
1: Abidi?
0: Abidi.
1: Abidi?
0: Abidi.
1: Okay, we get it. Yeah. But I feel like that's my top album, Tennis Iceman, and then Star One. So it's,
0: yeah. Quick takes for me on this drop right here. I gotta give thanks to Kendrick for bringing out this fire in Drake that we haven't seen in quite a while. I mean, give or take, we ain't see Drake this locked in with this amount of music, with this amount of fire in a while. Like the last 3 albums, even the one with Party, we had Her Loss, we had Certified Lover Boy, we had For All the Dogs. They was, you gotta be real. Them albums was like, I on top, I could just put out things. You know, we had Honestly Nevermind, which was an experimental thing that we hearing more Drake on, especially on Made of Honor, which I like, definitely. So I gotta say thank you to the West Coast kid for getting the Toronto boy up in a very creative sense and spirit, and we got some good drops, and I think all are pretty good. But I wish he put out something with the top songs of each album and just put them together as a project, and I think he would have a classic album. You know, I don't think either one by itself could stand alone as a classic, but this moment in time in history for Drake is classic in itself.
1: Mm-hmm.
0: You know, but I don't know,
1: it's Drake, man.
0: If either it's one is a classic album. Now Habibti definitely is more my vibe. I'm more of a singer. I'm more of the singing Drake. I like how Drake is sing about, I done ring so much gals, but they don't know me and they don't love me, and my life ain't as good as you think, even though I dead rich and, you know, bunch of gals just ran my house.
1: Yep.
0: You know what I'm saying?
1: Yep.
0: You ask
1: them. Relate.
0: Right. You ask them.
1: Right?
0: Huh? He had a line. He said, you ask 60% of the Toronto girls what my Wi-Fi password is. Or he say, oh, they could tell you where the bathroom is.
1: Mm-hmm.
0: You know, that's a little ridiculous. But that's more of my speed, all right? Definitely big drop from Drake. I don't know if Drake is going to run this summer. I don't think so. But, you know, what's your favorite on all 3? Top song on all 3?
1: top song on all three.
0: All three of the projects.
1: I feel like one is Too Hard for Radio. I feel like Too Hard for Radio is a big banger.
0: Like, we all know that I was gonna be one of the singles, but
1: them and my favorites. Hold on.
0: You got anything on top of your head, then it can't be a top song on a record.
1: Fort Worth. This is my second. And then my third is Janice.
0: Janice, Shut the F Up.
1: Yeah.
0: Definitely for me, I would say I probably would just give it a Don't Worry. I just like the singing on that record. And it's definitely a vibe. A lot of the Made Honor songs I plan to play myself as the summer. So they asked me that, they say, Cam, you get your Hoochie Daddy shorts yet? You can hear me round by the pool with my Hoochie Daddy's on, playing a lot of them tracks off of Made Honors, you know. So shout out to my girlies ready to be outside and these things. What y'all mood like on this Monday? We well off, we right here. And we coming back. Alright, quick commercial break. It's 103.5. It's the BB brought to you by Jimmy's Wines and Spirits. Listen up.
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0: 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Them boys going crazy on the firestorm.
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on this Monday, May the 18th, happy birthday day. I can say it a few times. You must see away or something. I called day to day. She must see somewhere out of country or, you know, hole up somewhere. But if you get a hold of Shante today, tell her, they say happy birthday, get a couple of dollars. Put some in the pocket, all right? It's 83 degrees in the capital today. We're going on to a low of 76. Nice and cloudy, overcast and out sky, just how I likes it. But it's a piece of like crazy rain this morning, you know, in the area I live. And we swimming. I see a 70% chance of rain for tomorrow. But boy, listen, anyway, we ain't gonna talk about the flooding, but I know I like it, what I seeing. I'm happy, boy. Alright, wind gusts up to 19 miles per hour, winds up to 14 miles per hour, heading west right now, sun setting at 7:48, the next full moon is in 13 days, low illumination tonight, my moon children 7%, but we should be good, alright, let's hold firm, let's get through this rainy period, and things should look up, alright, summer gonna kick off, I think June is gonna be beautiful, gonna get a, you know, little pine going, a little niceness here. We brought to you by Jimmy's Wines and Spirits, they're making Pop Impossible, Bud Light, Corona, all them big ones. Make sure you tap in

0: Got me on a beat, so it's a banger.
1: Jumbo, Thomas, man. 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
2: Switching the bears, but who's the Brazilian?
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1: DJ.
0: I'll do anything for you.
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0: That's the stinkest now.

0: Welcome to the Nail Fairy. Buy some of the Saturday.
1: Get senseless, cause send hymns and bing gum.
0: Chill, you think I should do a
1: from a charge?
0: Think I should buy somebody a full set of Phil?
1: Why not? Let them know, man. 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Them out. Be a nobody make them go.
0: You know, they want full set, they don't want Phil. 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Super Mario. 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
1: 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That's a hee-hee boss.
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The teachers. 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A little break right now. You know, payday. 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

0: say that could be my main line on the road this year.
1: Like staring, you're magnificent. Shout out to
0: Jess. You're alone, Buster. Where I know you from no more. We bringing that back. Tap your shoulder. Sweet girl, where I know you. You sure me wasn't in love before? They say, Kelly, you've been in this live before. I got deja vu.
1: Yeah, man.

0: really like, Mudo, I wasn't even expecting that. Like, I think the about two road carnival ago, I was on the road, and probably, you know, I believe in leagues and standards, and so if I was like, if I in like the 5 out of 10 league, or like 11 out of 10, put a wine on me to carnival on the road behind the truck, and she turned around, hold my neck, and look me in my eye with the wine, and and I didn't know what to say. Only thing I can say is, oh, you was Tara's sister. I don't know who Tara is. I don't know if Tara have a sister. I don't know where that come from. I just had to find something to say. I trying to get throw for a loop in the level where, you know, you ever buck about something so nice. They say, like, somebody, a girl that was so sweet, they say, hey, Chitty, what you saying? And you say, oh, I get in a church tomorrow. Like, you never get really swing for a loop for it.
1: Not really.
0: Don't act like you was this big CM.
1: But like, it ain't even that, bro. Like, how we get to
0: like,
1: that
0: you
1: point,
0: get all dude. The lines and all of that. Because people don't know. People say, why Chitty so shy? Right? You want to act like you have all the lines, but tell them you shy for it.
1: But I never say I'm shy, but it's like you ask me a question, I say no. What you want me to say?
0: So you shy, but you never get stumble up.
1: No.
0: You never get.
1: I mean, to be fair, like, I just mumble over my words naturally. Yeah. Listen, so it's like, have I ever been speechless? That's, I feel like that's the better question.
0: Okay, I got it. Yeah, that's okay. Have you ever been speechless?
1: I mean, I still might could say no, because it's like, I ain't just stand and look dumb.
0: I just look dumb. I looked dumb before.
1: I can't just stand there.
0: Because I feel like, dudes, like, we have this self-actualization, where it's like, if a 10 out of 10 talking to me, I can look around, I could be like, boy, what's going on, you? You understand? It could be like, nah, something ain't right. Somebody trying to laugh at me, it may be a prank, like, something wrong, you know? Anyway, you're getting a quick commercial break. We brought to you by Jimmy's Wines and Spirits. Pick up to everybody in live. The WhatsApp 323-7775. I don't know my break with Chitty, because Chitty just like to be on his phone.
1: I ain't into that, boy.
0: I ain't into that, boy. This a newer day. We had a new day. This a newer day.
1: But like, you making this in like this?
0: No. I looking for calls.
1: This my show, though.
0: I looking for calls.
1: How you look for calls on my show?
0: I looking for calls. Alright.
1: That can't work. That can't fly. See what I'm saying?
0: I in talks right now.
1: You can say whatever you wanna say. It's my show though. Like, I don't get it.
0: I in talks right now.
1: Who you in talks with? The people on the radio? Like,
0: So like, let me put a lock on the studio though.
1: Let me go to jaw? I go to jaw right now and ask them.
0: Lock on the studio and don't say, yeah, Chitty, you just press play the music.
1: I call HR right now and ask them if Cam have any say over the show.
0: Nothing.
1: I mean, they can say no.
0: Nothing to go, so. We coming back, quick commercial break. Hold firm. It's 103.5.
1: Don't want me to finish, no quote. Go to break.
0: Yeah, because you.
1: Because it's my show. Wait, go to break, babe. Go to break.
0: Waste school, waste go to break, babe. Ever.
1: I don't care.
0: What's the people sending your resume.
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5: 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Them boys going crazy on the firestorm.
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7: 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Crazy?
8: Yo, Chili, you there?

0: want me talk. You don't want me into the mix. You just want to do your own thing. That's why I need a new course. I need this new awakening. And I see it's an opener. It's some free agents on the road. Better act according. Camera come for with you. They don't put it in. They're ready to, the people say, oh, I can't fire Chitty because it got to be Cam and Chitty or they ain't awake. Wait. Listen, I can make anything wake. All right? Don't play the music then. What's this? Don't play the music. Let's play some. Please on that Beanie Man. Don't play the music then. I get music. And if you want strike, you just know you gotta go to the board first before you strike. Alright? You gotta go to the board. And you see. We innovative for Anya. We ain't doing them old type things. Strike anything. Nah, I'm making no sense. Alright. You can't have that Beanie Man. Don't make me go to the Beanie Man.
1: Yo, Chili, you said?
0: Hey, Chili is the program. You won't get any. No, you won't get any.
1: Yo, Chili, you said?
0: Level.

That's Shante Lacroix celebrating a birthday today. 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Ignited Best Singer. That's Ignited Best Singer. I gotta be real with that. Sunderland's they love up there. Happy birthday, Tay. I gotta say, happy birthday goes out to my face. Like, yeah, not like my face love, but like this young lady in school, she had just the most fascinating, like, her back. Like, do you know what, like, a scapula is? A scapula, her spinal curvature. This is my friend, and she had a big back, but it was a glorious back. It wasn't like a big back, like, fat. Anyway, I say it too much. Happy birthday, Jeffrenique. Miss, I can say your full name. But real ones, though, I love Jeffrenique. Happy birthday to you. Happy birthday goes out to Kristen Williamson, the one puffer celebrating his birthday yesterday. Peron, Maani, Diana, Miss Diana Knowles Jackson, Andrew's family. Happy birthday to you. She celebrated yesterday. That's the Princess Diana. Happy birthday to you. And Avista

yourself, you still big up yourself, or you urge strong. 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That's your wife. 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Me and Chili coming on your show. 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

0: The Great of Classic Vibes. 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
1: Baby, I understand the reason why you're leaving. 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

0: 103.5 is the beat. Camden coming for Witcher, 7:25 in the PM. Thank you to everybody riding with us. Wait, sun 7:30. About to get into the last lap. I feel like we just started it, but maybe because I take vitamin choice. I just be full of energy, and you all just charge me up. Y'all just charge me up. Look at my listeners, especially my people who went up the WhatsApp line, because I know y'all on the road. Y'all in the kitchen, you're cooking and thing, you're locking. Alright, even though you can't see us. And I just be looking good. I just be looking so good. And like, people just text me, they say, Cam, you was up like the mic in front of your face too much. And I just be like, listen, that's like a security measure. You understand? You have to be decent. Right. I don't want my face too visible.
1: I feel like at a certain point, like, we just have to stop lying. See, yeah, and I feel so, like, at your lying. Big grown age, I feel like you shouldn't be lying at that age. See,
0: listen, and people just be like, yeah, they actually just thank me, because usually when you on, they like they only can see you, and they just be like, wait, thank you for that, because at least I just could concentrate on the music, and like, I don't really get too distracted. So I just try to limit my visibility on the live, you know, because, right? We don't want people to kind of get out of hand, you know. We want people to remain in a state of, we love the beat, we love music. We don't just want to be cam, we love cam. So I just try to do my best.
1: Where this delusion of spirit come from, though? Because, like, to this new, say, son, because nobody's ever said that. And I don't know why you lying. But, like, I tell you, I feel like at a certain age, we should all just stop lying.
0: Chili, they say cam. I understand.
1: Like they have said, it's the chili joke.
0: Damn, that. Ooh! Tev, you are done.
1: What? Tev, what do you mean, Tev, done?
0: Tev, you are dead to me.
1: Superintendent Tev?
0: Tev, you are dead. Tev, you already crossed me when I was.
1: Hey, why you saying Tev? Tev is a good man. I ain't like, for my meet Tev, he was a good man. He was a good person. So I don't even believe you saying he crossed you and stuff like that.
0: Yeah.
1: I feel like you just upset that he acknowledged that this my show.
0: Yeah. But we pick up the Gabby, and like Gabby laugh because she know, like she know the sentiments of like being enamored by just me and just
1: like you my, see like how
0: my allure.
1: Like you see like how Jimmy Fallon had a show. It was Jimmy Fallon show, and then it's other people. So it's like the Chili show, and others, Cam and etc. So it's like you we ain't diminishing your role and all, but you just
0: and
1: you,
0: so, do. Cam and Chili show, that's right.
1: They lying.
0: Cam and Chili show.
1: They lying.
0: But Tev, but you done, boy? You done? I can't be done, cause I wasn't gonna ever bring it up, but I remember when we battled on TikTok Live and
1: what happened, you though?
0: Tev was my top shooter.
1: We don't really care, though. I mean, that's on TikTok, but we acknowledging me on radio. We acknowledging who show this is. I don't know, I used to have to do this every day. Like,
0: Tev, you think, I mean, not Tev, Chili, you think if we do something on radio, I ain't get shooters?
1: No.
0: You think you could outshoot me on radio?
1: Mm-hmm.
0: No, boy. No, boy. Every island.
1: You feel like you have more pull than me?
0: Shout out to the girl that does snares. She picking, and that's your friend.
1: What you mean she picking? All she do is laugh. What happened?
0: No, because she laugh because she know. She know what side she gonna fall on.
1: And you think it'd be yours? I wish I had as much confidence as you. How you just believe that everything just is how it is in your head. Like, that's a different level of delusion. Like, you have this, you have like top tier confidence. If I had this confidence you got in life, I would have been to the top of the world.
0: We got a new election.
1: Man, like, hold on, but last time I told you, let's have an election and find who's leader, find some. Or you say, oh no, I don't do that. Da, da, da, da.
0: I never say that.
1: What?
0: Because we do that every year.
1: Whatever.
0: Every
1: babe.
0: Year we just do Firestorm election.
1: What? It's okay, babe. It's my show. It's been my show for like 6 years now. It's okay.
0: We got everybody getting locked in.
1: So are you in
0: the who we brought you by?
1: Jimmy Sponsor's Spirit.
0: Because you was no on. Who else? Who else sponsored the show? Since you was no. Since this your show and what? Everything has got to go through you. Who had sponsored the show?
1: I know all my sponsors. But CM9.
0: No, you don't. Okay, finish the battery.
1: Battery tire specialist.
0: New
1: Village Pub.
0: Ace.
1: Hardware.
0: No. LPIA doing well.
1: Tanya Brooks.
0: Stop it, this table! up at this table, boy. LPIA having a job fair. Right?
1: That's the airport.
0: Go get.
1: Oh, LPIA is the airport.
0: Go get a good airport job.
1: You can go to the airport after I call HR.
0: I just tell somebody today I about to put in my resume to the airport. They say, don't do that. Wait, y'all ain't roll me around plane? Wow. I can fly plane, boy.
1: You know, you have to walk online with TSA. And boy, I'd be so mad if I behind you, mother.
0: The people say, Cam, why you don't travel? I tired of asking for extended, boy.
1: I feel like if we had to go to the island, they'd put me on a separate plane, boy.
0: You won't go fly plane with me?
1: Nope.
0: That hurtful.
1: On a five-seater?
0: That hurtful.
1: On a five-seater? That hurtful? On a five-seater? Chitty.
0: Jokes is one thing, boy. But that hurtful, boy. Why would you say that? On national radio, you say that. People listening to you. People seeing you.
1: No,
0: right?
1: But listen. On a five-seater? To be fair, I don't want to fly with guys either.
0: No, I don't. You can't save it, boy. You can't save it. That's why. When I skinny, boy, you done, boy. I hope you can find an expert, boy.
1: Okay, but
0: cause it ain't gonna be me.
1: But now, if I say when you skinny, the bigger ride, then I could be wrong.
0: But Chitty, if you ain't willing to dead with me, fat. We ain't riding.
1: Why are the people in the dead? See, no.
0: Ride or die, boy. I guess the ride or die. We coming back after this quick commercial break. It's 103.5. Don't sing none.
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0: 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I get all answer I need.
1: Of course, fine.
2: Are you my favorite DJ?
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2: Are you my favorite DJ?
3: 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I just lie.
0: What's the baby don't lie?
3: Hobbit.
0: You think that baby lying? 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
2: Are you my favorite DJ?
0: Kim. I never hear no baby say Chili.
3: I can't help that I lie sometimes. If it's lie.
0: If Chili, if you could get one baby voice note to say you was their favorite DJ, you win. You ain't leader the baby them. The baby them don't support you. You ain't there for the youths.

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This is a Firestorm 103.5. It's the beat. Well, let me see the WhatsApp number.

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Play that.

0: Spinach.
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0: Spinach.
1: 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No Fate got it.
0: Money like they
2: what
0: it? Put it up a case of fans.
1: What Brandia got it?
0: Got it on, don't do it for the pot. 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
1: Rondi, you got it? 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Yeah.

0: own moves, get into our own motion, because you know we get motion, all right? Don't mind me. You may say, Cam ain't really saying nothing, but Cam get motion. Chili get motion, man. Chili be all about. We is them ones, and we right here. We chilling with y'all. We could be anywhere in the world. We chilling with y'all. We playing the music, we hanging out with y'all. You know me. You know I is a. You know I is a hard commodity. The summer is hot. Alright? Had a young lady say, she tell me go on Fenty site. See what could fit me. Things happening, alright? 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It's the best thing you could be is yourself, alright? Big up to my Euphoria fans. Where we getting now? Chilly don't watch good shows. Big up to the Showtime crew. I'd be happy. Let me get some good content to really chime in about. Podcast coming soon. It's 103.5. It's the beat.
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